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1: 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From 7:30pm tonight through to 5am tomorrow morning, Stewart Highway will remain open, but traffic management will be in place. 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
2: Checking out today's forecast. It is a sunny one out there today. Tops of 32 across the city, 34 in the rural areas, 33 degrees in Katherine. And having a look at today's tides, that next low tide of 2.5 metres, that's at 1:40 this afternoon, followed by a high tide of 6.6 metres at 7 o'clock tonight.
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0: Soft Cell with Tainted Love on Hot 100, the top end's best music. You've got Zai with you. Now the day has finally arrived. That's right. The Hot 100 tradie truck is getting given away tomorrow. Okay. Now it's all happening down at the brand new NTF store in Berrima. Now, if you want to come on down and check it all out, please do come and see what the truck looks like. And of course, let's see if we can make somebody's day, month, year. I don't know what it is, by giving away this brand new Isuzu N-Series truck. It's all thanks to the team at CJD Equipment, all right? So make sure you do come on down tomorrow from 5:30 a.m. Sam and Ant will be down there, and we're going to be down there all day. And of course, come check out the new NTF store while you're at it. Hey, Milky and some Bomb Funk MCs on the other side of this. You're in Hot.
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0: Spice Girls with Spice Up Your Life on Hot 100, the top end's best music. You got Zai with you, got you sorted through until 1 o'clock. We are doing it for Precision Marine. Now, if you want to get along to catch the new movie Minions and Monsters, which is in cinemas from June 25, make sure, though, you do listen to Jackie this afternoon on your drive home, as she's got your chance to pick up a double in-season pass for you and a friend to go and catch all of the action with the Minions in cinemas from next week. Hey, still to come, tunes from Sabrina Carpenter, as well as some Shawn Mendes. So don't go anywhere. You're on Hot.
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You're on the Top End's Best Music, Hot 100. You've got Zai with you. We're not too far away now from 11. Coming your way next hour, got this one from Taylor Swift. And some Calvin Harris as well. So close to you right now. That is on the other side and the latest in national news and sports, so don't go anywhere. You're on the Top End's Best Music, Top 100. The 90s tunes you love.

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1: Hi there, I'm Jai Morse. It's a big day for One Nation, with Pauline Hanson to address the National Press Club this afternoon, while the Fire the Lie campaign will be launched during tonight's State of Origin coverage. And while the party's rising support poses a threat to the Nationals, its leader Matt Canavan's told Nine he welcomes the competition.
2: Good luck for One Nation. I welcome the competition. I want to see solutions for the Australian people, but I think we've got the best solutions.
1: Overseas, Donald Trump is in France for the three-day G7 summit. The US president's been speaking about the reopening of the Strait of Hormuz, claiming it will open toll-free.
3: And it's toll-free beyond the 60 days. It's not, somebody said, oh, it's toll-free for... 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
1: Three Mexican nationals have been arrested after allegedly trying to import $185 million worth of meth into Australia. Australian Federal Police say they intercepted a container from Mexico in Sydney, alleging the walls were infused with methamphetamine. War veteran Ben Robert Smith has had his bail conditions changed so he can visit the Australian War Memorial. The former SAS soldier is currently facing 5 counts of war crime murder relating to his time in Afghanistan between 2009 and 2012. The veteran was reportedly invited to the event in Canberra as a Victoria Cross recipient. And as we prepare for Game 2 of Origin tonight, new data has revealed how much fans are spending during games. Total fan spending is expected to reach $1.4 billion in 2026. The stats also revealing 27% of people say they'll cut back spending in other areas so they can splash out for Origin. In sport, Hudson Young says he's about to live out his childhood dream in tonight's clash at the MCG. The Blues enforcer telling Nine he's excited to team up with Tola Cooler at centre.
4: He's been really good. He's a great communicator in defence and he's such an excitement machine with the footy. And as a back row, I love having players outside me like that, that you can just whip the ball and let him do his thing.
1: And in AFL, the tribunal has upheld the 3-match ban slapped on the Roos' Paul Curtis for a tackle that's concussed West Coast Hamish Davis. Curtis will miss games against the Tigers, Bombers and Port. That's the latest in news and sport.
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6: Checking out today's forecast. It is a sunny one out there today. Tops of 32 across the city, 34 in the rural areas, 33 degrees in Katherine. And having a look at today's tides, that next low tide of 2.5 metres, that's at 1:40 this afternoon, followed by a high tide of 6.6 metres at 7 o'clock tonight.
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0: 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And, of course, don't forget to download the iHeart app and take Hot 100 with you anywhere you go. 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Hey, some Verve and Josh Forwards on the other side of this. You're on Hot.
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0: You're on the Top Ends Best Music Hot 100. You've got Zai with you. We're just coming up to midday. On the other side, we've got your lunchtime throwbacks like Franz Ferdinand. And some Wang Chung as well. In Vice. In a dance. That is on the other side of the latest in national news and sports, so don't go anywhere. You're on Hot 100.
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13: Hey there, Jai here from the Your News Now podcast with today's top stories. 5 people have been arrested over an alleged terror plot during the UFC event at the White House. It's a big day for One Nation, with Pauline Hanson to address the National Press Club this afternoon. War veteran Ben Robert Smith has had his bail conditions changed so he can visit the Australian War Memorial, and our state of origin spending habits have been revealed. Get your news when you want it. 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The Blues enforcer telling Nine he's excited to team up with Tola Kula at centre.
14: He's been really good. He's a great communicator in defence and he's such an excitement machine with the footy. And as a back row, I love having players outside me like that, that you can just whip the ball and let him do his thing.
13: And in AFL, the tribunal has upheld the 3-match ban slapped on the Roos Paul Curtis for a tackle that's concussed West Coast Hamish Davis. Curtis will miss games against the Tigers, Bombers and Port. That's the latest in news and sport.
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0: Checking out today's forecast. It is a sunny one out there today. Tops of 32 across the city, 34 in the rural areas, 33 degrees in Katherine. And having a look at today's tides, that next low tide of 2.5 metres, that's at 1:40 this afternoon, followed by a high tide of 6.6 metres at 7 o'clock tonight. Workdays.

0: Styles, as it was on Hot 100, the top end's best music. You got Zai with you, got you sorted through until 1 o'clock. We are doing it for Precision Marine, so find them at 7 Devaney Road in Pinelands. Now, of course, the Hot 100 Tracker Cracker was found this morning, but don't stress because you've got another chance tomorrow morning to win yourself that $250 worth of Fusion fireworks. Just make sure you tune in to Sam and Ant from tomorrow morning at 7 a.m. for your first clue as to where Hot 100's Tracker Cracker is located. Hey, got some good Charlotte on the other side of this. You're on high.
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0: Medusa, Piece of Your Heart on Hot 100, the top end's best music. You got Zai with you. Now, Hot 100's tradie truck does wrap up tomorrow. And, of course, it's all going down at the brand new NTF Berrima store located at 20 Berrima Road. Now, come on down, check it all out. It's going to be a whole festival down there. And, of course, you can get yourself some free breakfast tomorrow with Sam and Ant from 5:30. They're going to have some bacon and egg sangers on site. And, of course, it's also some Paul's iced coffee. Plenty of freebies up for grabs as well, so make sure you come on down. We're going to be there all day. In Excess and Gracie Abrams on the other side of this. You're on Hot.
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0: 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You've got Zai with you, but it is time for me to get on out of here. 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This place is jumping off hot as it can get. 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
16: Hi, I'm Monique Crichton. The federal government's extended a pay rise to Aussie childcare workers to avoid staff walking off the job. 200,000 will receive their 15% pay rise for an extra 18 months, with the original deal due to expire in November. Education Minister Jason Clare says it also helps keep fees down for families.
17: The centres that took up the 15% pay rise when we put it in place a year and a half ago, their fee increases were half that of the centres that didn't take it up. So it means people are paid more, but it also means that parents pay less than they otherwise would have had to.
16: Pauline Hanson is addressing the National Press Club in Canberra for the first time in her 30-year political career. There's expected to be plenty of pressure on the One Nation founder in the wake of a recent poll finding she's now the country's preferred PM. The travel advice for Aussies heading to parts of the Middle East has been downgraded to reconsider your need to travel. We'd been previously told not to travel to Bahrain, Israel, Kuwait, Qatar and the UAE. 2 weeks after going missing from a Gold Coast wildlife park, Mary the Tasmanian Devil has been found. Teams have been trying to track Mary after several sightings on CCTV before finding her in bushland last night around 2 km from the park. She's been rushed to a specialist vet hospital and is in a stable condition. And a new trailer's out for a brand new Shrek movie, which isn't released until next year, but word is not everyone is happy with new character redesigns and a new animation style. In sport, the Blues insist Mitch Moses is raring to go for State of Origin 2 tonight. He hasn't played for almost a month after suffering a hamstring injury that ruled him out of Game 1. But Blues assistant coach Matt King says they have no concerns.
18: For someone to do their hamstring and be back in a couple of weeks, obviously it was very minor.
16: Queensland must win the game in Melbourne to keep the series alive. And Serena and Venus Williams have been given a wildcard entry for the doubles at Wimbledon. That's the latest in news and sport.
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21: Our next low tide of 2.5 metres will be at 1:40 p.m, followed by our next high tide of 6.6 metres at 7 p.m. The rest of today is set to be clear. It's a beautiful day outside. I just went for my lunchtime stroll. It is quite steamy, though. Keep that in mind. Tomorrow's going to be a sunny one as well. With a bit of wind on the way, we're going to have tops of 32 in Darwin tomorrow, 32 in the rural area and 32 in Katherine.
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0: You're on Hot 100, hanging out with Jackie this afternoon. We are doing today's show with Darwin Mazda. Now, I hope you guys are having a great afternoon. Somehow we're already in the middle of our week. It's crazy. Anyways, time flies in the dry season up here in the Top End. Later on today, we're going to catch up with Shane A. Bassett, our movie and streaming guru. We're also going to catch up with Brent Watkinson. He's got an awesome comedy show coming to the Top End next week. So we'll see what that looks like. He's also a previous Hot 100 announcer, so it's always fun to catch up with him and have a memorable voice on the airwaves. I'm giving away tickets to Minions and Monsters as well. So if you are keen to get your mitts on those, please give me a bell later on. Plus, we're giving away our beloved tradie truck tomorrow. This is not a drill. It's very exciting times. You're on Hot 100.
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0: 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If you've been playing along thus far, kudos to you, but don't give up. We've got another week and a half of hiding these bad boys. 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It's really, really, really, really crazy, but I applaud your work. 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

You're on Hot 100, hanging out with Jackie this afternoon. Now, coming up after the break, we've got some more tunes on the way. Bit of Wiz Khalifa, some Alex Warren, plus this one, you might know it. It's called Losing My Religion. It's an absolute classic. If it wants to play.

0: One. Now, this song, despite its title, it's actually not about religion. Losing my religion is a Southern American expression, meaning you're at the end of your patience, losing your composure, or feeling frustrated and desperate. Lead singer Michael said the song is about unrequited love, obsession, and longing for someone who may not feel the same. It's a little bit sad, isn't it? Hey, that one's coming up here on Hot 100 very soon.
1: 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Tonight's the night. Let's live it up. 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
8: Hey there, Jai here from the Your News Now podcast with today's top stories. Five people have been arrested over an alleged terror plot during the UFC event at the White House. It's a big day for One Nation, with Pauline Hanson to address the National Press Club this afternoon. War veteran Ben Robert Smith has had his bail conditions changed so he can visit the Australian War Memorial, and our State of Origin spending habits have been revealed. 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
9: In sport, the Maroons are remaining tight-lipped on what role Reece Walsh will play in the second State of Origin clash tonight at the MCG. After being left out of Game 1, he's been named on the bench.
10: Obviously, the way the bench is structured now, you get a chance to pick two other players. So, you know, Reece has been playing some pretty good footy, I'd say, for the Broncos. And so we'll use him in the way that we need to.
9: That's Queensland assistant coach Matt Borland. And Argentina, Norway and France have been the winners in today's World Cup action. That's the latest in news and sport.
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12: Our next high tide of 6.6 metres will be at 7pm, followed by our next low tide of 0.6 metres at 2am. The rest of today is set to be clear. Got clear skies outside here in Darwin at the moment. It's a rather nice afternoon. Tomorrow's going to be sunny as well, with a little bit of wind hanging around. We're going to have tops of 32 in Darwin tomorrow, 32 in the rural area and 32 in Katherine.
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You're on Hot 100, hanging out with Jackie till around about 5 o'clock today. Now, we are doing our show with Darwin Mazda. I wanted to remind you about a very important vintage clothing market that is taking place this Saturday down at the Diner Beach Club. If you know the spot, you know. If you don't, it's a really, really, really gorgeous venue where they host iconic events like the Viking funeral. It's located down in Diner Beach. It's absolutely stunning. They've got great food, great bevvies, and you've got awesome waterfront views as well from there. Now, there's going to be 29 store holders. That's going down this Saturday from midday through until 4 p.m. You can expect an awesome array of bric-a-brac, hidden gems, lush plants, vintage clothes, pre-loved clothes, unisex, an awesome mix there, and also a bunch of different local makers doing their thing as well. So if you need more info, jump on online, look up Lil J's Vintage Markets Darwin. I'll do my best to remind you tomorrow and the day after. Hey, coming up after the break, got a bit of Blink 182 right now though. This is Harry Styles with American Girls. I think he wrote this for his fiance, that's a new one, fiance Zoe Kravitz. She is a very, very cool American girl. Have a listen. Let me know what you think. Hey, you're on Hot.

You're on Hot 100 now. Coming up after the break, we've got some more tunes. You're on Hot 100 now. Coming up after the break, we've got some more tunes on the way. Bit of Tay Tay, Swizzy,

0: did in the movie Honeymoon in Vegas at just 6 years of age. Isn't that pretty cool? Also very niche, like being a young Elvis impersonator. Anyways, he was probably destined to be the man and the talented musician that he is. I don't really know what he's up to at the moment, but he has been producing awesome music such as I Just Might. So let's keep an eye on him and let's see what goodness is yet to come from Bruno Mars. Hey, that's coming up here on Hot 100 very soon.
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12: 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Moving pretty well around Humpty Doo from Arnhem Highway as you're heading into town, passing Palmerston City. Looking good on the Stuart Highway around the airport, along with on Bagot Road. 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

0: You're on Hot 100. I was going to make a joke about that name of the song and my guest in the studio.
1: Be careful where you tread, Jackie.
0: I know, I'm scared to open my mouth sometimes with you in here. No, look,
2: good.
0: I haven't got you in here, I guess, to stitch myself up once again or to sign up to another scary challenge. Sarah, we are giving away our Hot 100 tradie truck tomorrow.
1: There was a tear.
0: There was a tear
1: to see this rig go. It has been a really staple part of our car park and me trying to park around it. Just a bit of behind the scenes for everybody. My car spot was beside the tradie truck, so I always freaked out when Jackie or Sam and Ant were backing the tradie truck.
0: Like, not my brand new car.
1: Look, it was never ours to keep.
0: Yeah.
1: It was never ours to keep.
0: It's time to go the tradie truck. Now, tomorrow's going to be a huge day.
1: Yeah.
0: We are kicking things off at around about 6 a.m.
1: Yes.
0: Right?
1: Yep.
0: Broadcasting down at NTF. They've got a new space. It's beautiful.
1: I've drove past it the other day.
0: Yeah.
1: Very schmick.
0: I'm not sure if they're the correct adjectives one should be using to describe a new construction.
1: We'll discuss that
0: space
1: with them tomorrow.
0: Sexy, beautiful. There you go. But yeah, I guess talk us through the rest of the day. It's going to be back to back in terms of our boss and how you hope the day is going to look.
1: Well, it's so big. We've had so many people a part of the tradie truck. There was a lot of people we needed on board to be able to give it away. There's a lot of people who entered the competition. So we're really just going to be setting in for the day and gearing up to probably about midday when people are going to start, like, that excitement, that heart rate's going to start to build for 50 finalists.
0: Wow.
1: We got to speak with them on the phone on Monday, each one of them. Have like their own reason for why they want to win it, of course.
0: Yeah.
1: Each one of them was excited, but I could hear the heart rates going. So about midday, we'll start to calm all them down a little bit.
0: Okay, cool.
1: No, you know what? No, we're not.
0: No, we're going to hype them up, mate. Yeah.
1: And then, yeah, 1:30, it's going to happen.
0: It's
1: Someone
0: on.
1: Is going to be the owner of this truck, and we haven't done anything like this for a few years.
0: This is huge. It's been one of our biggest promotions, tradie promotions of all time. Our announcement is going to be just as big as the price. So can people come down if they just want to watch and have a geeze?
1: Yep, absolutely come down. The winner will be on air with you at 1:30. But you're right, the spectacle of how we're drawing the winner could be rather interesting.
0: I've got mates from down south who are like, I better tune in tomorrow. I've been watching these videos. I've been listening to this for a bloody year. I want to find out who wins.
1: Come down and be a part of it. But yeah, you might like, well, for us, we're going to have tears because we're saying goodbye.
0: Yeah.
1: Some people are going to have tears because they didn't win it. And then there's going to be tears for the people that do.
0: Okay.
1: So many tears.
0: Yay. Lots of crying. Maybe happy tears. Who knows? We will be down at 20 Berrimah Road, which is where the new NTF is located. There is something about a cherry picker involved tomorrow. Have we been speaking about that? I don't know.
1: Yes, it involves that. It also involves the one person in the Hot 100 team who's afraid of heights. Our aunt is really scared, and we haven't even told him what he's doing yet.
0: How sweet was he today in like our team meeting? He's like, so how high do those cherry pickers go? Seriously?
1: It was almost like he knew that we were putting Sam and Ant in the cherry picker. I hope he's listening.
0: Come on down, guys.
1: Doesn't go that high.
0: Tomorrow's going to be massive. We're going to have an owner of our beloved tradie truck, which is life-changing for somebody. Like, this is an epic opportunity.
1: Absolutely.
0: And an unreal
1: Imagine
0: prize.
1: Imagine like you're starting a new business. I know one of the people we spoke to, starting a new business, he's like, bang, I've got a brand new truck if I win this.
0: Yeah, we've got a 1 in 50 chance.
1: One in 50.
0: Fingers crossed.
1: It's up to you and your luck now.
0: Yeah. You're on Hot 100.
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11: Catch all the action of the Woodchoppers at Berry Springs Tavern. 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
12: 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Hot 100.

0: You're on Hot 100. Now, this June, expect heaps of random stuff. Obviously, it's June. But mayhem, madness, and non-stop laughs as the Minions unleash a world of mischievous monsters. What could possibly go wrong? Well, I've got a snippet of the trailer regarding the new movie. There are Minions. They're taking over Hollywood as per usual. They're always up to something that involves a bit of strife. Have a listen to this.
1: In Hollywood, the new stars at the silver screen change the face of the motion picture industry forever. The Minions are back with a touch of mystery.
2: Bobby.
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0: I'm not sure what that last bit regards, but they are taking over Hollywood and they're fighting off a bunch of monsters. We are giving away in-season passes, which means you can go whenever you like, but they are taking over Hollywood and they're fighting off a bunch of monsters. We are giving away in-season passes, which means you can go whenever you like, all thanks to Event Cinemas. I still have a bunch to give away. If you'd like one for you and the fam, please give me a bell, 89411001. I've been loving hearing from you guys and giving them to either Minions fans or people who think their loved ones love Minions. So give us a buzz. Hey, you're on Hot.
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6: Hello, I'm Monique Crichton. Immigration, radical Islam and housing have all come in for criticism by Pauline Hanson in her first ever address to the National Press Club. The One Nation leader has warned higher immigration has left our country in a state of crisis. Senator Hanson has vowed to slash immigration, especially from countries linked to extremism.
7: Make no mistake here. One Nation is dedicated to fighting against radical Islam, and the obvious threat it represents to the peace of our country.
6: And GetUp has claimed responsibility for a stunt during her speech where a protest banner was unfurled, calling out One Nation's opposition to an increase in the minimum wage. It's been revealed more than half of us aren't aware of major super changes being rolled out in a fortnight. Payday super will come into effect on July 1, forcing businesses to pay superannuation at the same time they pay wages. Donald Trump appears to have been kept out of the loop of an alleged terror plot at the White House, the FBI arresting five people after being made aware of a plan involving drones carrying explosives ahead of the UFC fight on the South Lawn over the weekend.
8: I haven't heard about it, no, but I watched the attack that I watched were the fighters.
6: And Spider-Man's Tom Holland has confirmed he's tied the knot with Zendaya, the actor's admission coming during a magazine interview where he was asked about fake AI wedding photos which had circulated online. In sport, the Blues admit their preparation for Origin 2 hasn't been perfect, but they're ready to go tonight. New South Wales has a chance to wrap up the series in front of 90,000 fans at the MCG. Blues assistant coach Matt King says the team's firing.
9: Training hasn't been perfect, but we've built up to a point where I feel really confident that we're going to perform well tonight.
6: And the Roos will be without Paul Curtis for 3 games after the AFL Tribunal upheld his suspension for rough conduct. That's the latest in news and sport.
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10: 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Trail Road, Pera Drive, the Stewart Highway, Billeroy Road, Bristonia Avenue between Terry Drive and Lambrick Avenue, Linko Road in the Palmerston Hospital as well. 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
12: our next high tide of 6.6 metres will be at 7pm, followed by our next low tide of 0.6 metres at 2am. The rest of today is set to be clear. It's a beautiful afternoon out there. I'm sure this afternoon's going to be stunning as well. Tomorrow's going to be sunny with a little bit of wind on the way. We've got tops of 32 in D-Town tomorrow, 32 in the rural area and 32 in Katherine.
5: 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Watch.

You're on Hot 100, hanging out with Jackie this afternoon. We've got a busy couple of hours ahead of us. Inside the next hour, we're going to catch up with Shane A. Bassett, our movie and streaming guru. Plus, I've got tickets to give away to the CDU's production of Rocky Horror. It's back for its second round of shows. We caught up with the crew, or some of the crew, yesterday, so I am super excited to give away some of those tickets. If I can talk properly, I did want to have a chat about something that I stumbled across online regarding the transport for New South Wales. They've sparked a little bit of a meltdown, warning drivers that while it's not illegal to drive barefoot, you can still cop a hefty fine if your choice of footwear affects your control of the car. Now, I thought this was quite funny because I reckon up here in the territory, that kind of warning would barely raise an eyebrow. I don't know about you, but up here, driving barefoot is just another Wednesday afternoon. I love it. I love not wearing any shoes. But yeah, driving barefoot is basically the standard issue. I'm talking thongs, barefoot, one thong, no thongs. The rule is still the same. You've just got to keep proper control of your car at all times. Now, what's on your feet is more like, are you driving like a responsible adult? But let's be real, the NT wouldn't cop this level of fuss. You'd mention a $400 fine for driving barefoot and you'd probably get met with a bit of a slow brink and a shrug. But anyways, I thought this was interesting because it is something that could maybe an issue, but up here we don't necessarily care. Drivers can still be fined down south for more than $400 if police believe that bare feet, thongs or unsafe footwear affected their ability. So there you go. Hopefully that doesn't happen anytime up here any soon, because I reckon a couple of people won't be too happy about it. Coming up after the break, I'm going to give away those tickets to the Rocky Horror Picture Show.

Arvo's on Hot 100 for Darwin Mazda. 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

0: You're on Hot 100. All right, team. I'm not really getting my words out today, so bear with me. I'm trying my hardest, but I don't know why I struggled so much talking about barefoot bandits and foot prisons. Anyways, we're going to move on to something a little bit different. I did want to talk about Richard O'Brien's Rocky Horror Show taking place here in Darwin. This is very, very, very exciting, and things kick off incredibly soon in just 2 days. The shows, there's a bunch of different shows scattered over the 19th through until the 28th of June. There's going to be a lot of Rocky Horror classics, as you know, with a Darwin twist, and hopefully heaps of this. Oh, how good. Join Brad and Janet as they stumble into the wild world of Dr. Frankenfurter, where seduction, sci-fi and pure camp chaos collide. They're inviting you to come on down to sing, to shout, to dress, to yell, to get amongst it, and of course, do the time warp. Yes. Oh, how good. On their website, and yesterday when they came into the studio, I was delighted to see 4 members of the cast. They said mild audience participation and heckling are welcome at every single performance. Isn't that unreal? Hey guys, if you haven't got your tickets yet, jump online, head to stickytickets.com.au if you are keen to go and see the Darwin version of Rocky Horror Show at CDU Theatre. You can also give me a bell as well. I've got 2 double passes to give away on 89 941 1001. This is not a drill. This is very exciting times, Darwin. This place is jumping
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2: Landon Donovan. We change his name to Champ Donovan. 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
16: Looking good out there this afternoon. Accident breakdown. Three some minor delays. McMinn Street at the City, Water Road at Bayview, the Stewart Highway, Bulldog, Winnelli as well. Plus roadworks continuing to Trower Road, Perra Drive at the Stewart Highway, Billeroy Road. 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
1: Lights, camera, action. 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
0: How are you, mate?
2: Good afternoon, Jacqueline. I'm good, thank you. I've just finished watching a movie, so I'm in a good mood.
0: You must be excited for tonight. The Origin's on.
2: Oh, yeah. I mean, I love my rugby league, but this is really the pinnacle. Besides the grand final, I love Origin. And I think Queensland might win. So I said that last time and they didn't. So we'll see what happens tonight. Even though I'm a Blue.
0: Yeah, I was going to say, from a New South Welshman. Thank you.
2: Yeah. Well, see, they're playing in Melbourne and a lot of people who might not watch rugby league on a regular basis, it's a difficult place to play because it's an oval. It's not a rectangle. And it can put you off a little bit. So some of the players will need to adjust, I reckon, at the start. We'll see how it goes, but can't wait. Bring it on.
0: Bring it on. Okay, now what's happening in terms of movies? Toy Story 5's out. Yay!
2: Oh, yeah. It's all about Toy Story 5, and it is going to blitz it for sure. I know we briefly talked about the Taylor Swift song in it last week, but now the movie drops in cinemas on Thursday, and I've got to tell you, having seen it, it is amazing. The mold and the story is still very similar. You know, a bunch of toys, all friends, and they have a threat this time because of the digital age. So their old school toys are under threat because of this iPad. They have a new iPad friend called Lilypad, and it's so basic, but it is hysterical. There's some really funny things in it. You're going to love it. Oh, kids and adults, you know how good the Toy Story movies are, right?
0: 100%.
2: Yeah, they're just brilliant in
0: classic.
2: Every way and hysterical. So must watch. It doesn't matter what I say. Everyone's going to go and see this. It is going to be packed. So enjoy.
0: All right. Now, let's talk about voicemails for Isabel. Ooh.
2: Oh, yeah. Now, this is another one right up my alley. It is a rom-com. It's on Netflix. And it's about this girl who's, it's a bit of a tragedy at the start, actually. Her sister passes away. So she's on her own without a sister who she was really close with. But she keeps ringing her number and leaving her voicemail and leaving her messages all the time, which is really nice. But the phone number itself has been given to somebody else with a new phone. And he ends up getting all the voicemails and starts to learn a little bit about this this girl. Jill is her name. And then they end up meeting up, right? So it's really good. It starts sad, but then it gets into a rom-com. Yeah, it's all about connection and family and falling in love. I've got to say that Zoe Deutsch, who plays Jill, the lead actress in this, amazing. She's always good. So, yeah, check it out on Netflix. Voices for Isabel.
0: I'll put that on my to-do list. Now, what was the next one that you were going to recommend?
2: Forbidden Fruits.
0: Oh, Forbidden Fruits. Tell me more.
2: Yeah, this is a movie I just finished watching before you called. And it is about a group of girls who work in a retail store, you know, and they hate retail. So, you know, they really hate it. But what people don't know is that under the store, under this shop, they have a secret coven, a witch's coven. And there's a new employee at this store. And she sort of gets sucked into it. She knows something's a little bit wrong, but then it's a witch's brew. It's like Hocus Pocus. It's really good. I loved it. So Forbidden Fruits, but you can only watch it to rent or buy on digital platforms. So you can pay for it either to buy or rent. But highly recommend it because it's very funny. Forbidden Fruits. It's sort of like a satire on retail. If you've ever worked in retail, know how bad it is. Mostly.
0: Mostly.
2: Not all retail is bad, but you can get treated really awful by some customers. Yeah. So this is how they get their revenge because they've got like a witch's coven under the store.
0: Okay. Well, may this be really a reminder to be nice to your local retail servers. All right, Shane A. Bassett.
2: Oh, I think everyone should be anyway, right?
0: They're not. Anyways, we can talk about that off air. We can have a little powwow. I hope you have a good night tonight. Go Queensland. And if people want to follow along with you and your recommendations, where do they go?
2: Yeah, just social media at @MattMovie_analyst and YouTube channel Movie Analyst Shane Adam Bassett.
0: All right, legend. Have a good week.
2: Thanks, heaps, Jack. Bye, everyone.
1: Okay, Top Enders. 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

0: You're on Hot 100. Hanging out with Jackie for the next hour or so. Now, Tracker Cracker for 2026 is out and about doing its thing. Each morning we go out and hide a Tracker Cracker. From there at around about 7:30 a.m., announcers, a.k.a. Sam and Ant, will provide clues on air that lead you, our dear listeners, to the location of the hidden Hot 100 Tracker Cracker, somewhere here in the top end. If you're new to town or you've never heard of the Tracker Cracker, it's quite literally a giant cracker. It's not going to go off. It's not real. It's a bit of a fake kind of, I don't know what you'd call it, like a mold or something. It looks like a cracker. However, it's not going to explode on you, so don't worry. All you need to do is listen to the clues in the morning, go out and about and find them in order to win $250 Fusion Fireworks voucher. If you find that Tracker Cracker and you bring it back to the station within 1 hour of finding it, you're going to snag that awesome prize. Now, here's how, or I guess here's what the winner had to say this morning. Ant caught up with her. Have a listen.
1: Hey, we're joined by Maz. Maz, congratulations. You have found the Tracker Cracker. Talk to me through your mindset. How did you go deciphering the clue?
2: It was more that fish are friends, and I was like, this is going to be kid-friendly, and I was like, Dr. Scully, fish feeding, and, yeah, went down there and found it.
1: No way. $250 worth of fireworks. I mean, you're going to have the time of your life at Territory Day.
2: Oh, we are. It's actually our wedding anniversary, so we're going to definitely go out with a bang with some crackers.
1: Oh, how fitting. That's beautiful. Congratulations. You absolutely nailed it. From the first clue as well, I don't think it's been done before.
2: No, I'm not so sure. But, yeah, I was like, I'll give it a crack on the way to work.
0: Good job, Maz. If I take anything away from that conversation, firstly, having a wedding day on Territory Day is absolutely iconic. Why haven't I thought about that sooner? Not that I'm marrying anyone soon, but yeah, anyways, I'll put that maybe on the to-do list. But yeah, trust your gut. If you hear it, if you think something, go and follow your intuition. It could be there, you and maybe a fair few people from the top end. But yeah, stick to your guns, get out there, guys, and make sure you're tuning in from around about 7:30 tomorrow morning in order to find out where the next Tracker Cracker is. Hey, you're on at 100.
3: Hi. 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The NT has had some pretty big sports names. Cyril Rioli, Nova Peris, and Cadell Evans, just to name a few. 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Sam and Ant's showdown will have them coaching your team to the big game. If you win, it's the bragging rights for you. However, if you lose, it'll be entirely their fault. It's Sam and Ant's showdown on Hot 100. Thanks to Jape Homemaker Village and Domino's Pizza.
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12: Hello, I'm Monique Crichton. An ISIS bride charged with crimes against humanity has been refused bail in a Melbourne court. Zinad Ahmed, who was accused of keeping a slave, was among a cohort of women and children that returned to Australia in early May, but was arrested when she landed. One Nation has lashed out at those responsible for a protest banner that was unfurled behind Pauline Hanson in the middle of her address to the National Press Club. Get Up has claimed responsibility for the stunt, which called out Hanson's opposition to an increase in the minimum wage. Speaking to Sky, One Nation MP Barnaby Joyce described them as nutcases.
13: Look like amateur hour, and I know they're not. I hope they find the person. Someone obviously knows how to operate it. It's an inside job.
12: Smart Traveller has downgraded its travel advice for the Middle East. It has shifted from do not travel to reconsider the need to travel. Director of Don't Forget Travel Group, Andrew Sullivan, says it'll bring relief to those heading to Europe via the Middle East.
14: With this lowering of the warning level, it now means that it's less likely, I won't say it definitely because you need to check your product disclosure statements, but it is less likely to cause you any problems with your travel insurance.
12: And it seems leaving the car at home and putting off going to the doctor are just some of the ways we're saving money. A new NAB cost of living survey also finding stress levels are higher among low-income households, with those with kids, those living in regional areas and those aged 30 to 49 borrowing from family and friends to stay afloat. In sport, the Maroons say their plans remain the same despite reports Blues half Nathan Cleary will be carrying an injury into tonight's Origin clash. There's talk he'll need a needle to get through the game because of a hip pointer issue.
15: We don't know about his health. If he's had some injuries there, you know, I'm sure they'll do the due diligence to look after him.
12: That's Queensland assistant Matt Ballon. And Austria and Jordan are doing battle at the World Cup match in San Francisco, hoping to join Argentina, Norway and France on today's winners list. That's the latest in news and sport.
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0: Our next high tide of 6.6 metres with 7pm, followed by our next low tide of 0.6 metres at 2am. The rest of today is set to be clear. It's a beautiful afternoon out there. Tomorrow's going to be a sunny one as well, with a little bit of wind on the way. Tops of 32 in D-Town tomorrow, 32 in the rural area and 32 in Catherine.

excited. Tomorrow we are getting our 50 finalists from the Hot 100 tradie truck together down at NTF in order to decide who is taking home the tradie truck. Once and for all, we've been promoting this bad boy for the last year. So I'm glad it's finally going to go to someone new or their rightful owner. If you are free tomorrow, come on down. I caught up with Sarah earlier today, the Wicked Witch of the North, and my boss. We are inviting the general public to come on down from around about 12:30. One person, one lucky bugger, is going to walk away with a brand new tradie truck. If you know somebody who's in those top 50 finalists, come on down and support them as well. It's going to be fun. We're going to make tomorrow just as big as the truck itself. So if you are free, come and hang out. Now, coming up after the break, we are going to catch up with Brent Watkinson, comedian, ex-Hot 100 announcer. He's bloody amazing at every single thing that he does. He's super talented and he is kicking off a new comedy night with Mindle Beach Casino at the bar there at the Sandbar. So we'll catch up with him very soon to find out a little bit more information. You are on Hot 100.

0: 100, you're driving home with Jackie today. Now we have, how do I introduce you normally? I say you're an ex-colleague.
1: I don't know. You've definitely given me a few different intros over the time. A lot of them make it, like it starts high hype and then you get lost in there and you go, and it's this guy.
0: He's back on Hot 100 again. Now I'm joined by Brent Watkinson, comedian, previous Hot 100 announcer. You wear many, many, many different hats. You're an amazing bloke. What in the world are you doing here again?
1: I just live here now. Rent's getting very expensive. I heard you guys had a bit of spare room. The building's nicer than it used to be. No, I'm here, mate, to talk about a great comedy show, and it's happening at Middle Beach. That's what I'm here for.
0: Amazing. Next Thursday, the 25th of June.
1: Yeah, yeah. So it's happening next Thursday. Basically, Middle Beach and I, we had a bit of a yarn and we said, what do people need right now? And I suggested lots of money and they said, what else have you got? And I said, comedy. How about that? And so we are doing a comedy show. I've handpicked some of Darwin's funniest peeps. I've asked them out to, not asked them out, not like that. Our keys stay firmly out of the bowl. But we are doing a comedy show next Thursday night at the Sandbar. Tickets are on sale now. There's a couple of different categories of tickets as well.
0: Okay, tell me more.
1: You can get, don't quote me.

0: this, check it out at the Middle Beach website.
1: You can get a date with Bren.
0: Yeah.
1: Top tier.
0: My partner, she will ask for questions. She'll actually apologise to you for having to be on that date too. But, yeah, no, you get for $35 theatre seats. We've got a great lineup this one. It's going to be Tegan Hughes, Scott McGowan, Jack Russell and Amy Hetherington headlining. I'll be there as well, emceeing, doing jokes, we're doing bits. Get theatre seating for $35 and then cabaret seating. If you want a more a classy experience for the comedy, you can have your own table. You get a drink with it. I think you get a nice little house cocktail with it when you come in. They are, I want to say $55.
1: Okay.
0: So pretty good. But it's going to be a really fun show. It's going to be from 7. We're going to be out of there before 9, which is nice. Heaps of good drink specials. Remember to drink responsibly, of course.
1: Yes.
0: But... it's going to be real fun, man.
1: Okay, awesome. Now, I've read in the, I guess it's like a Mindle Beach brochure pamphlet that they've got. This is going to keep going and it's an ongoing thing, right?
0: It is. Ooh. There's comedy carnival. So casino carnival is happening at the casino at the moment. And in line with that, we're doing comedy carnival. So on the last Thursday of every month for this month, next month and August, you're going to be able to catch some great comedians. One day, maybe I'll convince you, Jack, to come back up on stage. But otherwise, you can get in there, try it out. It's going to be an absolute blast. Why not have a little cheeky night out of the Cats?
1: We can talk about my fears for getting back on stage later on. But, Brent, something that I have noticed over the last 2 years of being here in Darwin is just how amazing the comedy scene is in Darwin. Like, I don't know about you, but I've watched it. I feel like it's just, like, doubled in terms of people attending and getting amongst it and supporting local artists, even in the time that I'm here. If people aren't going to comedy, why do you think they should, support our local Darwin comedians?
0: Well, look, I'm conflicted about this, Jack.
1: Yeah.
0: Because... I love the comedy scene. I want to grow it. I want to see people like yourself getting up there and everything like that. The only issue is there's a lot of talented new people joining the comedy scene. Mm. I've been doing it since I was 16. So for most of my life, I've been doing comedy now. And I'm not that good at it. But I have noticed that I used to be as attractive as a comedian got. Like I was kind of a strong six in the right light. And that was as good as comedians used to get. Now we've got a lot of hot comedians and it's making me upset.
1: Yeah.
0: So I don't really know if I want to support it. But if you like to look at good-looking, funny people, we've got them.
1: Pay that $55 so you can get up close and personal at the casino.
0: Jack will hate me saying this, but if you want a photo with Jack, I'll make sure he does it for free after the show.
1: After the $55 deposit.
0: $5 cash deposit if you want to take his top off. So.
1: Okay. All right, brilliant, mate. Well, congratulations. What else have you got going on lately? Any more shows that we should be aware of?
0: There's plenty going on, mate. Not only all three of these ones, Finwood Beach. There's going to be some great ones always at Top Floor. Check out all the things that are happening there. I'm going to do a bit of children's entertainment, totally family friendly comedy for the Darwin Festival.
1: I don't know how I feel about that. I'm so sorry to interrupt you.
0: Mate, I promise you it's going to be really funny. I've actually been working very hard on becoming a contortionist.
1: Okay.
0: Details to come.
1: Okay. All right. Watch this space. Brent Wilkinson. I'm still trying to, I guess, come to terms with you entertaining children. But good luck, mate. I'll try and get to one of your shows at Mindle Beach over the next couple of weeks. If people need more information, where can they find you online or whatever?
0: Yeah, just search up Brent Wilkinson. There's only me and a guy from America that paints for NASA. He's had a more successful career out of the two of us. But there's also, you can head to Middle Beach's website and social. You'll see it there. I'm going to share it. I'm going to tag you, Jackie.
1: Yeah.
0: I'm going to come to your house, beg you to come on the show. It's going to be great.
1: Take my kids with you. All right, you're on Hot 100. This place is jumping
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0: Savvy. Now the wonderful Brent Watkinson, who was just in the studio, he ran away. I don't know how far he went, but he ran somewhere and he came back inside the last 15 minutes to let me know that he does have a bunch of passes, double passes, to give away to that comedy night taking place next Thursday evening. They are going to be on the last Thursday of every month, taking place at the Sandbar at the beautiful Mindle Casino. If you'd like to go, if you'd like to get around a bit of Brent Watkinson, Amy Hetherington, Jack Russell, Scott McGowan, the list goes on. Please be my guest. They've kindly given us some passes. So give me a bell on 8941 1001. I love that we've gotten very comedy heavy in the last couple of years. I don't know if that's a me thing or if they used to do it here on Hot 100, but we applaud their work. We celebrate the talent. And we're really grateful that they make our wonderful city a little bit funnier. 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

You're on Hot 100. Ah, oh, I love that song. Nelly Furtado. Now, I am getting out of here for the day. Guys, I am going to relax. I'm feeling like some Mexican, so maybe hot tamale might be on the cards. I'm not sure. I'm also going to a theatre show at Brownsmart, which I'm really, really looking forward to. It's called The Present. We were promoting it a couple of weeks ago. It only has a handful of days left. I have heard nothing but outstanding reviews about this show. So if you've got a spare night between now and the 20th, Saturday evening, make sure you go and suss it out. Now, be good, guys. Stay safe. Will and Woody will be with you inside the next 15. The Naughties tunes you love.

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11: Hello, I'm Monique Crichton. A Queensland teenager charged with planning a terror attack will remain behind bars after a court refused his bid for bail. The 13-year-old was arrested in Maryborough last month after allegedly threatening a service station worker with a knife. He was later charged with preparing or planning to cause death or grievous bodily harm and possessing violent extremist material. Pauline Hanson has used her first ever National Press Club address to slam multiculturalism. The One Nation leader attacked the level of overseas migration, arguing it's caused a crisis. She says multiculturalism is flawed.
12: We cannot be a multicultural society. We are a multiracial society, but we must be monocultural. Australians must live under the one cultural umbrella.
11: We're certainly in the grip of winter. The Bureau's tracking a slow-moving rain band and cold front moving east across the country. It'll mean Victoria and Tasmania will cop a particularly wet day tomorrow. A drug investigation stretching from the NT to Queensland has resulted in 6 arrests and the seizure of cocaine, ketamine and fentanyl. A Sydney swimming pool is being renamed after former Australian of the Year Richard Scollier in the wake of his recent death following a cancer battle. And Prince George is following in his father's footsteps. Kensington Palace has confirmed the young royal will attend Eton College. His dad also attended the elite boys' school, which is a short distance from Windsor Castle. In sport, the Blues insist they're ready to react to anything tonight when they take on Queensland in State of Origin 2 in front of 90,000 fans at the MCG. New South Wales assistant coach Matt King says they're prepared for a number of scenarios.
6: Hey, there's about four plans. we have to be very agile. That's part of being a coach, is decision-making under pressure, having a good understanding of where the game's at.
11: And Austria has beaten Jordan 3-1 in their World Cup match, joining today's other winners, Argentina, Norway and France. That's the latest in news and sport.
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0: Hope you're having a wonderful Wednesday, Woodrow. We're building up to the $1 million day, which is going to be happening very, very shortly. Jeez. Someone with a shot at $1 million, which is very, very exciting stuff.
1: 8 days to go. 8 days until $1 million day.
0: Wow, there you
1: Nine days until $1 million day. So yes, not many more chances.
0: Yes.
1: To go in with a shot at $1 million.
0: At $1 million. It's crazy. Yes, another chance today. So make sure you're listening in for your cue to call for that one. Also, Woods, you and I, we've been called out for abusing the text line here on the show. We get a little bit happy. We get a little bit drunk with it. It's a tool that we haven't had for a long time. I've analyzed, turn your computer off when you're in the studio. And I just think that it's got to a point now where we can start really enjoying it.
1: Well, we can just lie about getting a text message because there's no way that you guys in your cars know if it's a real or fake text. So what you and I have been doing... Well, I think we've got some audio of us going back and forth. I mean, let's play it. We're effectively, to help make a point, we just make up a text. We're getting texts about it. Why does Will only get around men?
0: No, and then I also had a text the other day from Lisa,
1: yeah,
0: who said, wow, Will's a wonderful feminist. Thanks, Lisa. Now, what I want to do, though, shout out to producer Leo. I think she's been good. Yep.
1: I never get a shout out. You didn't get a shout out either. You were crap.
0: Shout out to
1: Will. I just got a text here from Roger. Jeez, Will was crap today.
0: So abusing it. Yeah. Abusing it. So
1: it's a perfect crime though.
0: It's the perfect crime. It's the perfect crime.
1: Yep.
0: Just got a text in from Tina. Boys, move on. There you go.
1: So yeah, and that's good advice,
0: fair
1: Tina.
0: Enough, Tina. That's so what advice. We're gonna do actually, and now you can start texting us now. We are gonna do real or fake text. Which is a bit of fun for all you guys. So you can text us with whatever you like. I'd probably prefer it to be a little bit more on the outrageous side, but outrageous can often be, I've got some chewing gum stuck inside my windshield. You know, it can be really low. Like, really, you can write anything. You could tell us that you kissed your dog. I mean, it doesn't really matter what it is.
1: The aim of the game is to then, in half an hour's time, when you're reading out texts, I'll be guessing, is this actually a text we received from one of you guys?
0: Yes.
1: Or have you just made it up?
0: That's right.
1: It's a great game. But again, we need you guys. So send your bizarre
0: text messages.
1: Send
0: your texts in.
1: Which seem like they're made up.
0: That's going to be happening a little bit later on. Right up next, now that sounds like a lot of fun. Right up next, now this next bit sounds a bit boring. I recently ordered some chairs.
1: Oh, dear.
0: Now,
1: we fell off a cliff there.
0: I know. Well, I realise I'm not going to compete with the real or take, or fake text solicit. Yeah. That's a great bit. Send us your text. But I did order some chairs recently, Woods, and I'd love to talk about it up next.
1: Nothing else. You're not going to sell it any other way.
0: No, well, I can't say much more because I've been told that I can't.
1: Oh, don't go anywhere, Australia.
0: It's Will and Woody.

0: 9 days till Million Dollar Day. You're listening to Will and Woody. I hope you're having a wonderful drive home. Woodrow.
1: Yes,
0: mate. So I'm going to start off with one. So I'd like people to call if your partner insists that they can do something on their own. Mm-hmm. Arguably might get a little bit about proud about the fact that they do mm-hmm. this thing on their own. Mm-hmm. But actually they're in desperate need of your help.
1: Oh, my wife is very guilty of this.
0: Great.
1: Very guilty.
0: And I'm sure you'd be guilty of that as well. I don't know if Mim's available to call, but maybe we get Mim on.
1: No. Doesn't need to. She's busy with the kids.
0: So the reason I'm bringing this up is you know that recently I've tried to I'm in the middle of refurbing out my studio at the back of our house.
1: Great. Awesome.
0: Very exciting.
1: Yep.
0: We can do our recording out there. It's looking good.
1: Awesome.
0: Everything was looking good until it came to the chairs.
1: Well, you rejected my chair. Sorry. I wasn't going to bring this up, but
0: I bought it for $20 from a sale in a country town.
1: Antique shop from Emerald.
0: Sorry. No.
1: And then not only did you reject my chair, but then your wife made me come and pick it up and drop it back at my own house. I don't know what to do with that chair, but go on.
0: Oh,
1: with
0: you've still got it.
1: Well, it's under the house. It's in my dungeon.
0: Yeah, that's where it would go. Oh,
1: it's my thinking chair.
0: It's a shocking chair. Anyway, so I had to go and get the chairs.
1: Yeah.
0: So I was like, you know what? I'll splash out. I'll get the boys some new chairs that we can broadcast
1: from. I'm like you
0: to
1: splash out, Mr. No Budget.
0: Right? I was like, who cares? Let's go for it. Got the company credit card.
1: Oh, God.
0: Sky's the limit.
1: I don't want to lose.
0: So
1: I shudder to think.
0: So I told you, mate. I spent nearly $10,000 on lights.
1: Oh, my
0: anyway,
1: God.
0: So I went and got this chair.
1: Oh, my God.
0: I called you about that.
1: I thought it was $1,000.
0: Talk about it later. So I got the chairs, right?
1: Yeah.
0: So I got these two new chairs.
1: Yeah.
0: They look good on the website.
1: Yeah.
0: Right?
1: Yeah.
0: When I order them in, they come in a flat pack. Now, I want to start by saying normally when I do anything aesthetic in the house,
1: yeah,
0: I take pride in it, but it often is heavily filtered by Sem.
1: Of course. Yeah, she's got a good eye. She's got a great eye.
0: No, don't do that. Or probably not. Maybe we should look over here. Or good idea, honey, but you know. Maybe not. You know, like, and eventually when I looked around the house in hindsight, I've realized that I actually haven't made any decisions around the house and she's made them all and made me feel like I've made them, which
1: smart.
0: Is
1: really smart.
0: Great.
1: Really smart.
0: Really good couple.
1: And the house looks great.
0: And the house looks good as a result of that.
1: Yeah.
0: Anyway, so I go online, I find these chairs, they're flat packed. They rock up, 6 boxes. By the way, the delivery driver on the way drags one of them through poo.
1: Oh, mate.
0: So bad start. Should have known.
1: Yeah.
0: Sitting on the front porch, shocking. I'm like, these chairs smell like shit. Anyway, it was just the box.
1: Yeah.
0: But they were out in the studio for that. Couldn't clean the cardboard. Shit in cardboard. Goes in there. Very hard
1: awful.
0: To get out.
1: Yeah.
0: Anyway, had to unpack them.
1: Yeah.
0: Pack them all. Get them all going on. Put them all together. Took me a while.
1: Of course
0: honest.
1: It did. You got to build your own chair.
0: Couple of days.
1: You can pay someone to do that. If you've paid so much.
0: Sorry, no budget. My God, here we go.
1: Well, you've just paid $10,000
0: for
1: pack,
0: lights. Mate, I just built a frozen Lego. I'm pretty sure I can build a chair.
1: Sure.
0: So I'm building the chair. Build both the chairs.
1: Yeah.
0: Pretty happy with them. But then I'm also looking at them going, they might be a little bit big.
1: Yeah. Did you measure them?
0: Oh, it was more of a look thing. Anyway, so they're too big. But the reason I got the chairs is the company had a great return policy on them.
1: Sure, yeah.
0: Okay,
1: yeah,
0: so anyway, looked at the chairs. Took a look at them, sat in one of them, actually felt one of them give way a little bit. And I was like, oh God, the chairs are no good.
1: Could have been your building though, let's be honest.
0: Sem came in and she was like, I told you that. And I was like, don't worry about it, honey. I've thought about this. They've got a great return policy. I just have to send them back. Just give them a call.
1: Yeah, sure.
0: Call them.
1: Yeah.
0: Find out. In order to return the chairs.
1: Oh, this is what they do. This is what they all do.
0: I did not know this.
1: Yeah.
0: In order to return the chairs. And by the way, these guys advertise themselves as a very environmentally friendly company.
1: Mm-hmm.
0: In order to return the chairs, I had to wrap each individual part of the chair in plastic.
1: Uh-huh. Didn't you keep the plastic that from the packaging?
0: No, already gone to the tip with that.
1: Oh, well, there's your problem, mate. It just
0: 30 meters of Glad wrap later.
1: 30 meters of Glad wrap.
0: Had to individually wrap each of the chairs. They suggested Glad wrap.
1: Uh-huh.
0: It's taken me 2 days. So I've had a 5-day turnaround on these chairs, and all the while, Sem has just been watching me.
1: Yeah.
0: She hasn't lifted a finger.
1: What a treat.
0: She's done
1: nothing.
0: What a
1: treat for her.
0: She's watched me wheel the boxes in, covered in shit.
1: Yep.
0: Unpack them.
1: Yep. Well,
0: assemble,
1: it's your mistake, to be
0: unpack,
1: fair.
0: Rewrap, and then put them out the front again.
1: This is so clearly your job. I think that's totally fair enough.
0: Well, I just reminded me that I can't do this and I can't do it on my own.
1: Yeah.
0: But I realize again that that's something that she does.
1: Yeah.
0: It's not my lane. And I think there are a lot of people out there whose partner thinks, and this has held up a mirror to me, and it's held up a mirror to a lot of people listening right now. And maybe it's your partner. Who thinks that they can do this thing, but in hindsight you realise they can't do it. It's the same as when whenever we go on a plane, I always feel like I pull my weight.
1: On the plane? Like, in what way?
0: No, packing.
1: Oh, yeah, no, don't. I never trust you to pack. You overpack.
0: No, but I can't pack. Like, there's a lot of stuff that I don't do, but I feel quite proud around it. But if in hindsight I look back and I'm like, I didn't do anything there.
1: No, especially not with the kids. I imagine with the kids coming in now, you would do absolutely nothing there. You'd probably just throw in some togs or something and be like, I've done my bit.
0: Well, I don't pack anymore.
1: Yeah, good move.
0: Which is a good move.
1: Good move.
0: So what does your partner insist they can do on their own but they actually need your help for?
1: So my wife, she always, and I don't know why after so many years of being together, she still goes for this, but she always thinks she can get the zip at the back of her dress. She watches back. And it's pretty funny. And she's reaching back, and it's just like, I just watching her, being like, just ask me.
0: Yeah, you can't do it. Just ask me. You can't do it, like, on your own. I have the same thing with Sam with computers. She tries. She's a spud. I'm like, just let me know.
1: Just ask me.
0: Any
1: and
0: help?
1: They can't.
0: Need a hand with the Wi-Fi password there? Yeah. No, I've got this.
1: She gets a coat hanger. She undoes a coat hanger and tries to hook it. I'm right in.
0: What does your partner insist they can do on their own, but they actually need you for? Joe was telling me before, her dad with the barbecue.
1: Oh, I never asked for help, yeah.
0: But just gets out there with the tongs.
1: Yeah, yeah, yeah.
0: Never done any of the prep.
1: Yeah.
2: It's the same with the jerky. Like, he'll bring us jerky and be like, I've made all this amazing handmade jerky, but Mum did it all.
0: We'll take your calls up next. It's Will and Woody.

0: driving you home, it's Will and Woody.
1: Willie and Woody!
0: Who needs real friends when you have these two? Plus, you never have to buy them presents.
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0: 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Hurry. Kerry's Nissan. 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

0: Days away from Million Dollar Day. Right now, though, we'd love to hear from you guys. What does your partner insist they can do on their own, but they actually need you for? Now, this is a little bit of a mirror to me. I've ordered some chairs. It's gone disastrously. I've had to return the chairs. I've had to individually wrap each piece of the chairs. 35 pieces of upholstered furniture woods, individually wrapped, went through 30 to 40 meters of glad wrap. I wrapped it so many times. I wrapped it so many times and had to label them so many times that I know the order number off by heart, 716-168-343.
1: That's actually quite amazing.
0: Which I wrote down that.
1: That's quite amazing.
0: That's the amount of times I wrote down that order number. It's become like my old family phone number. Now.
1: That's just a sunk cost, if you ask me.
0: Like, yeah, I know. You were saying get the Airtasker people involved.
1: Well, yeah.
0: Just get it done.
1: Either that or I'm just taking them to the tip. I'm just taking it straight to the tip.
0: $1,500 for two chairs.
1: Yeah, but it's a business expense.
0: Oh, well, now you're flipping your lid here all of a sudden. Because I said, I told you, you know, no budget. You got a little bit worried about it. I said, I told you I spent $10,000 on lights. You got a bit worried about
1: it. Exactly. So it's a drop in the ocean, isn't it? At the end of the day, if you're paying $10,000 for lights,
0: well, anyway, don't worry about it. They've been picked up. Nice. I've taken care of that. Now, this topic is a little bit of a mirror up to me. I realize that because there are certain things I think as a man that you can get quite proud about, which my partner is undeniably better at. One of them, navigation.
1: Oh, yeah.
0: If I'm driving
1: and
0: she's like, oh, do you need a hand with the nav? I'm like, nah. Don't worry about it. I know which way to go.
1: Yeah.
0: She's like, I'm right here. I'm not doing anything.
1: Yeah.
0: You're like, no, I've got it.
1: Yeah.
0: And then when, you know, you're 20 minutes past the entry point and one of your kids is screaming.
1: Yeah, yeah.
0: That's when you got to put your hand up.
1: Yeah, but you never do.
0: I don't.
1: You never do.
0: I'm not like that. I'm not good at asking for help. But then on the flip side, this is probably me as well, building a fire. I get a bit proud around that.
1: Very much so. I saw that when we went camping together.
0: I get a bit proud around that.
1: Yeah, I wasn't allowed to touch the fire.
0: No, but you're an awful man.
1: But I collect
0: awful
1: man.
0: So in terms of like,
1: excuse me.
0: No, it's true though.
1: I felt like a bit of a jump.
0: No, in terms of like your manly abilities. Oh, so I'm those sorts of things.
1: So gardening, I always say to Mim, like,
0: Listen,
1: the outdoors is me. Yes. The outdoors is me. And she was like, I think, because she's always like, I'm the finer touches. You're the grunt and I'm the finer touches. And I was like, actually, I'm versatile in the garden. I can do it all. So I got a hedge trimmer. There is still a hole in our hedge where I just went too deep. And we went so deep that it will just never grow back. I'm not allowed to trim hedge anymore.
0: Really?
1: Yeah,
0: no, that was actually a thing with my parents as well because my dad was very happy with the hedge trimmers.
1: Yeah, I just thought it was a little bit more.
0: Yeah, it's a little bit more. And then when you, game of restraint hedge trimming.
1: You keep evening up, like, I've gone too deep I've gone a little bit deeper here.
0: It's just a game of restraint. I'm banned from that. I'm banned from the pruning.
1: I went
0: a bit hard.
1: The grunt. We should stick to the grunt. Let's go to Marianne here. Marianne, your husband won't admit he needs help with something.
2: He's actually my partner, but yes, hello, boys.
0: Hello, Marianne. Thanks for calling.
2: He actually said he would build a barley hut. He said, you know, it'll take him a weekend. A year later, he built it, and then he realised it was too low, so then he had to get special stirrups to jack it up. And then he said, I'll build a deck around it. Six months later, it's still going on.
1: Oh, God.
2: And we've got wood everywhere, and he will not accept help at all.
1: What's he hoping to do in the barley hut out in the backyard?
2: Well, he lives off a lake, so he wanted to have, you know, barbecue and watch the world go by.
1: Oh.
2: But I reckon by December next year we might get the deck built, maybe.
0: Oh, good for you, Mary. Hey, Marianne, can I ask a question? How did he know that the hut was too small?
2: Too low, because when he stood up on the bearers, it touched the raft.
0: That's what I suspected. I love hearing that. That's great. He's put his blood, sweat, and tears in it. He's just gone to stand up and he's hit his head on the roof.
1: And I reckon he would have had a moment where he's like, people can just duck.
0: Yeah, well,
1: that'll be okay.
0: Well, the measurements can't be right there. We've got a text here from Joel.
1: Yeah.
0: He said, my partner insists she can open jars when cooking pasta. That
1: 100%.
0: Why do they try?
1: And they do the tap,
0: why do they
1: the
0: try?
1: Tap thing on
0: I've
1: the bench.
0: I've got these big manly jukes over here. Just bring them over.
1: Oh, look at those
0: Look at these things.
1: Look at those puppies.
0: He says, 5 seconds later, she's bringing out two more so she doesn't cook pasta without me being beside her anymore. When she needs the sauce, I'll open the jars and then she tells me to piss off. There you go. That's good. I think it's early on realizing that you can't do it and you need the help.
1: Yeah. My wife does it when she's booking flights. She cannot book flights alone.
0: Really?
1: Well, I can't rock up to the airport again and have a flight in the wrong year. I just can't.

0: Yes, it is Will and Woody. And right now, guys, a very special time. For the first time on Will and Woody, it's real or fake text.
1: I got a text!
0: All right. I can't guarantee it'll be read out. Woods is going to be guessing this week. Yes. I'll be reading them out.
2: Yes.
0: First one here.
2: Okay.
1: I got a text!
0: I went on a date with this guy.
2: Yeah.
0: Only to realise that my mum went on a date with his dad back in the 80s.
2: It's not so outrageous, really, and really shouldn't be an issue with them moving forward, if I can give some advice, if that is a real text.
0: You don't think that's an issue?
2: Not at all.
0: Okay.
2: If I found out that my dad had been hooking up with Michelle, that's the situation, right? That's Mim's mum.
0: Oh, sorry. I thought it was that your dad had been hooking up with Mim. I was like,
2: no.
0: Yeah, no, it's his mum.
2: No, it's his mum. Yeah. Well, I have no issues with
0: that. Yeah, no issues. Okay.
2: Having said that, I know what this team's like. This team's got a sick imagination, so I think that is made up.
0: It's a real text.
2: Yeah, kidding. Did they stay together?
0: Well, no, mate.
2: Sorry. I want to know more. That's wild. Go on.
0: Okay.
2: Yeah.
0: Next text.
1: I got a text.
0: Brad from Epping here. Okay, Brad. I agree with you, Will. Timothy Chalamet, nothing there.
2: Made up.
0: Dating.
2: Made up.
0: It's made up.
2: Made up. Don't. You really gilded the lily there with Brad from Epping.
0: Another text here. Pauline Hanson here. Someone call the fire brigade because I'm on fire. Pauline.
2: That's funny. Certainly funny. Question is, was that one of you guys who actually sent that in? No, I don't think it was. That's made up.
0: That's a fake text. Well done, Will. It's doing really well.
2: I'm on.
0: I prefer when Will doesn't talk about chairs and just sits on them.
2: Interesting. I think your chat about chairs was awesome, so I don't think there's any Will or anyone texted
0: that. Appreciate that, mate.
2: I think that's fake.
0: That's a real text.
2: Oh, brutal. Savage feedback. A bit of savage feedback there.
0: You missed the last 20 minutes of the show.
2: No more chair chat from Will.
0: Chairs are gone, I tell you.
2: Chair chat is out.
0: Chairs are gone.
2: Chair chat's out.
0: Text here.
2: Yeah.
0: I love you, boys. Oh. But you remind me of Hamish Nandy from Wish.com.
2: From Wish.com? Mm. I don't understand. As in, like, is that like a Aldi Hamish
0: Timu
2: Nandy?
0: Timu version of Hamish Nandy.
2: Yeah, ouch. I think that's real because we've copped that a few times.
0: It's a real text.
2: Yeah. Ah.
0: Oh, you say you love you, boys.
2: Yeah, no, but that is praising us with faint praise.
0: Damning us with faint praise.
2: You're starting with an I love you to
0: yeah, fair enough.
2: Ease the burn.
0: God, Will's a good broadcaster.
2: Fake. No one says that.
0: It's a fake text.
2: Not even your parents say that.
0: God, Woody's orange.
2: No one's saying that. I try to have less carrots now. I keep it under four. Under four a day.
0: It's a fake text.
2: Yeah.
0: Valet the juice.
2: It's a fake text. It's a fake text.
0: I'm not sure what that's about, but fake text.
2: Yeah.
0: One morning I woke up to my dog right near my face.
2: Yeah.
0: He licked my eye and I got an infection and had to wear a patch for a week.
2: Oh.
0: Thanks.
2: Shocking. Yeah, real text.
0: Real text.
2: Real text.
0: From Marcus.
2: Drinking. Oh, sorry, it was a frat question. Don't worry.
0: Another text here. I was followed to my boyfriend's house by a guy I used to see and found out because he messaged my boyfriend's address.
2: Hang on, what? He messaged my boyfriend.
0: I was followed to my boyfriend's house by a guy I used to see.
2: Yeah.
0: And found out because he messaged my boyfriend his own, brackets, my boyfriend's address.
2: Oh, terrifying.
0: Keep playing.
2: Terrifying. Yeah, they've got to slow down a little bit there, don't you?
3: You know the saying, where there's a Will, there's a Woody. Hang on, I don't think I got that quite right. Will and Woody driving you home.
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19: Hi there, I'm Rana Hussain. The Diamonds have named their squad for the Glasgow Commonwealth Games. Captain Liz Watson will again lead the side, while Joe Weston and Courtney Bruce have been selected for a third Com Games campaign. The squad also features five debutantes. Australia is taking on Bangladesh in its second T20 Women's World Cup clash tonight, and Serena and Venus Williams are making a return to doubles at Wimbledon. The sisters handed a wild card entry into the competition, which starts later this month.
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1: Alrighty, Convinces, you're in the car with somebody else before we get to the $1 million quiz, Woodrow.
2: Yeah, we decide, is someone else actually there or are you just putting on a very good voice? Now, Wilma, usually we are very good at this, but I do feel like, and I'm loving this, people are going about new tactics, new ploys, and I love it when people change the game. I want to see it again today. We've got Dana here. Hello, Dana.
3: Hello.
2: Who are you in the car with, Dana?
3: My mum.
2: Your mum. What's your mum's name, Dana?
3: Moya.
2: Moya.
1: Moya.
2: Where are you and Moya off to?
3: We are heading home together.
2: Lovely. Okay, can I please talk to Moya?
3: Hello.
2: Hello, Moya. So Dana still lives in the family home, Moya?
3: Yes, she does.
2: Are you wanting to her to make the move and branch out and get her own place?
3: Now, what made you think that?
2: I was just asking the question. This wasn't a loaded question, Moya.
3: One of these days, it would be nice.
2: Okay, can I hear from Dana again? This is becoming therapy.
3: Yes.
2: You there, Dana?
3: Yes.
2: When are you going to move out, Dana?
3: When I can.
2: Yeah, I think that's a fair enough answer. Now, Will, I mean, I've heard enough. I probably don't want to delve further into that issue of whether she should move out.
4: You reckon
2: or not.
4: They're two people?
2: I absolutely think they are two real people.
4: Oh, now you shot from the hip last week.
2: Did I?
4: And you lost.
2: That does sound like me. But I think, Will, when you fall off that horse.
4: Yeah, but why do you think they're two people? Give me something.
2: There was just some realism there from Moya when she was struggling around the idea of wanting her daughter to move out. There was depth to the response. I think there is subtle differences between the two of them, but I can tell they're related.
4: What do you think, Annalise?
5: I think they're together.
2: As in real.
5: I initially thought it was one person, but then there was like this real, the depth in the thinking.
2: Yeah. Yeah, yeah. It was all too
4: real. You touched on something real, emotionally.
2: Absolutely did, for both of them.
5: Hit the heart chords.
2: Are we willing to go?
4: Yeah, go for it.
2: You're going to back me in. Dana, we think Moya is real, and I'm sorry for bringing up the issue of you staying for too long at the family home.
3: All good, but it is two people.
2: There you go. Huge. We'll let you guys sort that out now.
1: Guys. In the car
4: sort that out.

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10: Hello, I'm Monique Crichton. There's been a horror crash in Sydney's southwest. Two children aged 1 and 5 have died after a car hit a pram in Cabramatta. The 56-year-old male driver is undergoing mandatory testing. Immigration, Islam, housing, renewable energy and the media have all come in for criticism from Pauline Hanson in her first ever National Press Club address. The One Nation leader vowed to slash immigration, fight radical Islam, wind back the use of renewables and scrap SBS. A sigh of relief for Aussies planning a trip to Europe via the Middle East. Smart Traveller has downgraded the travel advice to reconsider the need to travel, potentially making it less likely to cause problems with travel insurance. Andrew Sullivan from the Don't Forget Travel Group says the Middle East conflict hasn't really dampened interest in getting away from it all.
11: Some have decided to go via Asia rather than through the Middle East, but it hasn't actually stopped them travelling to Europe for our winter.
10: New stats reveal the way Aussies are saving coin amid the cost of living pressures. A NAB survey finding we're most commonly ditching the car and trips to the doctor, while those with kids and those living in regional areas are reporting higher levels of financial stress. And a West End honour for actor Dame Judi Dench. The Shaftesbury Theatre is set to be renamed in her honour from February. In sport, not long now until kick-off in tonight's State of Origin clash at the MCG. Queensland needs to win to keep the series alive, and Maroons assistant coach Matt Ballen says they can't wait to get out there.
12: Perfect. This is great. You know, not much rain, cool breeze. So it'll be interesting tonight if the rain holds off. But, you know, no matter what conditions we get, we know our stall of footy and we're going to go out and do that.
10: And wins at the World Cup today for France, Norway, Argentina and Austria. That's the latest in news and sport.
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3: 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Plan ahead to avoid delays. Meanwhile, around Darwin City, seeing brake lines McMinn Street at Garamilla Boulevard, Litchfield Street at Nucky Street and Peel Street at Smith Street. 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

0: quiz.
1: Alrighty. 9 days till Million Dollar Day, Woods. You and I are going to be running that. And one of you guys is going to be playing for $1 million. Ashley, you could be that person. Congratulations.
2: Thank you.
1: No worries at all.
3: And right now, Ashley, you could win $1,000 before maybe getting that shot at $1 million in 9 days. Just got to get through this quiz. So you got 60 seconds, 10 questions. You can say pass if you don't know. We got to take your first answer. Best of luck, Ashley. And just so you know, I did this quiz 5 minutes ago and got 8 out of 10. And I'm not very smart. I'm not super sharp.
1: Good luck. So you know, I got all 10. It's all thanks to Deal or No Deal, a Millionaire Hot Seat, weeknights from 6:30 on Channel 10.
2: Okay.
1: All right, Ashley, are you ready?
2: Yes, I'm nervous.
1: Of course. Here we go. Who is currently touring the Together Together tour?
2: Oh, pass.
1: Which recent sporting event was held on South Lawn of the White House?
2: Pass.
1: The 1989 James Bond film starring Timothy Dalton is called Licensed to What?
2: Pass.
1: What vitamin is common in citrus fruit?
2: C, vitamin C.
1: What does the M stand for in SMS?
2: Message.
1: In 2014, which band forced their album Songs of Innocence into everyone's iPod?
2: No idea.
1: Which supermarket has the tagline, the fresh food people?
2: Woolworths.
1: What 2004 animated movie featured the Christina Aguilera cover song, Car Wash?
2: Shark Tale.
1: Whose debut novel, Conversations with Friends, was released in 2017?
2: Us.
1: What is the name of Winona Ryder's character in Stranger Things?
2: Don't know.
1: Who's currently touring the Together Together tour?
2: Oh, I don't know.
1: Which recent sporting event was held on the South Lawn of the White House?
2: Cricket. I don't know.
1: Cricket. The cricket.
3: Good answer.
1: They did the Ashes.
3: I like that.
1: On the White House lawn. Oh, no, it was the UFC is what we're after, Ashley. The UFC.
2: That's okay.
1: I'm sorry, I've got to rub your nose through it a little bit now. Not intentionally, just part of the protocol. I've got to read out the answers here. Who is currently touring the Together Together tour? Harry Styles, also known as the Cash Cash tour.
2: My sister's going to kill me for that.
1: Yeah. No, that's all right. I think he's doing fine, Harry. The 1989 James Bond film starring Timothy Dalton is called License to Kill.
2: Right.
1: See the Aussie James Bond, Timothy Dalton?
3: Yeah,
1: he only did one.
3: Yeah.
1: He only did one Bond movie. There you go.
2: I'm not really a Bond fan.
1: Fair enough. Not a U2 fan either, I take it, Ashley. In 2014, their album Songs of Innocence was on everyone's iTunes. Crazy. Insane.
3: That was wild. Yeah.
1: Apple, corrupt.
3: That's a big deal.
1: Corrupt.
3: Who? So U2 would have paid Apple? Is that... Anyway.
1: No, well, Bono is was good friends with Steve Jobs.
3: Oh, what?
1: Yeah, he owns massive shares in the company.
3: Yeah, there you go.
1: He owns like a huge share.
3: Imagine if we put our podcast downloaded on everyone's iTunes. They'd be picketing in the streets. They'd be so mad.
1: Yeah, people would love that.
3: Oh, yeah, me too. We got a hot pod.
1: I love hot pod.
3: I'm sorry, if we forced it.
1: Have a listen to our podcast, guys. Wherever you get your pod.
3: It's a great listen.
1: Not sure the quiz will be in there, but Sally Rooney's first novel, obviously a very famous book, was 2018, Normal People.
3: Yeah, great.
1: Conversations with Friends was released in 2017. And Joyce Byers.
2: I haven't seen Stranger Things.
1: Winona Ryder's character in Stranger Things. Ashley, it's been lovely to meet you. Sorry we couldn't give you $1,000. We might see you in 9 days' time on Million Dollar Day.
2: That would be amazing. I really need $1 million.
1: Oh, don't we all do. Ashley.
3: See you, Ashley.
1: Hope you have a wonderful drive home, everyone else.
3: Up next,
1: quiz is back tomorrow, same time.
3: Yes, 8 days. So 8 chances left with us to go into that $1 million day.
1: Good
3: Wilbur,
1: math, good
3: up
1: math.
3: Next. Thank you so much. I want to do something with my wife to help keep the spark in the relationship.
1: Love this.
3: It's a little bit different. I will explain it all up next.
1: Right.
3: And more importantly, I'm going to need some women to help me out just to make sure I'm on the right track.
1: Will and Woody.

0: Will and Woody, it's a Wednesday. I hope you're having a wonderful drive home. Woods.
1: Next weekend, me and my wife have organised a romantic dinner into a night away, and it's bloody exciting because it's the first time since our second girl, Murphy, was born that we're getting both the kids away for the night. They're going to be with the grandparents, and we're having a night together.
0: Just the one night?
1: So question mark, sorry. So hopefully two, but it really depends on how Murphy goes because she's going through that stage where she's very clingy for mum and dad. So hopefully two nights, definitely
0: wow,
1: one night.
0: What are you going to do?
1: Okay, glad you asked. So here's what I need, I think, some help with from some women. Something that we've both started talking about a little bit, just to make sure it's a really fun and memorable night, is to go to the restaurant at different times and from different places.
0: So you're going to a restaurant?
1: Yeah, we're going to a restaurant first.
0: Oh, okay.
1: Right. And then we're going to stay somewhere for a night. But we want to rock up to the restaurant at different times. This is just being toyed with at the moment as different people.
0: Mm.
1: So playing characters.
0: Yes, a bit of role play. Your specialty.
1: And we've done it before, but I don't think ever.
0: You were the masseuse.
1: Yes, I was Rupert, the masseuse, who gave a great massage and almost started taking his job too seriously and was missing the point. But anyway, I was asking
0: what
1: for feedback on the
0: menu.
1: A Swedish lomu lomu.
0: Wow. Was Rupert Swedish?
1: Yeah. He was. He
0: was. Can you give me a little bit?
1: No, Rupert is not coming now.
0: Come on.
1: No. Rupert is not coming now.
0: Rupert.
2: Hello, it's Rupert here. I'm here for your Swedish massage. Where do you want me to set up? The bedroom? Or you want me to go to the living room? I don't mind. I bring on table.
0: Oh.
1: You asked for it. You asked for Rupe. You asked for Rupe.
0: The accent just doesn't hit, does it?
1: Not at all. But you asked for Rupert. And when I become Rupert, that's not me doing an accent. That's me being Rupert. Okay.
0: Cool.
1: So that was
0: fun though.
1: Well, it was fun. It was like that was
0: but
1: very. It was laughy and it was like, it was really fun.
0: It was a bit of a joke.
1: It was a joke.
0: Still fun.
1: It was still fun, and it was just exciting, and the spark was there, right? But this is the first time that we're both going. Let's actually like dress up as different people, rock up at different times, and like when we see each other, let's meet each other.
0: Oh, so you're not going to dinner together? It's just like I'm going to meet you at a bar.
1: Yeah.
0: Wow.
1: And then we will meet each other, and then that is when we will meet each other's characters.
0: Yeah, wow.
1: So I've naturally, since that conversation with my wife, started brainstorming about who is the most desirable character that I can become.
0: Yeah, of course.
1: But I just thought to myself, hang on a second, you've got a radio show where there's thousands of women listening. So I'm not interested in blokes calling. I'm just looking for the women's perspective here. What's the most desirable character I can become? And I'm probably thinking, like, what profession should I be? Like, what should be my backstory? And for women listening, what is the sexiest character for you? Just give me your thoughts on it.
0: What do you where like? Because it's funny. Like, I immediately kind of think what I find sexy in men.
1: Go on.
0: Which is largely like a sports person, probably.
1: Sports.
0: Like, you're not
1: just walk up in my cricket whites and go, oh, sorry, no, just finished a,
0: not
1: just finished
0: of
1: a game
0: all
1: of
0: the
1: cricket.
0: Sports.
1: Just
0: no, like maybe you're like a, I don't know, like a UFC fighter or, you know.
1: Oh, could put a bit of makeup on
0: and
1: make like black
0: eye. I don't
1: eye,
0: know if you do rough very well, though.
1: Shave my head. Yeah, no.
0: I don't think you've got that in your repertoire.
1: I do agree with that. But again, like I did drama in year 12 and you know I was an absolute viper on the stage. So,
0: yeah,
1: like I've got range. I've got range.
0: Okay. Where are you leaning at the moment?
1: Spy
0: comes to mind immediately. Does the double agent?
1: That's on my mind.
0: Can't tell you what I'm doing here. Got a bit going on tonight.
1: And I think it's an easy character to play as well because you've got to kind of be a bit coy with your answers. You know what I mean? Like there's only so much I can tell you. And I think that sense of danger. And also, I'll be doing things like looking at the door, being like,
0: "Oh, don't
1: sorry,
0: do that.
1: I'm just
0: don't do that." I'm just, no spy does that.
1: I'm just on edge at the moment.
0: No spy does that. Instantly icky. Instantly icky.
1: Yeah, so maybe spies are not exactly right.
0: You can't rock in jumping at shadows. You just feel like,
1: I'm
0: I can't talk about my job right now. And then after you have a couple more drinks, you'll be like, oh, look, since you keep asking, it's actually top secret, but I can't tell you anything. Don't you not?
1: I like, and then I can't hear out of this right ear because a frag grenade went off. Yeah, I've been in the field as well. This kind of thing could be
0: sexy.
1: That's
0: sounding a little bit better.
1: That could
0: be hot.
1: That's
0: sounding a little bit better.
1: I'm going to go to Paula real quick. Yeah. Paula, who's the most desirable character I can be for a role play with my wife?
3: George Clooney all the way.
1: So I think actually becoming a real person is kind of big.
0: George
1: right.
0: Clooney.
1: So I put a bit of salt and pepper in there. Okay. Sure.
0: George Clooney.
1: Sure. Over to the
0: Oh, wow.
1: Over to the girls.
0: He is immortal in the middle-aged woman eye.
1: 100%.
0: George Clooney.
1: And you can see why.
0: Just rock up as George.
1: What's the most desirable character I can be at dinner next week with my wife? It's Will and Woody.

0: It was almost love. It was almost love.
1: Driving you home, it's Will and Woody. The three rules of comedy are repetition, repetition, and surprise.
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4: TMR, mate.
3: You're not covered for CTP insurance, is that it?
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3: Everybody
4: about?
3: Knows.
4: All three.
3: All three. 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

0: Will and Woody, what's the most desirable character that Woody could rock up to his role play dinner with his wife as? 0429, you can text us as well. Danny said you could be a doctor or a pilot on the text line.
1: I like pilot. Annalise gave
0: big nods on that one.
2: I love doctor.
1: A doctor.
2: Grey's Anatomy, yeah. Imagine. Yes, I just worked on a heart this today. And
0: worked on a heart life. Today? No
2: well,
0: one
2: you might
0: says
2: be a
0: that.
2: Surgeon.
1: Yeah,
2: cardiovascular.
1: No, like save someone's life.
0: No doctor walks into a bar and goes, "Hi, ma'am, worked on a heart today."
2: Well, not straight away, but then eventually you just let it in. You go.
1: I'll say, "Hey, I'm going to get another drink. I'm feeling a bit stressed. I did a number of heart operations today.
2: Yeah,
1: saved 5 lives. That's sexy.
2: Nearly.
0: Oh, it's already pretty icky though.
1: Maybe. Anyway, I do genuinely want some help.
0: You know
1: help.
0: What I mean? Because it's a hard thing to do. Like, because you don't want to say like. You know, like Annalise is saying, rock up with your stethoscope around your neck. So sorry, I've just come straight out of ward rounds.
1: I don't mind.
0: No,
1: like,
0: you
1: oh,
0: don't.
1: Oh, sorry.
0: Want
1: don't.
0: The no,
2: stethoscope.
0: No,
2: stethoscope.
0: Not the stethoscope.
1: And I'll go. Oh, sorry. Did
2: all
1: I,
2: right.
0: Oh, what is it?
1: Did I leave this on? Did I leave this thing on? Oh, so embarrassing. Let me check your heart rate. Let me check your heart rate.
0: Maybe it's because I've got doctors in my family. There's a big ick around that.
1: Your dad's very sexy. Let's go to Tony here. Tony, thank you so much for calling. I do genuinely want some help here. What do you think I should, what character should I play next week at this romantic dinner with my wife?
3: Hello, Will and Woody. Nice to talk to you.
0: Hi, Tony.
3: It's so lovely to be on the radio. I think you should be a fireman.
1: Oh, I do like that. So, Tony, do you think I've, you know, just finished off fighting some fires and maybe I've still got the, because I wear the yellow pants and the boots.
3: Absolutely.
1: And, yeah.
3: All right. Flex those muscles.
1: Yeah.
0: What's
1: well,
0: it? Why a fireman? Sorry. All right, Tony.
1: Rain is
0: in,
1: up,
0: Tony. Lovely to have
1: thanks,
0: you on
1: Tony.
0: The radio, Tony.
1: I like fireman, Tony. Far. Thank you.
0: Why are firemen perpetually sexy?
1: Because they run into fire and save people's lives, Will.
0: So how are you going to pull this off, though?
1: Well, I'll wear the yellow pants with the red overalls.
0: No, not into a bar.
1: Yeah, because I've just come from fighting
0: no,
1: a fire.
0: No, you don't. But if you just come
1: I've
0: from
1: just
0: fighting
1: come.
0: A fire, you're not coming straight from the fire. So, do you know what I mean? Like, no. I'm just going to put my Mim. I'm just going to step into Mim's shoes for a second
1: okay,
0: here.
1: Okay, sure, go.
0: Going to be a little bit of ick with you sitting in a restaurant in a CFA kit.
1: Not me.
0: I'm sorry, but
1: it's not me. I'm a fireman.
0: Yeah, but it's just a little bit. I think maybe if you just had a little bit of like soot on your face or something. Maybe not
1: soot
0: too,
1: on my face.
0: Well, maybe not too much.
1: A bit of ash.
0: Yeah,
1: let's go
0: do you know
1: Charlie.
0: What I mean? Like, I think that would be just something to indicate that you've been in the fire.
1: Fighting fire. Yeah, okay.
0: But
1: all
0: not
1: right.
0: in the full.
1: Yeah, no, I get it. I appreciate
0: I'm just,
1: that.
0: I'm trying to help you here.
1: Let's go to Charlie here. Charlie. What kind of character do you think I should play at my role play dinner with my wife next week?
4: The Witcher, Henry Cavill. Oh my God.
1: So just for people that don't know The Witcher, can you describe that a bit more for us, Charlie?
0: Awesome.
4: Leather. Yeah, go Fabio, go Rambo, all mixed into one. Like,
0: Charlie.
4: Yeah.
0: Oh my God.
1: So,
0: mate.
1: So Charlie.
0: Have you got a partner, Charlie? You might need a bit of role playing yourself, sweetheart.
1: Charlie, can
0: sort
1: I say?
0: Sort it out, mate.
1: Sorry, is The Witcher, is he, does he have magical powers or anything? Like, is he a wizard?
4: Yeah, he
0: super
4: did.
0: Powerful
4: he
0: strength.
4: Drank potion and had magical powers, but,
1: okay.
4: you know.
1: And do I have a sword? So would I have to have a sword on my back?
4: He occasionally has a sword.
0: He does. No, he's definitely got a sword. He's definitely got a sword
1: okay,
0: on his
1: so
0: back.
1: Okay, so sword on my back.
0: He's also Henry Cavill.
1: Yeah. Sure. Yeah, and
4: no,
1: I can,
4: like
1: I can,
4: Liam, whatever his name
0: oh,
4: was.
0: Oh, Liam Hemsworth.
4: Yeah,
0: he absolutely balls
4: didn't
0: that.
4: Work.
0: No, it didn't work. Agreed, Charlie.
1: It didn't work.
0: Well, let's not get into that.
1: Thanks so much, Charlie. Appreciate the call.
0: He's got a peroxide white blonde hair that
1: I
0: goes down to like his waist.
1: I can wear a wig.
0: You can wear a wig. Hey, a couple of texts coming through. Our producer, Annalise, has just said vampire. You just say it into the microphone, mate.
2: Sorry, I didn't know my name came up.
0: Yeah, you know. Come
1: did you say vampire?
0: There you are. Vampire.
1: So a bit like bit of blood
2: yeah,
1: in my teeth?
2: Yeah, go in and
1: or?
2: Be like, yeah, maybe just like have little fake fangs in and then just when you smile and just bring them out and then be like, I don't want your blood tonight, though.
0: I think vampire could be hot. Vampires are hot right now. Does Mim do True Blood or anything like that?
1: She may have done True Blood.
0: Dude, they couldn't be sexier.
1: Oh, sorry, just real quick. You went to go to dinner with one of the like, plastic vampires.
2: I've got something you can have
1: I don't know.
0: But no.
1: If we're talking about,
0: oh, well, sorry. You're
1: I'll
0: prepared
1: rock
0: to rock up in the full fireman kit.
1: Yeah, bloody oath.
0: Just put some fangs in for 2 seconds.
1: You want me to wear like a Count Dracula cape as well?
0: No, young. Yeah, young vampires just dress well.
2: The Salvatore Brothers.
1: And so do I say things like, oh, listen, I've got a lot of self-control here. I do want to drink you?
2: Yes.
1: Okay.
0: Well, yeah, I think
1: like
0: that's
1: that,
0: kind
1: you've
0: of...
1: You've got to say that.
0: Oh, Annalise, let a little bit
1: Annalise.
0: Go there, didn't you?
1: Yes.
0: Yes.
1: Yeah.
0: Yes, okay. You want to drink me. Okay. But no, you can't.
1: Okay.
0: You can't help yourself.
1: And so
0: I think that's the sexual tension in these vampire shows is they're trying to hold themselves back.
1: And do you order a very bloody steak? Like more, do I say
2: that's
1: that?
2: That's good.
1: Yeah. Okay.
0: I reckon vampire could be pretty good, actually. Just don't be seen in the daylight. Easy.
1: Yeah, I'm warm. And it's a night. It's a night dinner.
0: It's a night dinner.
1: Let's go to Mel.
0: Another really great text here. Just so you know, Bree said, my partner is a professional wrestler, so I find it super sexy, but he is crazy strong and a bit of a bad boy, and you are not, Woody.
1: Did they actually finish off the... I am a bit of a bad boy.
0: A little bit of mayo from me there. Also, someone has said, I think this is really funny, go as your younger selves, first date Mim and Woody.
1: Oh, I wore board shorts. I wore board shorts, slides, and a hole in my T-shirt. Mim would be furious if I went as first date Woody. Yeah, she was devastated by what I wore. I think I wore a bandana around my neck as well.
0: Wow.
1: Yeah, right off. Just shocking. Wow. Just lazy.
0: Wow, it sounds like you're on Survivor.
1: I looked like that. I looked like David Jeanette or Jeanette. Mel, what character should I go as to the role play dinner with my wife next week?
4: Okay, guys, I have the winner here.
1: Yeah.
4: So we're going to go with the theme of the sport, but what's on trend at the moment and what's really hot and on everyone's feed is the hockey player.
1: Oh! A hockey player. Okay.
0: Yes. Ice hockey player.
4: Yes. And you can do a little bit of research by reading some of the book.
1: Yeah, okay.
4: And, playing out the scene.
1: Yeah,
0: is Mim into the hot sticks?
1: She is. She's right into it. She's into off-campus and hot sticks. Both shows. So, So, Mel, do I rock up? I'm fresh from training. I'm thinking wet hair. I've just jumped out of the showers with the boys.
4: The shirt clinging to you from the sweat.
1: Shirt clean. So I'm sweaty from training and I've got my gym bag with my hockey stick. I cloak that.
4: Yeah, the smelly gym bag.
1: Smelly, yeah. So you've said smelly a couple of times, Mel. So smell's crucial.
4: Yeah.
0: And a hockey stick.
1: And I got.
0: But you need to get an ice hockey stick with some tape around it.
1: Yeah.
0: Rather than
4: Yeah.
1: So, Mel, would I rollerblade down there? Because that's what I was
4: No.

0: It's Will and Woody driving you home. I hope you guys have had a wonderful Wednesday. We've got Joe in here, our EP. Welcome, Joe.
1: Great to have you in here.
0: Out with the old, in with the new, Annalise. Wow, the bed wasn't cold, I tell you what. She was out of here for literally 30 seconds.
1: Told her to take her Invisalign out and get out.
0: Yes, very good.
1: Thank you.
0: Yeah, very good.
2: You got any comments on that, Annalise, while you're sitting there just listening to all of this?
3: My Invisalign's still in.
2: Nice, you keep it in there. Now, Joe, you were saying before the song there, you want to give us a compliment. We nailed something.
1: Yes, so you guys were talking about something in a previous show and outside in the producer's airlock, we were all really surprised at how well you nailed it.
0: Okay. Most annoying thing someone could use is an eyelash extension spoolie.
2: Spoolie.
0: It's a spoolie.
4: It looks like a torture device.
2: I used to put that on my goatee to fill it out a bit.
0: It's the thing that applies the mascara.
2: Looks like the back end of an arrow.
4: It's like, yeah, Robin Hood had a lot in his little bag.
0: It looks like Sarah. A tiny toilet brush.
2: We did nail it. You're right.
1: Yeah, and so we were all surprised at actually how well you knew what a spoolie was. And so I want to give you
0: I didn't know.
1: Wait, is that right?
0: No,
1: it seemed like you did.
0: That's been very obvious, isn't it? I had no idea.
1: Well,
2: I was on it. I was on the spoolie.
0: Well, you'd used it for you'd tinted your moustache.
2: That is
0: before.
2: Exactly right.
0: I think that only stopped about a year ago, by the way. Just so you know.
2: Yeah, I've got a bit of a gap here. Anyway, it's not a big deal, but I would use the spoolie.
1: Well, I want to give you some more terminology that's commonly used by the women.
2: Oh, hit us.
1: And hit us. Tell us if you know what it is.
0: Oh, great. All right. Love this.
1: What's a mule?
2: Someone who carries drugs to a different country.
1: Well, that is true. Not quite the answer I'm going for. But.
2: Okay. Mule used in a drug context is carrying something, right? So that would mean a mule is a toilet bag.
1: Yes! Oh, my God!
0: Shut up. Shut up. Shut up.
2: Process
1: nice
2: of elimination,
1: work.
2: Will. That's
1: all
2: what
1: right.
2: I do.
1: Next
2: That's
1: one.
2: What I do.
0: Where was the what else did you eliminate there? I don't think you understand
2: carrying
0: that
2: things. Carrying things. It's a makeup term. Yeah. Carries makeup.
1: That's
2: mule.
1: Unbelievable.
2: Come on, Will.
0: That's
2: stay
0: not
2: with
0: a process
2: me.
0: Of elimination.
2: Stay with me
0: I
2: if
0: think you
2: can.
0: Meant to say a deduction.
2: Stay, no, stay with, of, let me have my moment.
0: You deduced it.
1: Maybe
2: what just
1: me. Press-ons.
2: Press-ons got to be. So think about it.
0: This is worrying for you.
2: But it's saying the term. Press on. So what do you press on?
0: Like nipples.
1: Oh, my God. Stop.
2: Bang. Bang. Bang. We're on fire.
0: Elimination.
1: Have you ever seen that Sex in the City episode? And maybe not. Well,
2: is it a chicken fillet? Chicken fillet?
0: No, it's not quite a chicken
1: different.
0: Fillet.
1: They're different.
0: To be fair, I am slightly across the press on because my partner had to wear a braless dress at a wedding recently.
1: Right.
0: Yeah, and it was, a bit nippy.
2: Keep the dress in place? Oh, just to cover the erect nipple?
0: Yes.
2: Got it.
0: Well, that was the incident for her. Yeah, I don't know if that's the case.
1: Okay,
0: for
1: next one. What's
0: the case for everyone? Is
2: that the only reason you wear a
0: press on? The nipple looks on the outside?
1: So, and I think maybe, like, obviously everyone's boobs are shaped differently. Sometimes nipples are in different positions, so it can be nice.
0: It's just a rounding out of the overall breast shape, if I had to get scientific with it.
1: Perfect. Yeah, nice. All right, moving on.
2: Two from two.
0: The boys. Elimination. Don't look at me like that.
1: What's a capri?
0: A capri?
1: A capri.
2: Okay.
0: Well, capri's
2: an
0: island.
2: Okay, yeah. So let's work with that. So
0: off the west coast of Italy.
2: Island. What in the makeup term would be an island? Like, think about the female body, maybe. Where's the capri? Go on.
0: Well, I have an answer. Where's the capri?
2: Capri.
0: I can't say that on air.
2: I think the capri is a short term for
0: an island.
2: No, it's the object that when you've got your period, you put.
1: No, not quite. But you're more on track with makeup.
0: Dude, you can
1: stuff.
0: Say tampon on the air.
2: No, it's not tampon. There's an item that you put in, like a plastic item that you can reuse.
0: A diaphragm.
2: Yeah.
0: No. A moon cup.
2: Yeah, I thought moon cup.
0: Is that it?
1: That's
0: it.
2: Wow. We're unbelievable at this.
0: We're on.
1: I'm going to give you one more.
0: Wow, we're on.
2: How are we doing this?
0: I don't know.
1: What do the girls mean?
0: I thought you were right off.
1: What are money pieces?
2: Money pieces.
0: A money piece.
2: I think a money piece would be like
0: cash, is it?
2: Would be like a money piece would be like this is a piece. Like a piece of clothing that I've bought, which was like high cash. So it's like, I'm going to wear a money piece tonight. It's an expensive dress.
1: You guys haven't got one answer right. I've been gassing you up and you've been so far off every single answer.
2: You really?
0: Well
1: you, the look on
0: well,
1: your faces.
2: Really?
1: Like you've been nailing it.
0: Well done.
1: A money
0: well done.
2: Well
0: done. No, bravo. Credit where credit's due. No, because I actually didn't get my tail up as much as he did, but there's a sense of identity on this for you, Woods. Wow. Bravo. No, that's very well played.
2: We
0: a round of applause. Very good. I'm very impressed.
1: All wrong. All wrong.
2: Can you give us the real answers?
1: Yep. So a mule is like a backless heel. Press-ons are like press-on nails.
2: Oh, look at you talking about nipples over there. Big boy.
1: Capris are like knee-length pants.
2: Oh, yeah.
1: So if you're wearing like a pair of capris, it's like a knee-length leggy.
4: I've heard that.
1: And money pieces are like front bits of your hair that are coloured blonde.
2: What?
0: Oh, you've got it wrong.
2: Well, hang on, the front bit of your hair that's coloured blonde.
1: Yeah,
2: who would
1: so
2: do
1: you have
2: that?
1: Little, oh, Mim, I've seen Mim with money pieces.
2: Oh, I love her money pieces. It's great. Look. Oh.
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0: Hey, it's Will and Woody. Before we get out of here, we've got a little bit of post-show feedback that we like. We normally do it off the air. We're taking it onto the airwaves because people seem to enjoy it. Feedback from you, notes from you, or from anyone in the team, really?
1: Yeah, we're running late today.
2: Oh, right.
0: I hate it when this
2: So we'll wrap this up.
0: Well, this has become my favourite part of the show.
2: Well, go on, give us some notes.
0: I'm throwing it open to the floor.
2: We shouldn't force notes. Annalise, have you got a note for us?
3: Shout out to producer Jo for her really funny testing you on female terminology.
0: Oh, yeah, no, that was a really good bit. We just went through really there. Well done. Actually, shout out to Woody for thinking that he had absolutely read the matrix on everything female.
2: Just felt like I was shooting the lights
0: out.
2: I've never felt better.
0: That was really enjoyable. I didn't see that coming either. Great twist.
3: It was really awesome.
4: Thank you so much. I would just want to give the boys and all the producers their flowers for, I think today was just almost like 10 out of 10 show.
0: Is that right?
2: Wow,
0: that's good to know.
4: Officers might say something different, but...
0: No, I did speak about a chair for 5 minutes, so, you know, I put
2: you
0: my
2: didn't finish, Joe, finish that. Apart from that,
0: apart
2: it,
0: from
2: it
0: the
2: was
0: chair
2: a
0: thing.
2: 10 out of 10.
0: Apart from the chair thing.
2: I liked chair chat.
0: Thanks, man. I appreciate it. We got a text that came through from a guy that said, I prefer Will sitting on chairs than talking about them.
2: And that was brutal.
0: That'll stay with me for a couple of weeks.
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0: Will and Woody, hope you're having a great drive home. You're either up early or up late. Either way, welcome aboard. Great to have you here.
1: Bloody oh.
0: Tune in at a good time because these are, probably the best bits of the show, I would say.
1: 100%. They're going to keep you up. You're obviously trying to stay awake if you're with us right now.
0: Might be trying to fall asleep.
1: Oh, true. I think either way.
0: You might have us on quietly in the bedroom.
1: Totally. And what a beautiful...
0: It might be a sedative for you. And that's, yes. I'm glad we can be useful. That's...
1: And if you can try and translate us into your dream. Do you think that when you go to sleep and you go to have a dream...
0: I reckon we get into the bits.
1: Okay. Yep. This arguably a best bit right now. This is arguably a best bit right now.
0: Not sure. Enjoy. It's Will and Woody.

0: sleep?
1: It's Will and Woody keeping you up.
2: Woodrow.
3: Yes, mate.
2: So I'm going to start off with one. So 131065, I'd like people to call if your partner insists that they can do something on their own. Mm-hmm. Arguably might get a little bit about proud about the fact that they do mm-hmm. this thing on their own. Mm-hmm. But actually they're in desperate need of your help.
3: Oh, my wife is very guilty of this.
2: Great.
3: Very guilty.
2: And I'm sure you'd be guilty of that as well. I don't know if Mim's available to call, but maybe we get Mim on.
3: No. Doesn't need to. She's busy with the kids.
2: So the reason I'm bringing this up is you know that recently I've tried to I'm in the middle of refurbing out my studio at the back of our house.
3: Great. Awesome.
2: Very exciting.
3: Yep.
2: We can do our recording out there. It's looking good.
3: Awesome.
2: Everything was looking good until it came to the chairs.
3: Well, you rejected my chair. Sorry. I wasn't going to bring this up, but
2: I bought it for $20 from a sale in a country town.
3: Antique shop from Emerald.
2: Sorry. No.
3: And then not only did you reject my chair, but then your wife made me come and pick it up and drop it back at my own house. I don't know what to do with that chair, but go on.
2: Oh,
3: you
2: still got it.
3: Well, it's under the house. It's in my dungeon.
2: Yeah, that's where it would go. Oh,
3: it's my thinking chair.
2: It's a shocking chair. Anyway, so I had to go and get the chairs.
3: Yeah.
2: So I was like, you know what? I'll splash out. I'll get the boys some new chairs that we can broadcast
3: from. I'm
2: like
3: you to splash out, Mr. No Budget.
2: Right? I was like, who cares? Let's go for it. Got the company credit card.
3: Oh, God.
2: Sky's the limit.
3: I don't want to look.
2: So I
3: shudder to think.
2: So I told you, mate. I spent nearly $10,000 on lights.
3: Oh, my
2: anyway,
3: God.
2: So I went and got this chair.
3: Oh, my God.
2: I called you about that.
3: I thought it was $1,000.
2: Talk about it later. So I got the chairs, right?
3: Yeah.
2: So I got these two new chairs.
3: Yeah.
2: They look good on the website.
3: Yeah.
2: Right?
3: Yeah.
2: When I order them in, they come in a flat pack. Now, I want to start by saying normally when I do anything aesthetic in the house,
3: yeah,
2: I take pride in it, but it often is heavily filtered by Sem.
3: Of course. Yeah, she's got a good eye. She's got a great eye.
2: No, don't do that. Or probably not. Maybe we should look over here. Or good idea, honey, but you know. Maybe not. You know, like, and eventually when I looked around the house in hindsight, I've realized that I actually haven't made any decisions around the house and she's made them all and made me feel like I've made them, which
3: smart.
2: Is
3: really smart.
2: Great.
3: Really smart.
2: Really good couple.
3: And the house looks great.
2: And the house looks good as a result of that.
3: Yeah.
2: Anyway, so I go online, I find these chairs, they're flat packed. They rock up, 6 boxes. By the way, the delivery driver on the way drags one of them through poo.
3: Oh, mate.
2: So bad start. Should have known.
3: Yeah.
2: Sitting on the front porch, shocking. I'm like, these chairs smell like shit. Anyway, it was just the box.
3: Yeah.
2: But they were out in the studio for that. Couldn't clean the cardboard. Shit in cardboard. Goes in there. Very hard
3: awful.
2: To get out.
3: Yeah.
2: Anyway, had to unpack them.
3: Yeah.
2: Pack them all. Get them all going on. Put them all together. Took me a while.
3: Of course it did. You've got to build your own chair.
2: Couple of days.
3: You can pay someone to do that. If you've paid so much.
2: Sorry, no budget. My God, here we go.
3: Well, you've just paid $10,000 for
2: lights. Mate, I just built a frozen Lego. I'm pretty sure I can build a chair.
3: Sure.
2: So I'm building the chair. Build both the chairs.
3: Yeah.
2: Pretty happy with them. But then I'm also looking at them going, they might be a little bit big.
3: Yeah. Did you measure them? Oh,
2: it was more of a look thing. Anyway, so they're too big. But the reason I got the chairs is the company had a great return policy on them.
3: Sure, yeah.
2: Okay, so anyway, looked at the chairs. Took a look at them, sat in one of them, actually felt one of them give way a little bit. And I was like, oh God, the chairs are no good.
3: Could have been your building though, let's be honest.
2: Sem came in and she was like, I told you that. And I was like, don't worry about it, honey. I've thought about this. They've got a great return policy. I just have to send them back. Just give them a call.
3: Yeah, sure.
2: Call them.
3: Yeah.
2: Find out. In order to return the chairs.
3: Oh, this is what they do. This is what they all do.
2: I did not know this.
3: Yeah.
2: In order to return the chairs. And by the way, these guys advertise themselves as a very environmentally friendly company.
3: Mm-hmm.
2: In
3: mm-hmm.
2: order to return the chairs, I had to wrap each individual part of the chair in plastic.
3: Uh-huh. Didn't you keep the plastic that from the packaging?
2: No, already gone to the tip with that.
3: Oh, well, there's your problem, mate. It just
2: 30 meters of Glad wrap later.
3: 30 meters of Glad wrap.
2: Had to individually wrap each of the chairs. They suggested Glad wrap.
3: Uh-huh.
2: It's taken me 2 days. So I've had a 5-day turnaround on these chairs, and all the while, Sem has just been watching me.
3: Yeah.
2: She hasn't lifted a finger.
3: What a treat.
2: She's done
3: nothing.
2: What a
3: treat for her.
2: She's watched me wheel the boxes in, covered in shit.
3: Yep.
2: Unpack them.
3: Yeah. Well, it's your mistake, to be
2: unpack,
3: fair.
2: Rewrap, and then put them out the front again.
3: This is so clearly your job. I think that's totally fair enough.
2: Well, I just reminded me that I can't do this and I can't do it on my own.
3: Yeah.
2: But I realize again that that's something that she does.
3: Yeah.
2: It's not my lane. And I think there are a lot of people out there whose partner thinks, and this has held up a mirror to me, and it's held up a mirror a lot of people listening right now. And maybe it's your partner. Who thinks that they can do this thing, but in hindsight you realise they can't do it. It's the same as when whenever we go on a plane, I always feel like I pull my weight.
3: On the plane? Like, or, in what way?
2: No, packing.
3: Oh, yeah, no. Don't. I never trust you to pack.
2: No way.
3: You overpack.
2: No, but I can't pack. Like, there's a lot of stuff that I don't do, but I feel quite proud around it. But if in hindsight I look back and I'm like, I didn't do anything there.
3: No, especially not with the kids. I imagine with the kids coming in now, you would do absolutely nothing there. You'd probably just throw in some togs or something and be like, I've done my bit.
2: Well, I don't pack anymore.
3: Yeah. Good move.
2: Which is a good move.
3: Good move.
2: So, 131065, what does your partner insist they can do on their own, but they actually need your help for?
3: So, my wife, she always, and I don't know why after so many years of being together, she still goes for this, but she always thinks she can get the zip at the back of her dress. She, you know,
2: oh, yeah,
3: and she
2: does
3: and I'll watch
2: she
3: for a while.
2: She arches back.
3: I'll watch for a while. And it's pretty funny. And she's reaching back and it's just, I just watching her being like, just ask me.
2: Yeah, you don't, you
3: just
2: can't
3: ask
2: do it.
3: Me.
2: You can't do it like, on your own.
3: Yes.
2: I have the same,
3: right
2: yes,
3: here.
2: I know. I have the same thing with Sam with computers.
3: She tries.
2: She's a spud. I'm like, just let me know.
3: Just ask me.
2: Any
3: and
2: help?
3: They can't.
2: Need
3: ask.
2: A hand with the Wi-Fi password there? Yeah. No, I've got this.
3: She gets a coat hanger. She undoes a coat hanger and tries to hook it. I'm right here.
2: 131065. What does your partner insist they can do on their own, but they actually need you for? Joe was telling me before her dad with the barbecue.
3: Oh, I never ask for help. Yeah.
2: But just gets out there with the tongs.
3: Yeah.
2: Never done any of the prep.
3: Yeah.
0: It's the same with the jerky. Like he'll bring us jerky and be like, I've made all this amazing handmade jerky, but mum did it all.
2: We'll take your calls up next.
1: It's Will and Woody.

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0: or up early. It's Will and Woody keeping you up.
1: We'd love to hear from you guys. What does your partner insist they can do on their own, but they actually need you for? Now, this is a little bit of a mirror to me. I've ordered some chairs. It's gone disastrously. I've had to return the chairs. I've had to individually wrap each piece of the chairs, 35 pieces of upholstered furniture woods, individually wrapped, went through 30 to 40 metres of glad wrap. I wrapped it so many times and had to label them so many times that I know the order number off by heart, 716168343.
2: That's actually quite amazing.
1: Which I wrote down that.
2: That's quite amazing.
1: The amount of times I wrote down that order number. Yeah. It's become like my old family phone number. Now.
2: That's just a sunk cost, if you ask me. Like,
1: yeah, I know. You were saying get the Airtasker people involved.
2: Well, yeah.
1: Just get it done.
2: Either that or I'm just taking them to the tip. I'm just taking it straight to the
1: $1,500
2: tip.
1: $1,500 for two chairs.
2: Yeah, but it's a business expense.
1: Oh, well, now, well, you're flipping your lid here all of a sudden. Because I said, I told you, you know, no budget. You got a little bit worried about it. I said, I told you I spent $10,000 on lights. You got a bit worried about
2: it. Exactly. So it's a drop in the ocean, isn't it? At the end of the day, if you're paying $10,000 for lights,
1: don't worry about it. They've been picked up. Nice. I've taken care of that. Now, this topic is a little bit of a mirror up to me. I realize that because there are certain things I think as a man that you can get quite proud about, which my partner is undeniably better at. One of them, navigation.
2: Oh, yeah.
1: If I'm driving and she's like, oh, do you need a hand with the nav? I'm like, nah. Don't worry about it. I know which way to go.
2: Yeah.
1: She's like, I'm right here. I'm not doing anything.
2: Yeah.
1: You're like, no, I've got it.
2: Yeah.
1: And then when, you know, you're 20 minutes past the entry point and one of your kids is screaming.
2: Yeah, yeah.
1: That's when you got to put your hand up.
2: Yeah, but you never do.
1: I don't.
2: You never do.
1: I'm not like that. I'm not good at asking for help. But then on the flip side, this is probably me as well, building a fire. I get a bit proud around that.
2: Very much so. I saw that when we went camping together.
1: I get a bit proud around that.
2: Yeah, I wasn't allowed to touch the fire.
1: No, but you're an awful man.
2: But I collect
1: in terms of your manly abilities.
2: Oh, so I'm
1: in those sorts of things.
2: So gardening, I always say to Mim, like, the outdoors is me.
1: Yes.
2: The outdoors is me. And she was like, I think, because she's always like, I'm the finer touches. You're the grunt and I'm the finer touches. And I was like, actually, I'm versatile in the garden. I can do it all. So I got a hedge trimmer. There is still a hole in our hedge where I just went too deep. And we went so deep that it will just never grow back. I'm not allowed to trim hedge anymore.
1: Really?
2: Yeah,
1: that was actually a thing with my parents as well because my dad was very happy with the hedge trimmers.
2: Yeah, I just thought it was just a little bit more.
1: Yeah, it's a little bit more. And then when it's a game of restraint hedge trimming.
2: You keep evening up, like, I've gone too deep there, I've got a little bit deeper here.
1: It's a game of restraint. I'm banned from that. I'm banned from the pruning.
2: I went a bit hard. The grunt, we should stick to the grunt. Let's go to Marianne here. Marianne, your husband won't admit he needs help with something.
3: He's actually my partner, but yes, hello, boys.
1: Hi, Marianne. Thanks for calling.
3: He actually said he would build a barley hut. He said, you know, it'd take him a week. A year later, he built it, and then he realised it was too low, so then he had to get special stirrups to jack it up. And then he said, I'll build a deck around it. Six months later, it's still going on.
2: Oh, God.
3: And we've got wood everywhere, and he will not accept help at all.
2: What's he hoping to do in the barley hut out in the backyard?
3: He lives off a lake, so he wanted to have, barbecue and watch the world go by.
2: Oh.
3: But I reckon by December next year we might get the deck built, maybe.
1: Oh, good for you, Marianne. Hey, Marianne, can I ask a question? How did he know that the hut was too small?
3: Too low, because when he stood up on the bearers, he touched the raft.
1: That's what I suspected. I love hearing that. That's great. He's put his blood, sweat, and tears in it. He's just gone to stand up and he's hit his head on the roof.
2: And I reckon he would have had a moment where he's like, people can just duck.
1: Yeah, well,
2: I think that'll be okay.
1: Well, the measurements can't be right there. We've got a text here from Joel.
2: Yeah.
1: He said, my partner insists she can open jars when cooking pasta. That
2: 100%.
1: Yeah, yeah, why don't they? Why do they try?
2: And they do the tap, why do they the tap try? Thing on
1: I've
2: the bench.
1: I've got these big manly jukes over here. Just bring them over.
2: Oh, look at those
1: Look at these things.
2: Look at those puppies.
1: He says, 5 seconds later, she's bringing out two more so she doesn't cook pasta without me being beside her anymore. When she needs the sauce, I'll open the jars and then she tells me to piss off. There you go. That's good. Yeah. I think it's early on realizing that you can't do it and you need the help.
2: Yeah. My wife does it when she's booking flights. She cannot book flights alone.
1: Really?
2: Well, I can't rock up to the airport again and have a flight in the wrong year. I just can't.

0: working, and they're working. It's Will and Woody keeping you up.
1: It's real or fake text.
2: I got a text!
1: All right. 0429 13 1065. Can't guarantee it'll be read out. Woods is going to be guessing this week.
3: Yes.
1: I'll be reading them out.
3: Yes.
1: First one here.
3: Okay.
2: I got a text!
1: I went on a date with this guy.

0: No issues with that.
1: Okay.
0: Having said that, I know what this team's like. This team's got a sick imagination, so I think that is made up.
1: It's a real text.
0: Yeah, kidding. Did they stay together?
1: Well, no, no, mate.
0: Sorry. I want to know more. That's wild. Go on.
1: Okay.
0: Yeah.
1: Next text.
2: I got a text.
1: Brad from Epping here. Okay, Brad. I agree with you, Will. Timothy Chalamet, nothing there.
0: Made up.
1: Dating.
0: Made up.
1: It's made up text.
0: Don't. You really gilded the lily there with Brad from Epping.
1: Another text here. Pauline Hanson here. Someone call the fire brigade because I'm on fire. Pauline.
0: That's funny. Certainly funny. Question is, was that one of you guys who actually sent that in? No, I don't think it was. That's made up.
1: That's a fake text. Well done, Will. It's doing really well.
0: I'm on.
1: I prefer when Will doesn't talk about chairs and just sits on them.
0: Interesting. I don't think... Like, I think your chat about chairs was awesome, so I don't think there's any Will or anyone texted
1: Appreciate that, mate.
0: I think that's fake.
1: That's a real text.
0: Oh, brutal. Savage feedback. A bit of savage feedback there.
1: You missed the last 20 minutes of the show.
0: No more chair chat from Will.
1: Chairs are gone.
0: Chair chat is out.
1: Chairs are gone.
0: Chair chat's out.
1: Text here.
0: Yeah.
1: I love you, boys. Oh. But you remind me of Hamish and Andy from Wish.com.
0: From Wish.com?
1: Mm.
0: I don't understand. As in, like, is that like a Aldi Hamish
1: Timu
0: and Andy?
1: Timu version of Hamish and Andy.
0: Yeah. Ouch. I think that's real because we've copped that a few times.
1: It's a real text.
0: Yeah.
1: Oh, you say you love your boys.
0: Yeah, no, but that is praisiness with faint praise. Or
1: Damning us with faint praise.
0: You're starting with an I love you to
1: fair enough.
0: Ease the burn.
1: God, Will's a good broadcaster.
0: Fake. No one says that.
1: It's a fake text.
0: Not even your parents say that.
1: God, Woody's orange.
0: No one's saying that. I try to have less carrots now. I keep it under four. Under four a day.
1: It's a fake text.
0: Yeah.
1: Valet the juice.
0: It's a fake text.
1: I'm not sure what that's about, but fake text.
0: Yeah.
1: One morning I woke up to my dog right near my face.
0: Yeah.
1: He licked my eye and I got an infection and had to wear a patch for a week.
0: Oh.
1: Thanks.
0: Shocking. Yeah, real text.
1: Real text. From Marcus.
0: Drinking. Oh, sorry, it was a frat question. Don't worry.
1: This one's from Lachelle.
0: Okay.
1: Dami Im is a queen.
0: I'll think of that over the song. I'll think of that over the song.
1: Just give me your answer.
0: That's a big hook.
1: Dami Im is a queen from Lachelle.
0: No, I'm going to hook that's not a hookable one. Yeah, mate.
1: I'll give you a hookable one.
0: Okay, that's made up. I think she is a queen. I want to make that very clear.
1: Says a lot about you.
0: No, I want to make that very clear that I think Dami is a queen.
1: Why would that not be a real text?
0: I just don't think anyone's talking about Dami Im at the moment.
1: Wow. There you go.
0: She's not in the news cycle. Is it a real or fake text?
1: Declared your cards. That was a real text.
0: Really?
1: It was a real text. Real one here.
0: You're making that up.
1: No, it was a real text.
0: No, see, this sentence doesn't work if you lie to me.
1: I'm not lying to you. Another text here. I was followed to my boyfriend's house by a guy I used to see and found out because he messaged my boyfriend's address.
0: Hang on, what? He messaged my boyfriend.
1: I was followed to my boyfriend's house by a guy I used to see.
0: Yeah.
1: And found out because he messaged my boyfriend his own, brackets, my boyfriend's address.
0: Oh, terrifying.
1: We'll keep playing.
0: Terrifying.
1: Up next.
0: Okay. I'll tell you my answer. Yeah.
1: Not sure if I understand that one.
0: Yeah, they've got to slow down a little bit there, don't you?
2: Woody for your drive home up next. When life hands you lemons, name them Will and Woody.
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0: Replace your Z's with W's. 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
1: We're loving the text line. We've been accused of abusing the text line because we keep mentioning self-serving texts. And you guys can't know whether or not someone actually did text it in or not. So we've made a game of that. Real or fake text?
2: Yes.
1: It's the perfect... When I say real or fake text, I mean real or fake text.
2: It is the perfect crime. Because no one ever knows. Everyone listening has no idea if the text messages we are reading are real or fake.
1: But yes.
2: Going forward, we do. Because now that we played this game, real or fake text, going forward, trust us, they're all genuine texts. And keep texting us. We love it when you text us. 0429 13 1065. Now, Wilbur, you gave me a text before the song. It's quite a complicated one.
1: It's a complicated one. We think we've nutted it out. I'm interested to know Annalise's thoughts on this one, actually. I was followed to my boyfriend's house by a guy I used to see and found out because he messaged my boyfriend his own, my boyfriend's brackets, address.
2: So it's a real text, by the way. But I think, Annalise, correct me if I'm wrong, but it's the ex-boyfriend follows the girl to the new boyfriend's house.
3: Mm-hmm.
2: And to prove that he has, because he wants to like, you know, obviously.
1: Intimidate.
2: Or ruin their night. Do you know what I mean? He has messaged the current boyfriend and gone, hey, this is where you live. Which then allows them to know that, like, I've followed you and I know where you live. It's a shocking move.
3: I think so. I think that's the way that he's gone. I don't know how intimidating it is.
2: I don't think it's...
1: Well, like, I know you're hooking up with someone else now.
2: Yeah, that's exactly...
1: I've got his number. I know him.
2: Yeah.
3: It's just weird.
1: It is a bit
3: creepy.
1: Weird. It's weird.
3: And
1: it's a bit
3: just
1: strange.
3: Don't do it.
2: Yeah, just don't do it. No, right off.
1: Stay away.
2: Right off. Nice. Wash it away with the music. Good job, everyone.
1: Music break. Woody, your calves are tiny.
2: A fake text.
1: That's a real text.
2: No, it's not. No, it's not.
1: Yeah,
2: no, it's not.
1: It's from Button Pusher Tom.
2: Well, that's not... That can't be. Hang on.
4: No, that's from another Tom.
1: Another Tom.
4: Yeah.
1: Wow. There you go. Woody, I think you're funnier than Will.
2: Fake text.
1: It's a real text, mate.
2: Oh, well, I don't know who wrote
1: three
2: that,
1: love hearts after it as well.
2: Three love hearts. Well, that's nice, but that's...
1: Is that you?
2: No.
1: You were outside for a second.
2: No, wasn't.
1: No, I'm just checking.
2: Yeah. What's the last three numbers on that one?
1: 0429 13 1065 if you'd like to. Text us something outrageous, whatever you like here. Really, I am enjoying this. Text here.
2: Yep.
1: I made a piece of art in 15 minutes, it sold for $7,000.
2: I was about to say, sounds like my wife. But she's good. She's quick.
1: Jeez, you wouldn't want that getting out.
2: No. Art can take as much or as little time as possible, my friend. Fake.
1: Real.
2: Was it my wife?
1: $7,000 for 15 minutes. That's good going.
2: But again, like Picasso used to say, it's the hours and hours I've spent becoming the most amazing artist in the world.
1: We're not going to quote Picasso, and I don't think he said that.
2: It was something like that. It was something like that.
1: Text here from Joe, our producer, that's come up. Will is sexy. Thanks for that.
2: Whoa.
5: Copy and pasted that.
1: Got your name there,
5: text
1: mate.
5: Line.
1: It's got your name there.
2: That's a whole cross big HR line. Issue. You can't
1: cross
2: be saying
1: the line.
2: That.
1: Cross the line.
2: Can't be saying
1: I've got
2: that.
1: Children.
2: that is right off.
1: Right, strange.
2: Oh.
5: You need to go for a walk. Why would I say that?
2: You need to go for a walk and cool off, Joe. Go and cool off.
5: Can I have the rest of the night off?
2: No, absolutely not. Absolutely not. But you have 5 minutes to cool off and then you can come back.
1: Hey, fellas, just bought a few work drinks at Dan's.
2: Oh, yeah? That's a real text.
1: And I got a receipt claiming it's a taxable donation.
2: How'd you do that? I'm interested. We need to call that person back.
1: Crazy, right?
2: Were they buying it for a work event?
1: Don't know. I can't figure it out.
2: I still don't think that's a taxable.
1: And they said drunk up, boys.
2: Drunk up, boys.
1: And they meant drink up.
2: Sounds
1: like a real text.
2: A couple of those drinks. That's a real text. That's a real text. I don't know how they've done it, but that's a real text.
1: That's a real text.
2: Yeah, great.
1: I think my dog is eating her own poo.
2: I wonder why they think that. Like, do you think that they've just... The average of poos they've been picking up every day.
1: I don't think they can do that.
2: But why would you even suspect it? Do you know what I mean? Like, that's why I'm thinking, like, if there was a certain quota of poops that you were picking up a week, and then all of a sudden
1: they
2: started less,
1: dropping and they're like, well, hang on a second.
2: Are you pooing less or are you
1: maybe,
2: eating the poo?
1: Yes. Or, yeah, but that'd be other things that I would, like, God,
2: what else?
1: It disintegrates over time. You know, I'm not jumping. It'd be a lot to jump to the conclusion that my dog's eating its own shit. It just doesn't seem right.
2: I'd probably just
1: all sorts of issues.
2: They're pooing somewhere private. Maybe they've got a bit of shame all of a sudden.
1: Yeah.
2: And they're going behind the tree. Well, look, I want to follow up on that.
1: All right, we can follow up on that.
2: I think we should
1: put
2: a little,
1: one to follow up on.
2: Little camera out the back. See if the dog
1: their house. Final one here.
2: with their consent.
1: Yeah. Audio packages have all been perfect length this week. Well done, boys. No sloppy packs.
2: Obviously, I mean, I love Mark's packages. Our audio producer, Mark, he does a tight pack. But that's a made up. No one sent that.
1: That's a real text.
2: Did Mark send it?
1: It's from Mark.
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0: Hey, it's Will and Woody. You're either up early or up late. Either way, we hope you're enjoying what will be the best of the worst bits. Oh, no, sorry. The worst of the best bits? No, just the best of the best bits.
1: It's just great radio. Just keep it right here. But I have a question for you. If you were up at this time, how are you managing your shower times? Like if you've had to wake up, you've probably had to wake up at 10 p.m., 11 p.m.
0: What for?
1: Do it. Well, you're probably working overnight. I'm just kind of trying to relate to the people that are listening to us right now.
0: I reckon we just get
1: Would you
0: gear,
1: shower?
0: Nah, this is good stuff. Enjoy. It's Will and Woody.
1: I'd shower later.
0: No one cares.

0: It's Will and Woody keeping you up.
1: Will and Woody's phone alarm.
2: Alrighty, Convinces, you're in the car with somebody else before we get to the $1 million quiz, Woodrow.
3: Yeah, we decide, is someone else actually there or are you just putting on a very good voice? Now, Wilbur, usually we are very good at this, but I do feel like, and I'm loving this, people are going about new tactics, new ploys, and I love it when people change the game. I want to see it again today. We've got Dana here. Hello, Dana.
4: Hello.
3: Who are you in the car with, Dana?
4: My mum.
3: Your mum. What's your mum's name, Dana?
4: Moya.
3: Moya.
2: Moya.
3: Where are you and Moya off to?
4: We are heading home together.
3: Lovely. Okay, can I please talk to Moya?
4: Hello.
3: Hello, Moya. So Dana still lives in the family home, Moya?
4: Yes, she does.
3: Are you wanting to her to make the move and branch out and get her own place?
4: Now, what made you think that?
3: I was just asking the question. This wasn't a loaded question, Moya.
4: One of these days, it would be nice.
3: Okay, can I hear from Dana again? This is becoming therapy.
4: Yes.
3: You there, Dana?
4: Yes.
3: When are you going to move out, Dana?
4: When I can.
3: Yeah, I think that's a fair enough answer. Now, Will, I mean, I've heard enough. I probably don't want to delve further into that issue of whether she should move out.
5: You reckon they're two people?
3: I absolutely think they are two real people.
5: Oh, now you shot from the hip last week.
3: Did I?
5: And you lost.
3: That does sound like me. But I think, Will, when you fall off that horse...
5: Yeah, but why do you think they're two people? Give me something.
3: There was just some realism there from Moya when she was struggling around the idea of wanting her daughter to move out. There was depth to the response. I think there is subtle differences between the two of them, but I can tell they're related.
5: What do you think, Annalise?
6: I think they're together.
3: As in real.
6: I initially thought it was one person, but then there was like this real, the depth in the thinking.
3: Yeah. Yeah, it was all too real.
5: You touched on something real, emotionally.
3: It absolutely did, for both of them.
6: Hit the heart chords.
3: Are we willing to go?
5: Yeah, go for it.
3: You're going to back me in. Dana, we think Moya is real, and I'm sorry for bringing up the issue of you staying for too long at the family home.
4: All good, but it is two people.
3: Yeah. There you go. Huge. We'll let you guys sort that out now, guys. In the car
5: sort that out.
0: It's Will and Woody.

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2: Okay, Top Enders. 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
3: Are you giving away that truck or what?
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5: When are you giving away the tradie truck?
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0: sleep. 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
1: Next weekend, me and my wife have organised a romantic dinner into a night away, and it's bloody exciting because it's the first time since our second girl, Murphy, was born that we're getting both the kids away for the night. They're going to be with the grandparents and we're having a night together.
2: Just the one night?
1: So question mark, sorry. So hopefully two, but it really depends on how Murphy goes because she's going through that stage where she's very clingy for mum and dad. So hopefully two nights, definitely
2: wow,
1: one night.
2: What are you going to do?
1: Okay, glad you asked. So here's what I need, I think, some help with from some women. Something that we've both started talking about a little bit, just to make sure it's a really fun and memorable night, is to go to the restaurant at different times and from different places.
2: So you're going to a restaurant?
1: Yeah, we're going to a restaurant first.
2: Oh, okay.
1: Right. And then we're going to stay somewhere for a night. But we want to rock up to the restaurant at different times. This is just being toyed with at the moment as different people.
2: Mm.
1: So playing characters.
2: Yes, a bit of role play. Your specialty.
1: And we've done it before, but I don't think ever.
2: You were the masseuse.
1: Yes, I was Rupert, the masseuse, who gave a great massage and almost started taking his job too seriously and was missing the point. But anyway, I was asking
2: what
1: for feedback on the
2: menu.
1: A Swedish lomu lomu.
2: Wow. Was Rupert Swedish?
1: Yeah. He was. He was.
2: Can you give me a
1: no,
2: little
1: Rupert
2: bit?
1: No, Rupert is not coming now.
2: Come
1: no,
2: on.
1: Rupert is not coming now.
2: Rupert.
3: Hello, it's Rupert here. I'm here for your Swedish massage. Where do you want me to set up? The bedroom? Or you want me to go to the living room? I don't mind. I bring on table.
2: Oh.
1: You asked for it. You asked for Rupe. You asked for Rupe.
2: Just doesn't hit, does it?
1: Not at all. But you asked for Rupert. And when I become Rupert, that's not me doing an accent. That's me being Rupert. Okay.
2: Cool.
1: So that's Rupert.
2: That was fun though.
1: Well, it was fun. It was like that was
2: but
1: very. It was laughy, and it was like it was really fun.
2: It was a bit of a joke.
1: It was a joke.
2: Still fun.
1: It was still fun, and it was just exciting, and the spark was there, right? But this is the first time that we're both going. Let's actually like dress up as different people, rock up at different times, and like when we see each other, let's meet each other.
2: Oh, so you're not going to dinner together? It's
1: no.
2: Just like I'm going to meet you at a bar.
1: Yeah.
2: Wow.
1: And then we will meet each other, and then that is when we will meet each other's characters.
2: Yeah, wow.
1: So I've naturally, since that conversation with my wife, started brainstorming about who is the most desirable character that I can become.
2: Yeah, of course.
1: But I just thought to myself, hang on a second, you've got a radio show where there's thousands of women listening. So I'm not interested in blokes calling. I'm just looking for the women's perspective here. On 13 1065, what's the most desirable character I can become? And I'm probably thinking, like, what profession should I be? Like, what should be my backstory? And for women listening, what is the sexiest character for you? Just give me your thoughts on it.
2: What do you it's funny, like I immediately kind of think what I find sexy in men.
1: Go on.
2: Which is largely like a sports person, probably.
1: Sports?
2: Like, you're not going
1: to walk up in my cricket whites and go, oh, sorry,
2: no,
1: just finished a,
2: not
1: just finished
2: of
1: a
2: all
1: of
2: the
1: cricket.
2: Sports.
1: Just
2: no, like maybe you're like a, I don't know, like a UFC fighter or, you know.
1: Oh, could put a bit of makeup on
2: and
1: make
2: rough.
1: Like black
2: I don't
1: eye.
2: Know if you do rough very well,
1: shave
2: though.
1: Shave my head. Yeah, no.
2: I don't think
1: do.
2: You've got that in your repertoire.
1: I do agree with that. But again, like I did drama in year 12 and you know I was a absolute viper on the stage. So,
2: yeah,
1: like, I've got range. I think I've got range.
2: Okay. Where are you leaning at the moment?
1: Spy
2: comes to mind immediately. Does the double agent.
1: Mind. That's on my
2: Can't
1: mind.
2: Tell you what I'm doing here. Got a bit going on tonight.
1: And I think it's an easy character to play as well because you've got to kind of be a bit coy with your answers. You know what I mean? Like, there's only so much I can tell you. And I think that sense of danger. And also, I'll be doing things like looking at the door, being like,
2: oh, don't
1: sorry,
2: do that.
1: I'm just.
2: Don't do that. I'm just, no spy does that.
1: I'm just on edge at the moment.
2: No spy does that. Instantly icky. Instantly icky.
1: Yeah, so maybe spy's not exactly right.
2: You can't rock in jumping at shadows. You just feel like,
1: I'm
2: I can't talk about my job right now. And then after you have a couple more drinks, you'll be like, oh, look. Since you keep asking, it's actually top secret. But I can't tell you anything. Don't you not?
1: I like, and then I can't hear out of this right ear because a frag grenade went off. Yeah, I've been in the field as well. This kind of thing could be
2: sexy.
1: That's
2: sounding a little bit better.
1: That could be
2: hot. That's sounding a little bit
1: better. I'm going to go to Paula real quick. Yeah. Paula, who's the most desirable character I can be for a role play with my wife?
4: George Clooney all the way.
1: So I think actually becoming a real person is kind of big.
2: George
1: wide.
2: Clooney.
1: So I put a bit of salt and pepper in there. Okay. Sure.
2: George Clooney.
1: Sure. Over to the
2: Oh, wow.
1: Over to the girls.
2: He is immortal in the middle-aged woman eye.
1: 100%.
2: George Clooney.
1: And you can see why.
2: Just rock up as George.
1: 13-1065. What's the most desirable character I can be at dinner next week with my wife? It's Will and Woody.

0: early. It's Will and Woody keeping you up.
1: What's the most desirable character that Woody could rock up to his role play dinner with his wife as? 0429, you can text us as well. 0429 131065 or call us 131065. Danny said you could be a doctor or a pilot on the text line.
2: I like pilot. Annalise
1: gave big nods on that one.
3: I love doctor.
2: Doctor.
3: Grey's Anatomy, imagine.
2: Yeah.
3: Oh, yes, I just worked on a heart this today.
1: Worked on a heart today? No,
3: you
1: one
3: might
1: says
3: be a
1: that
3: surgeon.
2: Yeah,
3: cardiovascular.
2: Like save someone's life.
1: No doctor walks into a bar and goes, "Hi, ma'am, worked on a heart today."
3: Well, not straight away, but then eventually you just let it in. You go,
2: I'll say, I'm going to get another drink. I'm feeling a bit stressed. I did a number of heart operations today.
3: Yeah.
2: Saved 5 lives. That's sexy.
3: Nearly
1: lost.
3: Oh, that's
1: already pretty icky, though.
2: Maybe. Anyway, I do genuinely want some help.
1: You know
2: help.
1: What I mean? Because it's a hard thing to do. Like, because you don't want to say, like, you know, like Annalise is saying, rock up with your stethoscope around your neck. So sorry, I've just come straight out of the ward rounds.
2: I don't mind.
1: No,
2: I mean,
1: you
2: oh,
1: don't.
2: Sorry, don't.
1: No,
3: bring the stethoscope.
1: No,
3: okay.
1: Not the stethoscope.
2: And I'll go. Oh, sorry, don't.
1: What is it?
2: Did I leave this thing on? Oh, so embarrassing. Let me check your heart rate. Let me check your heart rate.
1: Maybe it's
2: because
1: my doctors in my family. There's a big ick around that.
2: Your dad's very sexy. Let's go to Tony here. Tony on 131065. Tony, thank you so much for calling. I do genuinely want some help here. What do you think I should, what character should I play next week at this romantic dinner with my wife?
4: Hello, Will and Woody. Nice to talk to you.
1: Hi, Tony.
4: It's so lovely to be on the radio. I think you should be a fireman.
2: Oh, I do like that. So, Tony, do you think I've, you know, just finished off fighting some fires and maybe I've still got the, because I wear the yellow pants and the boots.
4: Absolutely.
2: And, yeah.
4: All right. Flex those muscles.
2: Yeah.
1: What's
2: well,
1: it? Why a fireman? Sorry. All right, Tony.
2: Rain it
1: up, Tony.
2: Easy,
1: lovely to have
2: thanks,
1: you on
2: Tony.
1: The radio, Tony.
2: I like firemen, Tony. Thank you.
1: Why are firemen perpetually sexy?
2: Because they run into fire and save people's lives, Will.
1: So how are you going to pull this off, though?
2: Well, I'll wear the yellow pants with the red overalls.
1: No, not into a bar.
2: Yeah, because I've just come from fighting
1: a
2: fire.
1: No, you don't. But if you just come
2: I've
1: from
2: just
1: fighting
2: come.
1: A fire, you're not coming straight from the fire. So, do you know what I mean? Like, I'm just going to put I'm just going to step into Mim's shoes for a second
2: okay,
1: here.
2: Sure, go.
1: It's going to be a little bit of ick with you sitting in a restaurant and a CFA kit.
2: Not me.
1: I'm sorry, but
2: it's not me. I'm a fireman.
1: Yeah, but it's just a little bit. I think maybe if you just had a little bit of, like, soot on your face or something. Maybe not
2: soot
1: too,
2: on my face.
1: Well, maybe not too much.
2: A bit of ash.
1: Yeah,
2: but
1: do you
2: Charlie.
1: Know what I mean? Like, I think that would be just something to indicate that you've been in the fire.
2: Fighting fire, yeah, okay.
1: But
2: right.
1: Not in the full.
2: Yeah, no, I get it. I appreciate
1: it. I'm trying to help you here.
2: Let's go to Charlie here. Charlie, what kind of character do you think I should play at my role play dinner with my wife next week?
5: The Witcher. Henry Cavill. Oh, my God.
2: So just for people that don't know The Witcher, can you describe that a bit more for us, Charlie?
1: That's awesome.
5: Oh,
1: cool. Yeah, leather.
5: Yeah, go Fabio, go Rambo, all mixed into one. Like,
1: oh, Charlie.
5: Yeah.
1: Oh, my God,
2: so,
1: mate.
2: So, Charlie.
1: Have you got a partner, Charlie? You might need a bit of role-playing yourself, sweetheart.
2: Charlie, can
1: sort
2: I
1: sort it out, mate?
2: So, is the Witcher? Does he have magical powers or anything? Like, is he a wizard?
5: Yeah,
1: super
5: he
1: powerful.
5: He
1: strength.
5: Drank potion and had magical powers, but
2: okay.
5: You know.
2: And do I have a sword? So would I have to have a sword on my back?
5: He attains magical powers, but
2: okay.
5: You know.
2: And do I have a sword? So would I have to have a sword on my back?
5: He occasionally has a sword.
1: He does. No, he's got definitely got a

0: Yeah, you know. Come,
1: did you say vampire?
2: There you are. Vampire.
1: So a bit like bit of blood in my teeth.
3: Yeah, go in and
1: or?
3: Be like, yeah, maybe just like have little fake fangs in, and then just when you smile, then just bring them out, and then be like, I don't want your blood tonight, though.
2: I think vampire could be hot. Vampires are hot right now. Does Min do True Blood or anything like that?
1: She may have done True Blood.
2: Dude, they couldn't be sexier.
1: So sorry, just real quick. You want to go to dinner with one of the like plastic vampires?
3: I've got something you can have.
1: I don't know.
2: But no.
1: If we're talking about,
2: oh, well, sorry. You're
1: prepared
2: to rock up in the full fireman kit.
1: Yeah, bloody hell.
2: Just put some fangs in for 2 seconds.
1: You want me to wear like a Count Dracula cape as well?
2: No, young Twilight. Yeah, young vampires just dress well.
3: The Salvatore Brothers.
1: And so do I say things like, oh, listen, I've got a lot of self-control here. I do want to drink you.
3: Yes.
2: Okay. Well, yeah, I think
1: like
2: that's
1: that,
2: kind of...
1: You've got to say that.
2: Oh, Annalise, let a little bit Annalise. Go there, didn't you?
1: Yes.
2: Yes, yes, okay. You want to drink me.
1: Okay.
2: But no, you can't.
1: Okay.
2: You can't help yourself.
1: And so
2: I think that's the sexual tension in these vampire shows is they're trying to hold themselves back.
1: And do you order a very bloody steak? Like more, do I say
3: that's
1: that?
3: That's good. Yeah.
1: Okay.
2: I reckon vampire could be pretty good, actually. Just don't be seen in the daylight. Easy.
1: Yeah, I'm warm. And it's a night. It's a night dinner.
2: It's a night dinner.
1: Let's go to Mel.
2: Another really great text here. Just so you know, Bree said, my partner is a professional wrestler, so I find it super sexy, but he is crazy strong and a bit of a bad boy, and you are not, Woody.
1: Did that actually finish off the... I am a bit of a bad boy.
2: A little bit of mayo from me there. Also, someone has said, I think this is really funny, go as your younger selves, first date Mim and Woody.
1: Oh, I wore board shorts. I wore board shorts, slides, and a hole in my T-shirt. Mim would be furious if I went as first date Woody. Yeah, she was devastated by what I wore. I think I wore a bandana around my neck as well.
2: Wow.
1: Yeah, right off. Just shocking.
2: Wow.
1: Just lazy.
2: Wow, it sounds like you're on Survivor.
1: I looked like that. I looked like David Jeanette or Jeanette. Let's go to Mel here on 131065. Mel, what character should I go as to the role play dinner with my wife next week?
4: Okay, guys, I have the winner here.
1: Yeah.
4: So we're going to go with the theme of the sport, but what's on trend at the moment and what's really hot and on everyone's feed is the hockey player.
1: Oh, a hockey player. Okay.
2: Yes. Ice hockey player.
4: Yes. And you can do a little bit of research by reading some of the book.
1: Yeah, okay.
4: And, you know, playing out the scenes.
1: Yeah,
2: is Mim into the hot sticks?
1: She is. She's right into it. She's into off-campus and hot sticks. Both shows. So, okay, so Mel, do I rock up? I'm fresh from training. I'm thinking wet hair. I've just jumped out of the showers with the boys.
4: The shirt clinging to you from the sweat.
1: Shirt clinging. So I'm sweaty from training and I've got my gym bag with my hockey stick. I cloak that.
4: Yeah, the smelly gym bag.
1: Smelly, yeah. So you've said smelly a couple of times, Mel. So smell's crucial.
4: Yeah.
2: And a hockey stick.
1: And I got.
2: But you need to get like an ice hockey stick with like some tape around it.
1: Yeah.
2: Rather than like.
4: Yeah.
1: So, Mel, would I rollerblade down there? Because that's what
5: I was. No. Will and Woody!
6: Will and Woody asking the important questions like, how much wood can a woodchuck chuck if a woodchuck could chuck wood? The answer was a lot. Hooray!
7: The MT has had some pretty big sports names. 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It's Sam and Ant's showdown on Hot 100. 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

0: replacing snores with laughs. It's Will and Woody keeping you up.
1: We've got Joe in here, our EP. Welcome, Joe.
2: Great
1: to have
2: you
1: in here. Out with the old, in with the new. Annalise. Wow, the bed wasn't cold. I tell you what, she was out of here for literally 30 seconds.
2: Told her to take her Invisalign out and get out.
1: Yes, very good.
2: Thank you.
1: Yeah, very good.
3: You got any comments on that, Annalise, while you're sitting there just listening to all of this?
4: My Invisalign's still in.
3: Nice, you keep it in there. Now, Joe, you were saying before the song there, you want to give us a compliment. We nailed something.
2: Yes, so you guys were talking about something in a previous show and outside in the producer's airlock, we were all really surprised at how well you nailed it.
1: Okay. Most annoying thing someone could use is an eyelash extension spoolie.
3: Spoolie.
1: It's a spoolie.
3: It looks like a torture device. I used to put that on my goatee to fill it out a bit.
1: It's the thing that applies as the mascara.
3: Looks like the back end of an arrow. It's like, yeah, Robin Hood had a lot in his little bag.
1: It looks like Sarah. A tiny toilet brush.
3: We did nail it. You're right.
2: Yeah, and so we were all surprised at actually how well you knew what a spoolie was. And so I want to give you
1: I didn't know.
2: Wait, is that right?
1: No,
2: it seemed like you did.
1: That's very, very obvious, isn't it? I had no idea.
2: Well,
3: I was on it. I was on the spoolie.
1: Well, you'd used it for your you'd tinted your moustache.
3: That
1: before.
3: Is exactly right.
1: I think
3: right.
1: That only stopped about a year ago, by the way. Just so you know.
3: Yeah, I've got a bit of a gap here. Anyway, it's not a big deal, but I would use the spoolie.
2: Well, I want to give you some more terminology that's commonly used by the women.
3: Oh, hit us.
2: And hit us. Tell us if you know what it is.
1: Oh, great. I love this.
2: What's a mule?
3: Someone who carries drugs to a different country.
2: Well, that is true. Not quite the answer I'm going for. But.
3: Okay. Mule used in a drug context is carrying something, right? So that would mean a mule is a toilet bag.
2: Yes! Oh, my God!
1: Shut up. Shut up. Shut up.
3: Process
2: nice
3: of elimination,
2: work.
3: Will. That's
2: all
3: what
2: right.
3: I do.
2: Next
3: That's
2: time?
3: What I do.
1: Where was the what else did you eliminate there? I don't think you understand
3: carrying
1: that
3: things. Carrying things. It's a makeup term.
2: Yeah.
3: Carries makeup.
2: That's
3: mule.
2: Unbelievable.
3: Come on, Will.
1: That's
3: stay
1: not
3: with
1: a process
3: me.
1: Of elimination.
3: Stay with me
1: I
3: if
1: think you
3: can.
1: Meant to say a deduction.
3: Say, no, powers say with, of, let me have my moment.
1: You deduced it.
2: Maybe what just are me. Press-ons?
3: Press-ons got to be. So think about it.
1: This is worrying for you.
3: But it's saying the term.
1: Yeah,
3: press on. So what do you press on?
1: Like nipples.
2: Oh, my God. Stop.
3: Bang. Bang. Bang. We're on fire.
1: Elimination.
2: A press have on you ever back. Seen that Sex in the City episode? And nah. Maybe not. Well,
3: is it a chicken fillet? Chicken fillet?
1: No, it's not quite a chicken
2: different.
1: Fillet.
2: They're
1: no,
2: different.
1: To be fair, I am slightly across the press on because my partner had to wear a braless dress at a wedding recently.
2: Right.
1: Yeah, and it was,
3: is
1: a,
3: it to keep
1: it was
3: the,
1: a bit nippy.
3: Keep the dress in place? Oh, just to cover the erect nipple.
1: Yes.
3: Got it.
1: Well, that was the incident for her. Yeah, I don't know if that's the case
2: okay,
1: for everyone.
2: Okay, next one.
1: What's the case for everyone?
3: We're done with that.
1: Just
3: is that the only reason you wear a press on?
1: The nipple looks on the outside? Or?
2: Yeah, I think so.
1: Yeah.
2: And I think maybe, like, obviously everyone's boobs are shaped differently. Sometimes nipples are in different positions, so it can be nice.
1: It's just a rounding out of the overall breast shape, if I had to get scientific with it.
2: Perfect. Yeah,
3: nice.
2: All right, moving on.
3: Two from two. The
1: elimination. Don't look at me like that.
2: What's a capri?
1: A capri.
2: A capri.
3: Okay.
1: Well, Capri's an island.
3: Okay. Yeah. So let's work with that. So
1: off the west coast of Italy.
3: Island. What in like the makeup term would be an island? Like think about the female body maybe. Where's the capri? Go on,
1: well, I have an answer. Where's but the
3: capri?
1: I can't say that on air.
3: I think the capri is a short term for
1: an island.
3: No, it's the object that when you've got your period you put.
2: No, not quite. But you're more on track with makeup.
1: Dude, you can
2: stuff.
1: Say tampon on the air.
3: No, it's not tampon. There's an item that you put in, like a plastic item that you can reuse.
1: A diaphragm.
3: Yeah.
1: No. A moon cup.
3: Yeah, I thought moon cup.
1: Is that it?
2: That's
1: it.
3: We're unbelievable at this.
1: We're on.
2: I'm going to give you one more.
1: Wow, we're
3: How are
1: on.
3: We doing this?
1: I don't know.
2: What do the girls mean?
1: I thought you were right off.
2: What are money pieces?
3: Money pieces.
1: A money piece.
3: I think a money
1: it's
3: piece would be like
1: cash,
3: would
1: it?
3: Be like like a money piece would be like this is a piece, like a piece of clothing that I've bought which was like high cash. So it's like I'm gonna wear a money piece tonight. It's an expensive dress.
2: You guys haven't got one answer right. I've been gassing you up and you've been so far off every single answer.
3: You really?
1: Well
2: you, the look on
1: well,
2: your faces
3: really?
2: And you've like even been nailing it.
1: Well done.
2: A money
1: well done.
3: Well
1: done. No, bravo. Credit where credit's due. No, because I actually didn't get my tail up as much as he did, but there's a sense of identity on this for you, Woods. Wow. Bravo. No, that's very well played.
3: We
1: a round of applause. Very good. I'm very impressed.
2: All wrong. All wrong.
3: Can you give us the real answers?
2: Yep. So a mule is like a backless heel. Press-ons are like press-on nails.
3: Oh, look at you talking about nipples over there. Big boy.
2: Capris are like knee-length pants.
3: Oh, yeah.
2: So if you're wearing like a pair of capris, it's like a knee-length legging.
3: I've heard that.
2: And money pieces are like front bits of your hair that are coloured blonde.
3: What?
1: Oh, you've got it wrong.
3: Well, hang on, the front bit of your hair that's coloured blonde. Yeah, Who would do that?
2: Oh, Mim, I've seen Mim with money pieces.
3: Oh, I love her money pieces. It's great. Look, oh,

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1: Landon Donovan. We change his name to Champ Donovan. Champ, until you offer a international apology for how you, you know, went against Socceroos and we absolutely smashed the Turks 2-0.
2: Yeah, a bit of a smear campaign against Champ. I like that.
1: Champ, I know you're listening right now and you're hanging off every word.
2: Yeah.
1: You have 48 hours and issue a national apology. And to show that I'm being serious, you have 24 hours.
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1: All three. 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
10: 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We're accident and breakdown free, so it's a good run out there at the moment. 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Looking good on Tiger Brennan Drive. 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And at the moment, it's going to take you about 17 minutes to get from Palmerston to the city. 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
11: Tide of 2.5 metres at 2:30 p.m. and another high tide of 6.5 metres at 8 p.m. Did someone say clear skies for your Thursday? I did. That's what you got. Tops of 32 in the city, tops of 34 in the rural area and tops of 31 in Katherine.
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15: Check it out.
16: Good morning. It's Sam and Anthony. I'm going to correct myself actually there, Anthony. This is a grand morning.
11: This is the morning of mornings. It's so exciting. We are here at NTF Berrima 20 Berrima Road. It's at their brand new location because It is the day to give away the tradie truck.
16: Oh, we are finally saying goodbye to our baby. They say if you love something, you must set it free. And setting it free, we are.
11: Yes, we will be letting you know how we're giving this away later on. But hey, there are so many amazing deals at NTF because it's their grand opening for their new store. We'll tell you about it right after this.
16: Stick around. You're in Hot 100. You got Sam and Ant here. Right now, we'll get someone for you.
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0: It's Espresso. You're on Hot 100. So Brenda Carpenter, you got Sam and Anty. We are live at Anty F Barra, 20 Barra Road. It is their grand opening. Not only is it the grand opening, we're giving away the Hot 100 tradie truck.
1: There are espressos on tap here as well. I mean, yeah, that's a segue. I'll count
0: it's not
1: that.
0: Bad.
1: We've got a coffee van setting up. They've also got a free barbecue breakfast and lunch for you guys. You have to come on down, but I mean, this is incredible. The one thing I really, really like about this, every purchase that you make, you can show your putting skills and you can win a prize.
0: Yeah, it doesn't end at that either, though. So if you spend $50 on Squincher, if you don't know what Squincher is, I think all the tradies do, but Anthony, you didn't know what it was. It's kind of like a Hydrolite and you pop it in your drink bottle. And it's tasty.
1: I couldn't think of anything more valuable for the top end as well, especially for the hardworking tradies. Yeah, if you spend $50 on a Squincher, you will go in the running for a chance to win a fridge freezer. It looks like a gargantuan esky. It's so handy. I mean, you know, even coordinate it with your mates. Maybe say, hey, we'll get four of us. We'll do it. We'll alternate the fridge each week, twice on Sundays, that sort of jazz.
0: If you spend $100, you spend $100 on Weld Class, you can go on the chance to win a welder pack.
1: I mean, this looks absolutely deluxe.
0: A welder pack.
1: I mean, all for coming here and cashing in on the amazing deals at NTF Berrima. It's the new location at 20 Berrima Road. And for today only, for this grand opening, it is opening at 6 a.m. So if you guys are on the way to work, drop on by because there are so many amazing deals and those prizes, like we said, to be won. We've also got some brekkie and coffees for you coming at you. So why don't you come on down?
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0: 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Are you with me?
1: You're in Hot 100. You got Sam and Ant here. We are giving away this Hot 100 tradie truck. This has been a long time in the making.
2: Anthony. Yeah, exactly. I mean, how it works is we've had some amazing sponsors just like NTF. So how it works is throughout the past year, if you went up to NTF and made a purchase, you'd automatically go in the running to win the tradie truck.
1: Mm.
2: There were over 18,000 entries, which is absolutely incredible. And we've whittled it down to 50 finalists.
1: Yep.
2: And these 50 finalists are going to be coming through today. And we will be announcing, putting all their names into a hat, if you will, proverbially.
1: It's going to be a little bit more theatrical than that.
2: Oh, yeah, really? How is it going to be more theatrical?
1: Well, you are going to find out. You're going to find out soon.
2: Mm-hmm. Why are you keeping this close to your chest? Does it involve me?
1: It involves us. Yeah. And it involves my love towards you. That's why I'm not telling you.
2: It still doesn't really compute in my brain, but okay.
1: We're going to leave it at that. You're going to find out soon.
2: Basically, someone is going to be going home with the tradie truck. Mm-hmm. And this is an incredible, incredible vehicle. It can do just about everything, all your DIY needs, as well as, you know, say, maybe hypothetically you're trying to start a business. Mm. You're a tradie. I mean, what could be better than winning this amazing tradie truck? We've driven it ourselves, Sam, multiple times. I drove it on the way here.
1: Mm-hmm.
2: Handles beautifully, it's smooth, it's tough, it's sleek, it's got everything.
1: It is really, you know, they say a dog is man's best friend, but I think this is everybody's best friend.
2: Yep, you can do absolutely anything. You could be one of these final 50 contestants. And I tell you what, to mark the occasion, NTF Berrimah, they're opening at 6 a.m. today. They've got store-wide deals all day. You'd be mad if you don't come on down. I've heard there's a free barbecue breakfast and lunch.
1: Really?
2: The tight ass in me loves that. So come on down. Sam and I will be broadcasting here until 10 a.m. So come on down and say good day.
1: You're on Hot 100.

0: 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You got Sam and Ed here live at 20 Berrima Road, the brand new, the grand new opening for NTF Berrima.
1: Grand new, brand new. It's so exciting because to honour the giveaway of the Hot 100 tradie truck, it's going to be given away today, NTF Berrima. For their grand opening as well, they're going to be opening in 5 minutes' time. And we're looking around, and the excitement is palpable, Sam. I don't know about you. I'm just eyeing off that coffee van, waiting for it to fully be up and running.
2: Oh, this show doesn't get good until we get a coffee.
1: There's also going to be a free barbecue breakfast and lunch on offer. You have to get on down. There's also store-wide deals. But yes, Sam, the tradie truck is being given away today. I think it's only right we thank a few of the amazing sponsors who have really made this giveaway possible.
0: Yeah, well, first and foremost, we did get this bad boy from CJ. An absolute beast of a ting.
1: Yes, CJD equipment. It's such a good representation, the tradie truck, of the quality that CJD puts out. Because the tradie truck, it's smooth, it's reliable. A gargantuan tray in the back as
0: four
1: well.
0: Four point something metres.
1: Four and a bit metres.
0: Four and a smidge.
1: And, you know, we're able to use this for so many, you know, instances in our life. When Cyclone Fina hit last year, We used it to clean out some debris from people's houses who couldn't do it themselves. It was really great to help out. We've used it, you know, chartering huge loads. You've also used it for some Macca's runs and hinge dates, which have really worked
0: for you. We haven't chartered huge loads. Mm. We don't even own anything to be put in the back of it.
1: I don't know. The Hot 100 flags that we did, they kept flying across Tiger Brennan Drive. That was something.
0: Well, for most of it, they were on the road. They weren't even in the tray.
1: But a massive thanks to CJD Equipment, the absolute legends. Going since 1974. You should check out all their amazing machinery they have. And yes, the tradie truck is from CJD Equipment. They're the absolute best.
0: Make sure you stick around. You're on Hot 100. We are going to be giving away at the 7 o'clock, we're going to be giving away clue number one for Tracker Cracker, Anthony. $250 worth of Fusion Fireworks 2B1. Make sure you stick around. You're on Hot.
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6: Good morning, Tani Maxwell with your local news update. Four former Dondale detainees who were unlawfully exposed to tear gas in 2014 will receive damages after a High Court ruling against the NT government. The ABC reports a Northern Territory Supreme Court judge awarded the four $200,000 each in exemplary damages, but the Court of Appeal overturned the ruling, saying exemplary damages were not justified in the circumstances. On Wednesday, the court allowed the appeal but slashed the exemplary damages to $50,000 each. The four were awarded damages after the High Court found the NT government manifestly failed to train its youth justice officers. NT police will be out in full force this weekend as thousands of motorsport fans descend on Darwin for the 2026 Better Darwin Triple Crown. Authorities are working to ensure the racing stays at Hidden Valley and not on Territory Roads during one of the city's busiest weekends of the year. Superintendent Rick McGree says police have already launched operations ahead of the event.
7: We've pulled over a number of people and had those conversations with them. And unfortunately, those conversations will turn into more serious consequences if behaviour continues. But yeah, keep it on the track. That's where it's safe to do so. And there's heaps of events that people can jump into if that's the way that they want to go.
6: And a groundbreaking new pregnancy education app has launched, designed for Aboriginal and Torres Strait Islander women in the top end. The Dungadbilla app includes local language animations, podcasts and resources to help women better understand their healthcare options and access culturally appropriate maternity information. Menzies Clinical Research Manager for Maternal Health Program, Jess Murray, says the team hopes to expand the app in the future.
8: Actually, what we need now is the same process replicated to include dads and men and partners. So there's pregnancy education that men can access as well. And then we also heard from the women that they want information about preconception care and they want information after babies are born.
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9: Hi there, I'm Jai Moss. Donald Trump says there's no guarantees a peace deal with Iran will be secured, saying it will most likely get signed tomorrow in Switzerland, while the US president's doubled down on his claim that Israel could do better when it comes to Hezbollah.
10: I'm saying when two drones are shot into the desert and drop harmlessly, you don't have to knock down buildings in Beirut.
9: Back home, activist group Get Up is being investigated by the Australian Federal Police after claiming it was responsible for a stunt during Pauline Hanson's address to the National Press Club. The One Nation leader was mid-speech when a banner was unfurled, criticising her position on worker pay. Qantas has unveiled the launch date for its direct Sydney to London flights as part of its long-awaited Project Sunrise. Tickets for the 21-hour journeys will go on sale from February, with the first service to depart in October next year. The airline says the direct route will shave around 4 hours off existing journey times with a layover. And police say last night's record Origin crowd was mostly well-behaved, with more than 91,000 fans cramming the MCG to watch Queensland level the series against New South Wales. In sport, the Blues have blown their shot at sealing the Origin series, steamrolled by the Maroons 44-24 in Game 2 at the MCG. Blues captain Isaiah Yeo admits the Blues dropped their bundle.
11: You could feel they were growing in confidence as the game went on. You could sort of feel they were starting to win the field position battle in that second half.
9: And the AFL has issued a warning to North Melbourne's Jai Simkin for making social media posts about his teammates' tribunal hearing. RuPaul Curtis was unable to overturn his 3-match ban on Tuesday night for a tackle that concussed Eagle Hamish Davis. Simkin called the MRO laughable. That's the latest in news and sport.
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13: Checking the tides first. High tide of 7.5 metres at 8.45 a.m. Low tide of 2.5 metres at 2.30 p.m. And another high tide of 6.5 metres at 8 p.m. Clear skies are expected for your Thursday. Tops of 32 in the city, tops of 34 in the rural area, and tops of 31 in Katherine.
5: The Sam and Dave

0: Good morning. Good morning. It's Sam and Ant here for your Thursday. It is D-Day. We are giving away the Hot 100 Tradie Truck.
1: Maybe TT Day for Tradie Truck.
0: No. Hey,
1: let's keep working on it. After 7 o'clock, you will be getting your first clue for Tracker Cracker. You could be winning $250 worth of Fusion Fireworks, but we are broadcasting here live, 20 Berrima Road from NTF Berrima's brand new location. I reckon we need to get the big dog Mick on the line. Big Mick on the line after this, just to tell everyone about the amazing deals that they have today only.
0: Let's get him on the what?
1: The blower.
0: The blower. You're in Hot 100. We're going to get him on up next. Make sure you stick around right now. We'll get this one on for you. You got Sam and Ant here. Good morning.

0: You're at Hot 100. You got Sam and Ed here. We are live at the brand new grand opening of NTF 20 Berrima Road. Anthony, this is very exciting. We are joined by the big dog, Big Mick.
1: Yes, we've got Mick right here. Now, Mick, you got to tell all the listeners, because it is you guys' grand opening at your new site, which is incredible, by the way. Sam and I were admiring the bolts that you guys have at the front there, to at the entry. Very tasteful artistic choice. You guys have store-wide deals all day today. Can you tell the people what they are?
2: We pretty much just got deals on everything. So you come into store, we will do a deal. but we've got some other areas, like with Squinchy, you spend $50, you get a draw for a freezer. 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I've got suppliers coming in with demos and giveaways as well across the range and multiple brands. 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DeWalt tools, if you buy a DeWalt 18 volt, we'll give away a free battery and you go into the draw for a 3-day pass as well. Basically pick a brand and just come and see us and we'll do a deal.
0: I feel like you could have gone on for quite a while there. Are we officially open? Is the grand opening officially happening?
2: We are now officially open. So yes. You come down now till 5 o'clock and we will do a deal on anything for anybody.
0: Come on down. Oh, the free brekkie is about to kick off as well. We got a little coffee cart over there as well. I do want to touch on the putting competition you've got going on.
2: Well, basically, you just come in and anyone who does a purchase mm-hmm. can have a crack at a putt.
0: Yep.
2: So it turns out with the little kit that we've utilised, two different size holes you can putt at.
0: Yeah.
2: You get the small one, you get a better prize. You put it in the bigger one, we'll still give you a prize, it just won't be as flash.
0: A bit of a bad one.
2: So, I mean, look, at the moment it's just merchandise, Milwaukee cups, Icons cups, water bottles, stubby coolers, and whatever else I can wrangle up during the day.
1: Amazing. Well, guys, you heard it here first. If you fancy yourself a putter, you should come on down to 20 Berrima Road. You could be winning some merchandise. And you heard it here first from Mick. There are deals on everything, but it's today only. So come on down. The store is officially opened. We'll be broadcasting here until 10. You're on Hot 100.
0: Hey, make sure you stick around after 7 o'clock. We are giving away clue number one to win yourself $250 worth of Fusion fireworks. It's all happening. Stick around.

0: 100. You got Sam and Ant here live at 20 Berrima Road. What's that, Anthony? What's that? What are we doing today? Great question. We are doing, you should know that, we are doing the grand opening of NTF. We are also giving away the Hot 100 tradie truck.
1: And here's something super exciting. Thanks to Legends at Sip and Save, who sponsored the tradie truck for about the past year, not only will the winner today out of the 50 finalists, the top 50 finalists, one of them's going home with a tradie truck, but just to make that deal even sweeter, Sip and Save have supplied six cartons. That's right, six cartons of beer. Yeah. They're on the back of the tradie truck right now, looking absolutely marvellous, and the winner will be going home.
0: God, it looks good, doesn't
1: with
0: it?
1: With those cartons as well. Just when you thought the tradie truck as a prize wasn't good enough, Sip and Save, the proud sponsors of the tradie truck, absolute legends, have made it just that little bit better. They've put that little bit of garnish of six cartons just on top of the
0: Are you saying this is a little cherry on top?
1: I'm getting notes of Great Northern and some Hahn Superdry and Forex, which is all some of the amazing beer that they have supplied. Sip and Save. Absolute legends. But yes, we are here today, 20 Berrima Road. It is NTF's grand opening. We had Mick on before, and he said they've got deals on literally everything.
0: He didn't say literally, though.
1: Pretty much everything.
0: He said a swear. He said a naughty word.
1: Oh, yeah. Something that we won't say on air.
0: Yeah. Anthony, I do want to touch on what's happening right behind me. I know you're going to be really excited about this one.
1: I mean, you know my eyes perk up for this one. The free tradie brekkie is getting up and running. So it's not like any regular one, though. I'm looking at fresh eggs, snags, bacon, plenty of bread, tip-top branded, heaps of sauces, and also I'm trying to spy the coffee as well, the coffee van.
0: I mean, we've got absolutely everything tip-top. Good on your mum. It's absolutely fantastic. Make sure you stick it around. You're in Hot 100.
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0: It's Savage Garden on Hot 100. You got Sam and Ant here. It's a pleasure to be hanging out with you for your Thursday. We are giving away the Hot 100 tradie truck today. You never thought this time would come, Anthony.
1: I know.
0: Like this has been ever since we got here and this bad boy has been given away.
1: Yeah, there's been over 18,000 entries and we've got the top 50 finalists coming through today. One of them, one lucky person is going home with a tradie truck, but if you're thinking, I want to get in on those prizes, well, we've got prizes to give away today at NTF Berrima. Come on down to 20 Berrima Road because it's open right now, which is absolutely incredible. The store looks impeccable. And if you spend $50 on Squincher, those amazing hydrolytes keeping the tradies nice and quenched, you could win a freezer. You'll go into the chance to win a freezer. And if you spend $100, where my welder's at, on Weld Class, then you go into the chance to win a welder pack. There's prizes, there's giveaways, and Mick has said there's deals on pretty much everything. He said another word to describe it, which we can't say on air.
0: Well, we could. It is still early.
1: No, not early enough.
0: No, we are giving this bad boy away at about 1 p.m., right? And everybody's going to come on down. This is huge. We're going to have quite the theatrical giveaway, which I'm really excited about.
1: Yeah, how are we doing that? I still haven't been told.
0: I'll tell you soon, okay? I'll tell you.
1: You can't tell me now?
0: I can't. Well, for your own sake, I can't tell you now, mate.
1: Okay, well, make sure you come on down to 20 Berrima Road. Deals all day. We've got some brekkies getting made. Coffees are on the way. And right up to 7 o'clock, you've got your first clue for the Tracker Cracker. You could be winning $250 worth of Fusion Fireworks.
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6: Good morning. Tani Maxwell with your local news update. Thousands of people are expected to attend supercars events across the Top End this weekend as the Better Darwin Triple Crown gets underway. NT Police are reminding drivers that enforcement activities will be ramped up to help reduce road trauma and keep the community safe. Superintendent Rick McGree says we can expect to see numerous RBTs across Darwin over the coming days.
7: Our number one message for this whole weekend and across the whole year as well. So driving under the influence of alcohol and drugs is our biggest causal factor in fatal and serious crashes. So that's where our focus is. So we'll have teams out, like I said, 24 hours a day around the event doing lots of pop-up RBTs. So expect to see us.
6: Alcohol bans in Antique Town camps will continue beyond 2027 under the CLP government's new plan to tackle problem drinking. The restrictions make it illegal to bring, possess, consume, sell or supply alcohol in town camps, Aboriginal communities and outstations, and were due to expire in January next year. By extending the bans, the CLP government says it will reduce alcohol-related violence and crime and improve community safety and well-being. And Territorians have been named the most generous donors in the country when it comes to supporting disaster relief and community issues. New Australian Red Cross research shows the NT recorded the highest average donation nationwide during this financial year, with Territorians giving an average of $596. Acting CEO Penny Harrison says that despite ongoing cost of living pressures, Aussies continue to dig deep to support those in need.
8: Despite the various pressures, people are making choices to donate, which may mean that they're making choices not to do other things. And it does reflect that unwavering generosity of people digging deep under pressure, and more importantly, that people understand the impact that can have in people's lives.
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9: Hi there, I'm Jai Morse. The Australian Federal Police has been called in to investigate a stunt during Pauline Hanson's address to the National Press Club. The activist group Get Up claims it was behind the unfurling of a banner that criticised the One Nation leader's position on worker pay. Meantime, the party's Barnaby Joyce is backing Hanson's demand that migrants speak English, telling 7:30 it's for their own good.
10: You have to have the competency in English to be an equal participant in the Australian culture.
9: Overseas, a New York serial killer has been sentenced to life in prison without parole. Rex Huerman admitted to the murders of eight women between 1993 and 2010. He's been given three life sentences. British TV star Jeremy Clarkson has revealed he's been diagnosed with an aggressive form of prostate cancer. The former Top Gear host announced the news on an episode of Clarkson's Farm, claiming he's unsure if he'll be around for the next season. And police say no arrests were made last night at the MCG, where a record crowd of more than 91,000 people watched the Maroons level the State of Origin series. Checking sport, the Origin series is heading to a Game 3 decider in Brisbane, with Queensland surging past New South Wales 44-24 at the MCG. Queensland captain Cam Munster says it was great to see the game's popularity down south.
11: To have 91,000 or 90-plus thousand here at the MCG, it's not known for rugby league in Melbourne. I know the Storm's starting to get bigger and bigger every year.
9: And in AFL, the teams are in for tonight's clash between the Cats and the Dockers in Perth. Bailey Smith is out sick, while Geelong will also be missing Tom Stewart, who remains in concussion protocols. That's the latest in news and sport.
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12: 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Roadworks continuing today on Trail Road, Pera Drive, the Stuart Highway, Villeroy Road at Berrima Road between the Weybridge and Northern Cement as well. 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

0: truck. NTF have deals all day, which we will get to after 7 o'clock. You've got your first clue for Tracker Cracker that will be released. You could be winning $250 worth of Fusion fireworks.
1: Now, I have been keeping a bit of a secret from you, Anthony.
0: Mm-hmm.
1: Do you want me to reveal it up next?
0: Yeah, you're saying you've been withholding how we're giving away the tradie truck. You said it involves me. I don't know why you're being so coy.
1: Well, I thought I'd wait for you to get your coffee first.
0: And we have.
1: And we have. I'll tell you up next how we're giving this bad boy away.
0: Oh,
1: make sure you stick around. You're in Hot 100. You got Sam and Ant here.

0: Lil Nas X on Hot 100. It's 7-8 here. Giving away the tradie truck today. Anthony, this is huge. This has been a year in the making. And I'm a little bit sad to give it away, to be honest. I feel like I've really become quite close to this vehicle.
1: We've got very attached to it. We've driven it ourselves. And we can attest to you guys, Darwin, it's an amazing, amazing way to get around. And I tell you what, it's a tradie's dream. We are also broadcasting from NTF Berrima at their new location at 20 Berrima Road. And to mark that occasion, they've got deals on just about everything. They're also giving away a freezer if you buy $50 worth of Squincher and a welder pack if you spend $100 or more on World Class. There is so much stuff to be won, to be given away, but the big one is the tradie truck.
0: The big one is the tradie truck. We have 50 finalists selected, and we do have quite the theatrical to give this bad boy away.
1: Sam, you've been teasing this all morning since we started broadcasting. I've been left in the dark. I don't know how we're giving this away, but something tells me that you're taking pleasure in maybe some eventual pain that I might be suffering from.
0: I don't take pleasure from...

0: any of your discomfort, my friend. I have been doing this for my love of you, because I don't want you to feel anxious about it.
1: Okay, so it is going to make me anxious.
0: It is going to make you anxious. But you do need to know. We are really going to be testing your fear of heights here, my friend.
2: No.
0: And we are going to be doing a grandiosis reveal in a bit of it's called a boom lift.
1: A boom lift?
0: Yeah, it's called a boom lift.
1: That sounds like it would go, would it pass the sonic boom barrier? Is that how high are we going up in this boom lift?
0: Well, first of all, that's not how the sonic boom, I don't even think the sonic boom barrier is a thing. I'm not going to tell you the height because that'll be too much for you.
1: Look, if it's over 2 meters, we've got a problem.
0: Okay. Oh, well, we're going to have a little problem there.
1: No.
0: I won't tell you the height, okay? Because I think that'll be too much for you, and I think you might walk away.
1: Well, when are we giving this bad boy away?
0: We're giving it away at about 1 o'clock.
1: I can't wait.
0: Maybe by the end of the show, I'll tell you.
1: Okay. Oh, maybe don't tell me. Tell me. Oh, God, I don't know. All I do know is that you need to come down to NTF Berrima. It's their brand new location, 20 Berrima Road. They are actually open right now for their grand opening. They got deals on just about anything. They've got suppliers on site with demos and giveaways. And I can smell that free breakfast about to be cooked up. Yum, yum, yum.
0: Come on down. You're at Hot 100. You got Sam and Ant here.

0: as Bon Jovi.
1: Hot 100, you got Sam and Ant here. We are giving away the Hot 100 tradie truck.
2: It's pronounced Bon Jovi, mate. Jesus. But yes, we are giving this away. We are at 20 Berrima Road at NTF's brand new location. Oh my God, I walked in there before. Amazing. It is huge. They've got such an upgrade. You guys have to come on down because, yes, it is a monumentous occasion. We're giving away the tradie truck today.
1: Yeah, this is absolutely huge. And we wouldn't be in this scenario right now if it wasn't for a select few people, including Tyre Power.
2: Yes, Tyre Power Darwin and Tyre Power Palmerston have jumped on board. They've been supporting the tradie truck, which means if you have gone there in the past year, got your tyres changed, made a purchase, you automatically go in the running to win the Hot 100 tradie truck. You had an entry in there.
1: There's a bit of an underdog story here, which I really, really like. There's a guy by the name of Lindsay. He is in the top 50 right now. He was randomly selected out of 20,000
2: over 18,000, yeah.
1: Which is 20,000 entries, and he had only one entry. He got a new set of tires at Tyre Power, and he had one entry slipped in that little box. It got picked randomly. Now he is in the top 50.
2: Yeah, one out of over 18,000. Is that a sign? Are the stars aligning for Lindsay? We will be finding out today at about 1 o'clock. All 50 finalists are coming here to NTF Berrima, 20 Berrima Road. But you know what? If you're listening, you guys should come on down. Because fancy yourself as a good golfer.
1: Mm.
2: Well, if you take on a putting challenge, which is here at NTF Berrima, 20 Berrima Road, you could be scoring some amazing prizes, some great merchandise, Milwaukee gear, stubby coolers. He's got two options, Mick told us. There's a smaller hole and a larger hole. Sam, I think you got to have a go at putting. You always say, if Greg Norman had your putt, he'd have a lot more jackets under his belt.
1: Mm.
2: When are you going to give it a go?
1: I'll give it a go now.
2: Yeah?
1: Yeah.
2: Okay, Sam's going to give it a crack. You should come on down and give it a crack too. There's deals on everything, prizes to be won. And after 7 o'clock, we have your first clue for the Tracker Cracker. You could be winning $250 worth of Fusion Fireworks.
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0: It's In Sync, Hot 100. You got Sam and Ant here live at NTF Berrima for their grand opening. We are giving away the Hot 100 tradie truck.
1: I just don't want to alarm people, but are you smelling what I'm smelling, Sam?
0: And I do apologize about that.
1: Not just that, but we are right next to the amazing barbecue that crew here at NTF are cooking up. A free breakfast and a free lunch for you. The coffee van is also in full swing. It's all yours if you come on down to 20 Berrima Road. It's NTF's new location. It's also NTF's grand opening. Mick says they've got deals on absolutely everything. There's prizes to be won. You got to come on down to experience it for yourself. It's for today only. But we are giving away the tradie truck, Sam. And this can only happen. This amazing giveaway. One person's day is going to be made thanks to all the amazing sponsors.
0: I think more than a day. I think one person's year is going
1: to
0: be made.
1: Yeah, you know what? That's not a stretch to say.
0: It is all thanks to a very concise, certain bunch of people. Murray Oakley, for example, have been a huge help in this one. Dare I say, CJD Equipment.
1: Well, CJD Equipment supplied.
0: Again, that's the bad boy,
1: supply
0: didn't
1: the tradie truck itself. I mean, the tradie truck handles so well. It's such a good little advertisement for CJD. Because all their machinery and vehicles are absolutely incredible.
0: Anthony, this is a sad, this is a happy time, yes. Mm-hmm. But it's a sad time for us because we've grown quite fond of this Hot 100 tradie truck. And I just want to take, if I can, just take a few seconds here to take a trip down memory lane and let's converse about our favourite moments of the tradie truck.
1: I mean, the tradie truck has served us entirely so well. I remember we drove it all the way out to Noonamar Rodeo. Not the rodeo itself, but the tavern, mm-hmm. in the lead up to the Noonamar Rodeo. And I remember when we pulled up, because I pulled up to the Noonamar Rodeo before in my 1999 Mazda. Okay? Didn't get any looks. If anything, I got a few begrudging spits on me as I walked in.
0: Yeah, and that's no. I mean, that wouldn't happen at the Noonamar, though.
1: That's because I tried to shortchange some people at the deal.
0: There it is.
1: I was haggling on a price for something.
0: Yeah.
1: But when
0: you tried to steal the bar mat.
1: Hey, whoa. The bar mat was mine when I saw it. When I pulled up in the tradie truck, you automatically got respect at the Noonamar Rodeo. And I'll tell you what, there was during the wet season as well when there was an incredible amount of potholes, dangers on the road. Did not phase the tradie truck at all.
0: I tell you what, this bad boy handles any type of terrain. So we are giving this away at 1 o'clock. Make sure you're sticking around for that one. After 7 o'clock, though, we are giving away $250 worth of Fusion fireworks. It is your Tracker Cracker. We're giving away clue number one at 7 o'clock.
1: Yes, the Tracker Cracker is hidden somewhere around Darwin. Stay tuned after seven for your first clue.
0: You're in Hot 100. You got Sam and Ant here.
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14: Good morning, Tani Maxwell with your local news update. Aboriginal and Torres Strait Islander women from across the Top End have helped shape a new digital pregnancy education app aimed at improving maternity care outcomes. The Dungadbilla app was developed following extensive consultation identifying gaps in antenatal education, with local women helping shape its design. Menzies Clinical Research Manager for Maternal Health Program, Jess Murray, says feedback revealed a number of concerns with existing maternity care.
15: They told us about the fact that their pregnancy education was so different. It depends entirely on where they live. If information is given to them in English and English is not their first language, the different resources provided aren't necessarily culturally safe or relatable for them.
14: Aussies are continuing to dig deep for those in need, with more people increasing their donations over the past year than decreasing them. Australian Red Cross research found 18% of people donate in response to disasters, while the NT recorded the nation's highest average donation at $596, despite accounting for only 2% of total donations. Acting CEO Penny Harrison says people are choosing to give in response to real-life stories of impact.
16: Donations we see are often driven by high moments of need, like disasters where the stories and the experience that people are having are very prominent because they see humanity at the heart. And we see that nearly one in five Australians are donating following disasters, which is really heartwarming.
14: And ahead of the Better Darwin Triple Crown, supercars will take over Darwin City today as the popular Track to Town event returns. Fans will have the chance to see a convoy of race cars travel from Hidden Valley to the Esplanade before meeting drivers and enjoying free family entertainment, live music and food trucks from 4 p.m. The celebrations are set to wrap up with a special screening at the Deckchair Cinema tonight.
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17: Hi there, I'm Jai Moss. The US president now claims the Iran peace deal isn't final, while threatening more attacks on Tehran should it fail to meet the details of the agreement. Donald Trump now says it's most likely to get signed tomorrow, and if it's not, it's the vice president's fault.
18: If it works out, I'm going to take the credit. If it doesn't work out, I'm blaming JD. You better be careful, JD.
17: The National Press Club says they had no involvement in a stunt at Pauline Hanson's speech yesterday. The One Nation leader was mid-speech when a banner was revealed, criticising her position on worker pay. The organisation says they believe the banner was remotely activated by someone in the room at the time. One person has been killed after a business jet crashed in the US. The jet crashed onto a highway in Texas yesterday, with motorists leaving their cars in an attempt to rescue passengers. Investigations are underway to determine the cause of the crash. And Maya has copped backlash for stocking a women's t-shirt that reads, "I'm too pretty to do math." Australia's former chief scientist, Dr. Kathy Foley, has written to the department store's CEO saying it sends the wrong message. Checking sport, a rallying cry from New South Wales coach Laurie Daly following a 44-24 defeat to Queensland at the MCG, with the Origin series heading to a Game 3 decider next month in Brisbane.
19: I think it's just a wonderful challenge. You as a footy player, you individually and as a team, how good do you want to be?
17: And the Gold Coast Suns have been fined $20,000 following multiple players making careless contact with an umpire. It comes after player Daniel Rioli was found guilty of the offence on Tuesday night, the fifth incident this season for the club. The AFL has issued a warning to all clubs saying they're cracking down on the issue. That's the latest in news and sport.
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1: Checking the tides first. High tide of 7.5 metres at 8.45 a.m. Low tide of 2.5 metres at 2.30 p.m. And another high tide of 6.5 metres at 8 p.m. You've got clear skies forecast for your Thursday. Tops of 32 in the city, tops of 34 in the rural area, and tops of 31 in Katherine.
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0: Good morning. It's Sam and Ant here for your Thursday. We are giving away the Hot 100 tradie truck, Anthony.
1: You just scared some young women there by saying good morning, good morning.
0: Sorry about that, guys.
1: That's right. We're giving away the tradie truck. We are here at 20 Berrima Road at NTF. It's their brand new location, and for the grand opening, they've got amazing deals. You should come on down. And if you're listening, you should also stick around after 7:30. We are giving away another double pass to the supercars happening this weekend.
0: But up next, Anthony, Territory Day is just around the corner, so I think it's only right. Let's give away some fireworks. $250 worth of fireworks, to be exact. We're giving away clue number one to Tracker Cracker up next.
1: You're on Hot 100.

0: It's No Doubt on Hot 100. You got Sam and Ant here, and we are giving away the Hot 100 Tradie Truck today.
1: Yes, we are here at 20 Berrima Road at NTF's brand new location. For their grand opening, they've got deals on just about everything for today only. You got to come on down. Tradie Truck's been given away, but the fun doesn't stop there. We are doing Tracker Cracker.
0: We are indeed. We have $250 worth of Fusion fireworks to give away. It is time for clue one.
1: Yes, and can we just say, yesterday, someone found the Tracker Cracker just off the first clue alone. So guys, if you're listening, make sure you really tune in. Think hard.
0: Yeah, well, I tell you what, we thought about, because I think we made it a little bit too easy yesterday.
1: You reckon?
0: I think so.
1: Have you cranked it up a little bit more this time?
0: I've cranked that bad boy up to 11.
1: Okay, well, you know what? I think the people of Darwin are pretty smart, and this is a massive thing. People are taking days off. We had a guy come up before while we were here live at 20 Berrima Road and said, when are you doing the Tracker Cracker?
0: Yep.
1: First clue's coming at you right now. Here it is.
0: What?
1: There you go.
0: What did I say?
1: That is clue one.
0: That is tricky.
1: It is tricky. I think it's so tricky. Let's hear it one more time right now.
0: 8941101. If you do find this Tracker Cracker, which I don't think you are after the first one, if I'm just being completely honest, I don't think you're going to find it after the first one. But if you do find it, 8941101, you have to find it. You have an hour to bring it to the station, and $250 worth of Fusion fireworks are yours. That's your territory day sorted.
1: Yes, you've heard the first clue. Now run forth, Darwin. Go into the streets responsibly and safely and try and find this Tracker Cracker. If you thought it was too hard, well, the second clue is on after 7:30.
0: You're on up.

0: It's gold. Hot 100, you got Sam and Ant here. We are live at NTF Berrima here at 20 Berrima Road for the grand opening, but we're also giving away the Hot 100 tradie truck.
1: And we wouldn't be able to give away this amazing vehicle courtesy of CJD Equipment if it wasn't for the amazing sponsors who have jumped on board in the past year to make this giveaway possible. Someone's day, someone's month, someone's year. 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And it's all thanks to the businesses who have supported it, like Total Safety Solutions and SOS Screens, Windows and Doors, just to name a few. 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They are absolutely incredible, incredibly sweet. And we've been lucky enough to meet all of these sponsors, go to their stores and say g'day to the owners and have a chat. All just salt of the earth Territorians, really lovely and giving you the best service and best deals that you can offer.
0: Yeah, hard workers. And then I think that's a real testament to what this tradie truck is. It's a hard working truck.
1: And I know a lot of listeners right now are hard workers as well. You might be going to work. You might be a tradie going to the job site. If you are, why don't you stop on down 20 Berrima Road? Because, ladies and gentlemen, the tradies, the free barbecue breakfast is well and truly underway. Sam, you're about halfway through your sando. You want to try and eat it on air. Everyone around you has said no. We don't want the sound of chewing, and you're an open mouth chewer as well.
0: I was going to do a live review on air of the bacon and egg sandwich, but I'm getting quite the death stare from our boss, Sarah, right now.
1: Well, he's an open mouth.
0: She didn't say anything. She said, try it.
1: Yeah. Well, it's because you chew with your mouth open and your lips do smack. And we probably don't want to hear that.
0: No.
1: But you guys, you should taste it for yourself. Come on down to 20 Berrima Road. And you know what? If you go on down and go inside, they've got deals on just about everything. You could also win a freezer for buying $50 or more worth of Squincher products. There's so much fun stuff going on today.
0: Yeah, we got deals out the wazoo. You're on Hot 100. Stick around.
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0: weekend on Hot 100. You got Sam and Am here. It's Thursday. Actually, we're giving away the Hot 100. Track.
1: You do want to take that again?
0: Yeah, I do want to take that again. Hey, we just gave you clue one to Tracker Cracker, $250 worth of Fusion Fireworks to be won. This is clue one. Very encrypted, very sneaky. We gave away yesterday's one in one clue. A little bit too easy. I've made it more difficult. Okay?
1: Isn't it the Laser Punch Centre in Darwin?
0: The Laser Punch Centre?
1: Yeah, yeah. Well, you just heard clue one just then. That's all I can deduce from it.
0: Right, okay. No, actually, that closed down a while ago.
1: Gotcha. Well, you will be hearing your second clue after 7:30, but we are here at 20 Berrimah Road for NTF's grand opening of their new store. They've got deals on everything, prizes to be won, raffles to be done. We are giving away the Hot 100 tradie truck at about 12:30 p.m. today. We've got 50 finalists coming on down. One lucky person is going to have their year made. We're giving it away. Now, Sam, much to my dismay, you said that we have to be conquering my fear of heights. We're going up in a scissor lift?
0: No. We're going up in a boom lift.
1: Oh, my God. Boom lift sounds like 10 times higher than a scissor lift. How high are we going to go?
0: I can't. I don't want to tell you that. Because you are going to be quite nervous if I do tell you, and I need you to be locked in for the show, mate.
1: Yeah, I mean, it's no secret I've got a pretty crippling fear of heights.
0: I'll tell you what, you will need a harness.
1: A harness?
0: Yes.
1: How high does this thing go?
0: I can't tell you. I can't tell you necessarily, but that's okay. That's all kicking off at about 12 o'clock. Make sure you stick around right now. Let's get some teddy swims on for you. This will ease the anxiety, mate. You okay?
1: Take me home,
0: Deep breath. You're in Hot 100. You got Sam and Ant here. Stick around.

0: It's Teddy Swims, Mr. Know-It-All on Hot 100. We are giving away the Hot 100 tradie truck. This is all thanks to CJD, this bad boy. We are here at 20 Berrimah Road for the NTF Grand Opening. But Anthony, after 7:30.
1: Oh, I thought you were going to say something. No, we are giving away the second clue to Tracker Cracker. You've heard the first clue. It was pretty tough, so make sure you're listening in after 7:30. Second clue is coming at you. And after that, we're giving you a chance to win a double pass to the supercars this weekend.
0: Stick around. You're on Hot.
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15: Hey there, Tani Maxwell with your local news update. The CLP government has announced alcohol bans in NT town camps will continue beyond 2027. Existing restrictions were due to expire in January next year. However, the extensions are part of the Territory government's plan to tackle problem drinking and crack down on antisocial behaviour. The restrictions make it illegal to bring, possess, consume, sell or supply alcohol in town camps, Aboriginal communities and outstations. With the Better Darwin Triple Crown attracting visitors from across the country, police are urging Territorians to plan ahead and stay safe on the roads. Drivers are being encouraged to arrange a sober bob, obey road rules and make responsible choices throughout the weekend. Superintendent Rick McGree says everyone has a role to play in keeping Territory roads safe during the event.
16: It's definitely a really fun weekend. There's a lot of visitors in town. There's a lot of pop-up events. So if you know you're going to be enjoying yourself and having a few drinks, just put that plan in place. You know, don't tempt yourself by driving your car somewhere and then making a poor decision after you've had a few drinks. Set yourself up to make that best decision.
15: And a groundbreaking new app is bringing pregnancy education directly to Aboriginal and Torres Strait Islander women across the top end. Called Dungadbilla, the platform was shaped by extensive consultation and offers culturally designed resources that align with anti-health, antenatal schedules. Menzies Clinical Research Manager for Maternal Health Program, Jess Murray, says the app provides a wide range of digestible content.
7: Being able to include in this app podcasts that were recorded with local Aboriginal and Torres Strait Islander women across the top end, and also with local healthcare providers. We've also been able to co-design some new animations that go through different pregnancy education topics, like understanding what a cesarean section is.
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17: Hi there, I'm Jai Moss. The Australian Federal Police has been called in to investigate a stunt during Pauline Hanson's address to the National Press Club. The activist group Get Up claims it was behind the unfurling of a banner that criticised the One Nation leader's position on worker pay. Meantime, the party's Barnaby Joyce is backing Hanson's demand that migrants speak English, telling 7:30 it's for their own good.
18: You can go home and speak Romanian, but you have to have the competency in English to be an equal participant in the Australian culture. And you have to have the capacity to make sure that your worth is able to be conducive to Australia's progression.
17: Also making news, there's been a drop in the number of job ads across Australia, with the latest SEEK data showing a 0.8% decline month on month, while the number of applicants fighting for each position was up by 3.6%. And Qantas has announced a launch date for its much-anticipated Project Sunrise flights, with the first direct Sydney to London service to depart in October next year. The 21-hour journey saves 4 hours compared to flights with a layover. The first tickets go on sale in February. In sport, a man-of-the-match performance from Sam Walker in just his second Origin game has powered Queensland to a 44-24 victory over New South Wales at the MCG. Coach Billy Slater says the 24-year-old oozes confidence.
19: Like, he's in a pressure situation there and he handles it with calmness.
17: And the AFL has issued a warning to North Melbourne's Jai Simkin for making social media posts about his teammates' tribunal hearing. RuPaul Curtis was unable to overturn his 3-match ban on Tuesday night for a tackle that concussed Eagle Hamish Davis. That's the latest in news and sport.
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20: Picking up now on the Stuart Highway at Berrima, also McMinn Street in the city, but overall not looking too bad. Roadworks continuing today to Trower Road, Pera Drive at the Stuart Highway at Billeroy Road. 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
1: Checking the tides first. High tide of 7.5 metres at 8:45 a.m. Low tide of 2.5 metres at 2:30 p.m. And another high tide of 6.5 metres at 8 p.m. Clear skies are forecast for...

0: Chuck.
1: Oh, how can we forget about that? It's all happening. Your favorite Alana is here with Black Betty. Guys, in about 10 minutes' time, we'll tell you how you can score a double pass to the Darwin Supercars. But right after this, Tracker Cracker. We've got the second clue coming up for you for your chance to win $250 worth of Fusion Fireworks.
2: What did you say?
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2: 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It's up next.

0: 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You got Sam and Ant here. Give it away, the Hot 100 tradie truck today.
1: Yes, we're broadcasting live here at NTF Berrima. It's their brand new store, 20 Berrima Road. There is discounts on just about everything. Mick, the big dog, will hook you up if you come on through. There's also a tradie brekkie. There's coffees. We've got Paul's Ice Coffee here. We've got everything. However, it still is Tracker Cracker, baby.
0: We are giving away $250 worth of Fusion fireworks. Now, we did just give you clue number one. It was this one. Very encrypted. This Tracker Cracker is hidden somewhere in the Northern Territory. Let's give him one more clue, Anthony.
1: Your second... It's got a little bit more intense.
0: Wait, just wait a little bit.
1: You've heard the... Oh, I can see it. You heard the first clue. Your second clue. You won't be able to hear this one. You'll have to see this one on the Hot 100 Instagram story.

0: That's right. Go check it out. Go to the Instagram of Hot 100. Your second clue has just been uploaded on our story. It's the second piece of the puzzle. Do you think you figured it out? Do you think you have it?
1: This is worth $250 worth of Fusion fireworks.
0: Give it your best crack, guys. 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But hey, prizes don't stop, because right after this, we are going to tell you how you can win a double pass to the supercars happening this weekend.
1: 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You got Sam and Ant here. Make sure you stick around right now. Sabrina Carpenter,

0: It's Sabrina Carpenter, Manchild, Hot 100. You got Sam and Anta here. We did just give you clue number two. It is on our story right now, Hot 100 FM for Tracker Cracker. $250 worth of Fusion Fireworks to be won. But right now,
1: we are giving you a chance to win a double pass to the Supercars happening this weekend. All for the past 2 weeks on the show, we've been asking you to give us your best rev noise. However, for today, because we are at the amazing new location of NTF at 20 Berrima Road for the giveaway of the Hot 100 tradie truck, we thought we'd do it a little bit differently. We've got our beautiful boss, Sarah, here. And Sarah, can you tell the people how they can win this double pass today?
2: All right. Your best rev noise. Your best engine rev. We're all in supercars fever.
3: Yep.
2: And I think it's just funny listening to everyone try and figure out what a supercar sounds like.
0: Absolutely. So if you're in the car right now and you are driving past, make sure you park up. The first person to come here, give us their best rev noise, is winning this double pass. Now, you have been saying for the past fortnight that you think all of the rev noises that we have received a poppycock and a bag.
2: No, I did not.
0: Well, that's your words. That's your words.
1: That's a little Sam Mansfield lie he likes to rip out on the show. But Sarah, you've been saying that yours is pretty good.
2: I haven't. You've just forced me to try and give it a go because it is.
1: Don't tell anyone that.
2: So I'm willing to do it. I'm willing to show you what what I think a supercar would probably sound like.
1: Without further ado, Sarah, please take it away.
2: Okay.
1: Okay, you've cleared out your throat.
2: The car didn't start. It stopped. Oh, no, it's still not starting. Hang on. Did you hear the gear change on that guy?
1: I love the detail. Guys, well, if you are driving to work and you think you can top that or you've got a good rev noise, the first person to come find us at 20 Berrima Road at the brand new NTF location and give us your best rev noise, you're going to go home with a double pass to the supercars.
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0: You're in Hot 100. You got Sam and Anta here, and we are here at NTF Berrima giving away the Hot 100 tradie truck. It is also NTF's grand opening of their brand new store here in Berrima, 20 Berrima Road. We did give away a few clues to the Tracker Cracker, $250 worth of Fusion fireworks. This was clue one. Now, very encryptive, very sneaky. But clue two, there is a story post on our Instagram, Hot100FM. If you do find the Tracker Cracker, it's hidden somewhere in the Northern Territory, 89411001. But right now,
1: we do have a double pass, the supercars to give away. We asked you guys to come on down. The first person to come here live at 20 Berrima Road, NTS brand new location, giving us the best rev noise, will score themselves this double pass to the scoop supercars. And it's one of our good friends from the show. It is the CEO of Caps. It is Scotty. Scotty, you came on down. How's your rev noise? What do you rate it?
2: Yeah, absolutely. Fully amped.
1: Did you hear our boss's Sarah's rev? What do you think of hers?
2: Oh, it was terrible. She needs to get some work done, man. Seriously.
1: Okay, well, you know what? Show her how it's done. For the double pass to the supercars this weekend, let's hear your best rev noise. You set off your lovely dog as well that you're holding in your hand. She was like, what's going on there? You know what? That was so good. You're taking away this double pass to the supercars. Congratulations. And thanks all again for the amazing work you do around the territory with Caps.
2: Thanks to you, boys. Thanks to Hot 100.
1: Bloody oath. Hey, guys, after 8 o'clock, we've got your third clue coming at you for the Tracker Cracker.
0: You're in Hot.

0: You're on Hot 100. You got Sam and Ant here at NTF Berrima. It is their grand opening. Their sales out the wazoo. We're giving away the Hot 100 tradie truck a little bit later in the afternoon. I do have been telling you that we're giving away in quite the theatric way. We're in a boom lift, okay? But I haven't told you how high it is.
1: Look, you know I've got a bit of a fear of heights. Well, a crippling fear of heights, yeah. Actually. So scissor lift, I could do 2 meters. Boom lift, look, if it goes to 3 meters, like, you know, there could be a change of undies that's needed, but I think I'll be able to manage through it.
0: Okay, well, after 8 o'clock, I'm going to tell you exactly how high we're going. I think you've had enough coffee, you've had some food. I think you're going to be okay. Yeah. Also, first thing after 8 o'clock, we are going to give you clue 3 to Tracker Cracker. There is a hidden fireworks voucher, all thanks to Fusion Fireworks, worth $250, hidden somewhere in the Northern Territory. It's all coming up after 8 o'clock. Stick around. You're hot.
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6: Hey there, Tani Maxwell with your local news update. A woman has died in an Alice Springs river overnight. NT police responded to reports of a 66-year-old woman not breathing at the Todd River, with members performing CPR until St. John Ambulance arrived. The woman was taken to hospital, where she was declared dead a short time later. The cause of death is unknown and NT police are investigating. Four former Dondale detainees who were unlawfully exposed to tear gas in 2014 will receive damages after a High Court ruling against the NT government. The ABC reports a Northern Territory Supreme Court judge awarded the four $200,000 each in exemplary damages, but the Court of Appeal overturned the ruling, saying exemplary damages were not justified in the circumstances. On Wednesday, the court allowed the appeal but slashed the exemplary damages to $50,000 each. The four were awarded damages after the High Court found the NT government manifestly failed to train its youth justice officers. NT police will be out in force this weekend as thousands of motorsport fans descend on Darwin for the 2026 Better Darwin Triple Crown. Authorities are working to ensure the racing stays at Hidden Valley and not on Territory Roads during one of the city's busiest weekends of the year. Superintendent Rick McGree says police have already launched operations ahead of the event.
7: We've pulled over a number of people and had those conversations with them. And unfortunately, those conversations will turn into more serious consequences if behaviour continues. But yeah, keep it on the track. That's where it's safe to do so. And there's heaps of events that people can jump into if that's the way that they want to go.
6: And Territorians are proving to be the nation's most generous donors, despite contributing just 2% of all Australian Red Cross donations. New research shows the NT recorded the highest average donation in the country at $596, well ahead of Victoria's $349, highlighting strong support during times of crisis. Acting CEO Penny Harrison says regional communities band together in moments of need.
8: Regional and rural communities are always positive in terms of how they respond, whether it's financially and in other ways. Disasters can often hit regional communities the hardest, particularly when there's cumulative events. So those giving patterns are incredibly strong and again demonstrate this nationwide spirit of giving.
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9: Hi there, I'm Jai Morse. Barnaby Joyce says he didn't like the banner stunt that GetUp pulled during Pauline Hanson's address to the National Press Club. The AFP is now investigating and the One Nation recruit has told Sky it's a clear security breach.
10: Imagine they went in there at night and set it up. They're undetected and they could operate it remotely without anybody knowing about it. This is a real concern.
9: Three people have been charged in relation to a failed attempt to import meth into the country. AFP officers intercepted what appeared to be bags of charcoal in Sydney in April. However, x-rays revealed 320 kilos of methamphetamine. An Adelaide couple in their 30s have been arrested over the plot, along with a woman in the UK. One of Australia's former chief scientists has written to the head of Myer because of a women's t-shirt being sold by the store. Dr. Kathy Foley says it sends the wrong message to stock the items that has on it, "I'm too pretty to do math." And police say last night's record Origin crowd was mostly well-behaved, with more than 91,000 fans cramming the MCG to watch Queensland level the series against New South Wales. Checking sport, New South Wales won't be reactive in the wake of last night's 44-24 loss to Queensland in Origin 2 at the MCG. Coach Laurie Daly says he'll dissect the performance before weighing up changes.
11: You look at the game first, we'll look at the game and see where we're at. And yeah, I think you just analyse everything, don't you?
9: And the teams are in for tonight's clash between the Cats and the Dockers in Perth. Bailey Smith is out sick, while Geelong will also be missing Tom Stewart, who remains in concussion protocols. That's the latest in news and sport.
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12: 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Friends picking up though, Vanderlyn Drive, Leapoid Road, Trail Road, Rapid Creek, McVillis Road, Amy Johnson Avenue, the Stewart Highway, Berrima and Woolnan McMinn Street, slow in the city as well. 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
13: Checking the tides first. High tide of 7.5 metres at 8.45 a.m. Low tide of 2.5 metres at 2.30 p.m. Add another high tide of 6.5 metres at 8 p.m. Clear skies and some cloud are expected for your Thursday. Tops of 32 in the city, tops of 34 in the rural area, and tops of 31 in Katherine. Got a real good
2: 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The Sam and Ant Show on Hot 100. Thanks to Harvey Norman Darwin.
12: Good morning. It's Sam and Ant here. We are live at NTF Berrima, 20 Berrima Road.
13: In about 10 minutes' time, we're going to be letting you know how you could score a double pass to go see Morgan Evans at the Darwin Ski Club this Saturday.
12: But up next, we are giving you clue three to Tracker Cracker. There is a hidden fireworks voucher worth $250 somewhere here in the Northern Territory. It is all thanks to Fusion Fireworks. That is up next. Make sure you stick around. You're in Hot 100 right now. Let's get this one on for you. You got Sam and Ann here. Good morning.

0: No Break Boys, Hot 100. You got Sam and Ant here. We are giving away the Hot 100 tradie truck today. Today is the day here at 20 Berrima Road, aka the brand new opening of NTF Berrima. But right now, we are doing Tracker Cracker. There is a hidden $250 Fusion Fireworks voucher out there somewhere in the Northern Territory, and we're giving away cryptic clues. Okay, we've already given away two. This was clue one.
1: And clue two, you can find on our Instagram story. Just go to Hot 100 FM. Go on the Insta. It's on our story. Clue two. But now it is time for clue three. Cue the music.
0: Once you do decrypt these clues and you find it, 894-11001, you have to call that number as soon as you find it. And then you have an hour to return it to the station. Clue number three, this is it. I believe, if I am not mistaken, that's Eminem, I Need a Doctor.
1: Wow, you do know your music well, don't you, Sam? That's right. Well, guys, you have got three clues now. I reckon the people of Darwin know this one by now.
0: Yeah, I think I definitely know it.
1: Well, if you know it, make sure you get on down there. Make sure you drive safe. But once you find that Tracker Cracker, let us know on 894-11001. I mean, this is for $250 worth of Fusion Fireworks.
0: Now, come on down here to NTF Berrima. We do have some free brekkie. We have some coffees here as well. There's heaps of stuff to be won.
1: And we've got a double pass to Morgan Evans to give away. We'll let you know how you can win it right after this.

0: You're on Hot 100. You got Sam and Ant here. We are live at NTF Berrima here at 20 Berrima Road. It's their grand opening. It is also D-Day because we are giving away the Hot 100 tradie truck. That's kicking off at about midday. But right now,
1: you have heard. We've given away three clues now for the Tracker Cracker. Let's just do a quick recap for anyone still on the hunt. Clue number one was this. Clue number two, you can actually find on our Instagram story at Hot100FM. Just go to our Insta, you'll see it on the story.
0: And clue number three was this. Now, there is $250 worth of Fusion Fireworks to be won. Once you find this little cryptic location, you have to call us straight away, 8941-1001. And the first person to grab it wins. But right now, we are giving away a double pass to go see the country icon, Morgan Evans.
1: Yeah, he's playing at the Ski Club this Saturday. It's going to be an amazing show. How are we giving away this double pass? Well, Sam, I was just up all night last night, thinking about when we did Apple for the Teacher. More specifically, when we were chatting to some of the kids, it was all a whole lot of fun. And I remember I asked one of the kids, I said, we were joking around. They said, how old are you? And I said, how old do you think I am? And one kid said, 45.
0: Yeah.
1: And I thought, oof. That was bloody brutal.
0: Yeah, kids can be very brutal. They never hold back, do they?
1: They're unfiltered. Sometimes it's quite charming. A lot of the times it's quite hurtful.
0: I remember I have two younger cousins, both girls, and when I was about a little while ago, one of them said, I just recently broken up with my partner, and one of them said was like, oh, you're all alone now. Yes, I am. Thank you so much.
1: Thanks for the reminder. So we want to ask you guys on 8941-1001, this is for a double pass to Morgan Evans. What is the most brutal thing a child has ever said to you?
0: Give us a call. 8941-1001. Morgan Evans coming your way. 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Take your calls next.
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0: Taylor Swift, Top 100. You got Sam and Ant here. Hey, we are giving away $250 worth of Fusion fireworks. We're giving you some encrypted clues. It is hidden somewhere here in the Northern Territory. This was clue one. Clue two is currently on our Instagram stories. If you jump on there, Hot 100 FM, give us a follow while you're there.
1: Yeah, go on. Give me a follow as well.
0: No,
1: Instagram _ crazy pig.
0: No.
1: Clue number three is this.
0: So if you do figure it out, 8941-1001, once you find it, you have an hour to come to the station and receive your voucher.
1: We did ask you guys an 8941, though. 8941-1001, pardon me. We wanted to ask, what is the most brutal thing a child has ever said to you? And this is for a double pass to go see Morgan Evans this weekend. Me, it was when we were doing Apple for the Teacher. We went to one of the amazing primary schools here in the NT. The kids were asking us how old we were. I said, how old do you think I am? And a young child said, 45.
0: Oh, that one must sting. Let's go to Kyra. Kyra, what's the most brutal thing a kid has said to you?
2: So I work with kids, and one of them was like, what's your name? So I said, Miss Kyra. And then after that, there was a big, long pause. And then they're like, oh, you've got really big ears. And I'm like, all the better to hear you with.
1: Oh, great response.
0: very well
1: quick
0: done.
1: Witted there, Kyra. And you know what? I've heard that big ears are actually a sign of wealth and high status in most societies.
0: Yeah.
1: So don't let the kids get you down.
0: You know, Kyra, from a fellow big era, I've heard it all, quite literally. And I appreciate somebody that has gone through it.
1: Yeah, thank you for opening up and being vulnerable with us there, Kyra. We do also have Hannah on the line. Hannah, what is the most brutal thing a kid has ever said to you?
3: Hello, sorry. We were on the way to my uncle's funeral, and after his funeral, I spoke to my son, who was 5 at the time, that once the funeral's finished, he'll be getting cremated and put in an urn. Now, many, many years ago, Woolworths used to do a promotion where it was earn and learn stickers, and you could redeem them for your school. So my son heard the word urn, and he asked, can we take Uncle Gilbert to Woolworths and get earn and learn stickers?
0: Oh my God. And you know what? Seems like a fair enough trade.
1: Kids do say the darndest things. Oh my God, that is so funny. Well, you know what? Earn and learn. I mean, you've got to give it to Hannah then.
0: Gotta give it to Hannah. Great. Hannah, you are going to Morgan Evans. Who are you taking with you?
3: Most likely my husband, because he's a big fangirl of Casey Chambers.
0: Oh, aren't we? He's only human.
1: Hey, he's got two ears and a brain, doesn't he? Well, you're going to have a great time this Saturday at the ski club, Hannah. Well done. And guys, if you're listening right now, you've heard your Tracker Cracker clues. After 8:30, we are going to be giving away a fourth clue. We are here at 20 Berrimah Road for NTF Berrimah's brand new store opening. And we're giving away the tradie truck later today. Oh, my God, there's so much happening.
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10: Hey there, Tani Maxwell with your local news update. NT police are investigating the death of a woman in Alice Springs overnight. Police say they responded to a report of a person not breathing in the Todd River just before midnight, with officers performing CPR until St. John Ambulance arrived. The 66-year-old woman was taken to hospital, where she was declared dead a short time later, with her cause of death unknown. A crime scene has been established and investigations remain ongoing. Alcohol bans in NT town camps will continue beyond 2027 under the CLP government's new plan to tackle problem drinking. The restrictions make it illegal to bring, possess, consume, sell or supply alcohol in town camps, Aboriginal communities and outstations. By extending the bans, the CLP government says it will reduce alcohol-related violence and crime and improve community safety and well-being. A groundbreaking new pregnancy education app has launched, designed for Aboriginal and Torres Strait Islander women in the top end. The Dungadbilla app includes local language animations, podcasts and resources to help women better understand their healthcare options and access culturally appropriate maternity information. Menzies Clinical Research Manager for the Maternal Health Program, Jess Murray, says the team hopes to expand the app in the future.
11: Actually, what we need now is the same process replicated to include dads and men and partners. So there's pregnancy education that men can access as well. And then we also heard from the women that they want information about preconception care and they want information after babies are born.
10: And Territorians have been named the most generous donors in the country when it comes to supporting disaster relief and community issues. New Australian Red Cross research shows the NT recorded the highest average donation nationwide during this financial year, with Territorians giving an average of $596. Acting CEO Penny Harrison says that despite ongoing cost of living pressures, Aussies continue to dig deep to support those in need.
12: Despite the various pressures, people are making choices to donate, which may mean that they're making choices not to do other things. And it does reflect that unwavering generosity of people digging deep under pressure. And more importantly, that people understand the impact that can have in people's lives.
9: 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This is your news now.
13: Hi there, I'm Jai Morse. A national senator has issued concerns over Pauline Hanson's treatment of the media, likening it to Donald Trump. The media union says an attack by the One Nation leader during her national press club address yesterday was unacceptable, with Hanson telling a journalist she'd refuse to answer her questions. Senator Bridget McKenzie telling Nine that's not okay.
14: One Nation also wants to pick and choose which media they take questions from, who they like or they don't like. That might be okay for Donald Trump to pick and choose which media he takes questions from, but it does not go well here in a democracy.
13: Heading overseas, the US president now claims the Iran peace deal isn't final, while threatening more attacks on Tehran should it fail to meet the details of the agreement. Donald Trump now says it's most likely to get signed tomorrow. And Norway's crown princess has successfully undergone a lung transplant. The 52-year-old was diagnosed with pulmonary fibrosis 8 years ago, her condition worsening in recent months. She's reportedly recovering well following the operation. Updating sport, Queensland survived a tense first half without its captain before storming to a 44-24 victory over New South Wales in Origin 2 at the MCG. Coach Billy Slater says he resisted the urge to throw reserve Reece Walsh into the action. And in AFL, the Gold Coast Suns have been fined $20,000 following multiple players making careless contact with an umpire. It comes after player Daniel Rioli was found guilty of the offence on Tuesday night, the fifth incident this season for the club. That's the latest in news and sport.
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15: 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Also McMinn, Kavanagh, Bennett and Mitchell there too. Stewart Highway at Woolner Road, again at Bagot Road and Tiger Brennan Drive at Woolner Road. Queuing Vandalin Drive in that at Lee Point Road in Leannia. McMillan's Road out that at Vandalin Drive and Tiger Brennan Drive in that at Wishart Road. 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

0: tide of 2.5 metres at 2:30 p.m. and another high tide of 6.5 metres at 8 p.m. Clear skies and some cloud are expected for your Thursday. Tops of 32 in the city, tops of 34 in the rural area, and tops of 31 in Catherine.
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4: Good morning. Good morning. It's Sam and Ant here. We are live at NTF Berrimah to give away the Hot 100 tradie truck. This has been a long time coming.
0: It's so exciting. And to mark the occasion with, alongside NTF Berrimah's grand new store location opening, we're going to be here broadcasting live. Come on down. There's breakfast. There's coffees. But I can't help but notice that no one's found the tracker cracker yet. Good news. We've got the fourth clue coming up for you right after this one.
4: Make sure you're sticking around. You're in Hot 100. You got Sam and Ant here right now. Let's get this one for you.

0: Well, it's Justin Bieber, Hot 100. You got Sam and Ant here. Give it away, the Hot 100 tradie truck here at NTF Berrima. Their grand opening as well here at 20 Berrima Road. But we're also giving away, call us the Red Hot Chili Peppers.
1: Why?
0: Because we're giving it away. We're giving away $250 worth of Fusion fireworks.
1: Yeah, we're doing Tracker Cracker. There has been three clues given away already. This was your first clue.
0: Now, clue number two is on our Instagram. Jump on the stories. There is a little story post there. That's quite encryptive. Those are the two clues. Clue three is this one.
1: But in a surprising turn of events, no one has found the Tracker Cracker yet. So we've got to give you clue four.
0: Oh, God, I love that.
1: I love that music. It is tense because, guys, if you find the Tracker Cracker, you'll be scoring $250.

0: worth of Fusion fireworks, perfect in time for Territory Day. You're going to want to pick this up. You're going to want to listen in really closely because your fourth clue is this. Day surgery.
1: Oh, man. That's quite on the nose, that one, isn't it?
0: Look, guys, I reckon Darwin's got this one now. You've got all four clues.
1: Did you come up with that one?
0: You've got all four clues. Maybe. Don't tell anyone. If you think, well, once you have found the Tracker Cracker, 8941-1001, you've got to give us a call. Let us know. And from there, you have an hour to bring it back to the station to redeem your $250 Fusion Fireworks voucher.
1: This is absolutely huge. Take the day off work if you need to. Go out there, use the four clues, decode it. Call yourself Sherlock.
0: Why?
1: Sherlock Holmes, the detective.
0: Oh, missing every reference this morning.
1: You're absolutely off the ball. Hey, make sure you stick around during Hot 100 because, Anthony, I'm going to reveal how high we are going to get in this boom lift to give away the tradie truck.
0: Oh, I don't like this.
1: That's up next. You're in Hot.

0: It's Fuel on Hot 100. You got Sam and Ant here giving away the Hot 100 tradie truck. This is a highly anticipated day. This is going to change someone. I'm going to say it's going to change someone's life.
1: You better bloody believe it. I mean, the lucky final 50 contestants are going to be coming here today at NTF on 20 Berrima Road. And one lucky person is going away with this amazing vehicle. It's all thanks to the amazing sponsors who have made this possible. Just like NTF, also CJD Equipment, who supplied the truck itself. And that's right, Sam, someone is going home from it. And they've won it just by shopping at these participating stores. And we're giving it away at about 12:30 p.m. today. Now, Sam, you've kind of been teasing me a little bit here.
0: You know, I've been trying to look after you, mate.
1: You know I've got a crippling fear of heights, and you mentioned that we have to be going up in a boom lift.
0: Yeah, we're going up in a boom lift. You know, traditionally a lot higher than a scissor lift, a little bit better than a cherry picker as well. We're going high, mate, okay? And I wanted to keep the distance or the height discreet, but I think we just... I would think I'm just going
1: to
0: tell you.
1: Look, if we get up to 3 meters, I can work with that.
0: Ooh.
1: Is it higher than 3 meters?
0: A little bit higher than 3 meters, mate. We have an amazing boom lift here, all thanks to United Rentals. Do you want to take a seat or
1: in the boom lift or here?
0: No, take a seat. We are going to go approximately, tough to say, but around 45 meters up. I know, mate.
1: I'm hyperventilating.
0: It's going to be okay. Hey, I'm going to be there the entire way.
1: Okay, follow-up question. Could I sit down and maybe do a bit of on-ground reporting while you're up in the boom lift? That's a good idea, isn't it?
0: Unfortunately, you're not going to weasel your way out of this one, mate. You do have to follow through. You'll be harnessed up, and I'll hold your hand the entire time.
1: Okay, you didn't tell me we'd be holding hands. That does make me feel a little bit better.
0: Yeah, that'll make you feel a little bit better. That is all kicking off at about 12:30 this afternoon. Make sure you are sticking around. We are here at NTF, their grand opening here at 20 Berrima Road. They've got sales out the wazoo. They've got giveaways galore. They have a putting competition. I'll tell you what, they've got my heart, that's for sure. Come on down. You're in Hot 100.
2: 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Cyril Rioli, Nova Peris, and Cadell Evans, just to name a few. 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However, if you lose, it'll be entirely their fault. It's Sam and Ant's showdown on Hot 100. Thanks to Jape Homemaker Village and Domino's Pizza.
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1: You're on Hot 100.
2: That's my thing. You're in Hot 100. You got Sam and Ant here. We are giving away the Hot 100 tradie truck. Don't ever do that again.
1: Yeah, we are here at NTF Berrimah, their brand new location. And for their grand opening at 20 Berrimah Road, they have amazing deals today only. Mick, the head honcho, he said they've got deals on pretty much everything. And they've got giveaways and prizes as well. Speaking of giveaways and prizes, Tracker Cracker, we have given you guys 4 clues. Still no one has found it.
2: Yeah, so let's run through the clues one more time. This was clue one. Clue one. Let me break down clue one, what clue one was. Mm. Okay. It sounded...
1: Do an impression of the sound. I thought it was like a laser and a punch, but upon when I just heard you just say that... I reckon it sounds like a defibrillator to me.
2: I think I'm putting in defibrillator too. Clue two is on our story right now, Hot 100 FM. It's a palm tree and it's a rock.
1: Yeah, look, kind of looks more like a stone to me, like a palm and a stone.
2: Yeah, palm and a stone.
1: Palm and a stone.
2: And then clue three was I Need a Doctor, Eminem.
1: Yeah, that song. It was really, really... So I Need a Doctor, could be a palm or a stone. And then there was a defibrillator. And clue number four was simply day surgery.
2: I mean, if you're not getting to this point, maybe the fireworks aren't for you.
1: Maybe clue five is just we tell it. We just say what it is. But guys, 894-11-001, I know you guys are close. You're close to getting it. You've almost cracked it. Once you do find the Tracker Cracker 4 today, that's worth $250 worth of Fusion fireworks. You give us a call on 894-11-001. And from there, you have an hour to bring it back to the station to redeem that awesome voucher.
2: Hey, the time is almost here. At about midday, we are giving away the Hot 100 tradie truck. This bad boy is all thanks to a whole bunch of people, including Sip and Save. These guys have stocked up the tradie truck with a bunch of boxes of beer.
1: Yes, 6 cartons of beer to be exact. So not only will the winner be going home with the tradie truck, Sip and Save have also hooked them up with 6 cases of grog. It's going to be announced at about 12:30 p.m. today. I'm so excited for this one, Sam.
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11: Hey there, Tani Maxwell with your local news update. The CLP government has announced alcohol bans in NT town camps will continue beyond 2027. Existing restrictions were due to expire in January next year. However, the extensions are part of the Territory Government's plan to tackle problem drinking and crack down on antisocial behaviour. The restrictions make it illegal to bring, possess, consume, sell or supply alcohol in town camps, Aboriginal communities and outstations. Thousands of people are expected to attend supercars events across the Top End this weekend as the Better Darwin Triple Crown gets underway. NT Police are reminding drivers that enforcement activities will be ramped up to help reduce road trauma and keep the community safe. Superintendent Rick McGree says we can expect to see numerous RBTs across Darwin over the coming days.
12: Our number one message for this whole weekend and across the whole year as well. So driving under the influence of alcohol and drugs is our biggest causal factor in fatal and serious crashes. So that's where our focus is. So we'll have teams out, like I said, 24 hours a day around the event doing lots of pop-up RBTs. So expect to see us.
11: And Aboriginal and Torres Strait Islander women from across the Top End have helped shape a new digital pregnancy education app aimed at improving maternity care outcomes. The Dungadbilla app was developed following extensive consultation, identifying gaps in antenatal education, with local women helping shape its design. Menzies Clinical Research Manager for the Maternal Health Program, Jess Murray, says feedback revealed a number of concerns with existing maternity care.
13: They told us about the fact that their pregnancy education was so different. It depends entirely on where they live. If information is given to them in English and English is not their first language, the different resources provided aren't necessarily culturally safe or relatable for them.
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14: Hey, I'm Chandra from Your News Now with your news headlines. The husband of Brittany Higgins, David Shiraz, has been referred to the AFP following a protest stunt at the National Press Club yesterday. Former Top Gear star Jeremy Clarkson has revealed he has been diagnosed with an aggressive form of prostate cancer. either. And the State of Origin series is heading to a decider after the Maroons thumped the Blues 44-24 in Melbourne. 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
15: In sport, Queensland coach Billy Slater has praised Selwyn Cobbo. The Dolphins star claimed a second half hat-trick to produce last night's comeback win over New South Wales. Slater says Cobbo's killing it.
16: He's worked really hard. He's nice and fit. He's happy. He's got a big smile on his face. He's in a great space, Selwyn, and you know, his footy's reflecting that.
15: And the teams are in for tonight's clash between the Cats and the Dockers in Perth. Bailey Smith is out sick, while Geelong will also be missing Tom Stewart, who remains on concussion protocols. That's the latest in news and sport.
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17: 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And again at Bagot Road. A few cars, Stewart Highway inbound at Berrima Road. 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
18: 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We've got Joe on the line. How you doing, Joe?
19: Good. Out of breath.
18: You're out of breath. Now, you've called up because you reckon you may have found the Hot 100 Tracker Cracker?
19: I've definitely found it.
18: You've definitely found it. Okay, can you describe what it looks like to me?
19: So it's about a, 30, 40 centimetre long tube. It says, congratulations, you've found the Hot 100 Tracker Cracker.
18: Well, I'll tell you what, you've narrowed it down pretty quickly then. Whereabouts did you find it this morning?
19: So at the Palmerston Hospital.
18: Yep.
19: In a bush behind the smoker's hut.
18: Brilliant. Well, so, I tell you what, Joe, you've got exactly 1 hour to bring that into the station, okay, to redeem your $250 Fusion Fireworks voucher, okay?
19: All right, perfect.
18: No worries at all. Your time starts now. Good luck.
19: Thank you.

0: We are here at NTF Berrima for the grand opening, giving away the Hot 100 tradie truck. And I tell you what, Anthony, we couldn't do this without a very select few people.
1: Yes, the amazing sponsors who have gotten around the tradie truck for these past 12 months, just like Territory Timber and Hardware and Total Safety Solutions. We've met both the teams there at those respective stores. Amazing people, bloody local Territorians who have the best service up here on the top end.
0: Yeah, this bad boy is getting given away at about 12:30, so make sure you head on down to 20 Berrima Road. It's all about to kick off very soon. You're in Hot 100. Let's get this one for you.

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1: Little Busy McMinn, Kavanagh and Mitchell Streets in the Darwin CBD, also off and on Rustonia Avenue near Gateway. And a heads up tonight, surface repair night works will be taking place on Berrima Road at Salou Street. Now the works will take place from 6:30pm tonight through to 5:30am tomorrow morning. Berrima Road will remain open during the works, but will be traffic management and signage in place there. 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Jack is back on Hot 100 this afternoon from 1pm.
0: 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You never know what you're going to get. Another hour of the Top End's best music, starting now.